0: Just want to dedicate this one to all you ladies out there.
1: You might be pregnant right now, you're thinking some crazy stuff. But that child in your womb, it's not placed there by accident, no. It was placed there by God Almighty. And if you kill, it's murder. Say no to abortion. Stand firm.

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Usually we do a fan request and we let someone from the audience pick, but I'm so sorry I gypped you. But you get two. But I picked this one because it's our last show tonight of the American tour. 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

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I remember the first time I heard it, I cried. 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It reminded me I wasn't alone. It gave me hope again. Then I opened the comments. Instead of talking about the message, people were arguing about how it was made. That's when I realized we don't all listen with the same heart.

0: Hi, Greg. How are you doing today?
1: Oh, I'm doing fine. How are you doing, Dennis?
0: I am doing good.
1: Yes, good. Yeah.
0: Can you remember the old songs of Zion that we used to sing?
1: Oh, yeah, yeah.
0: Songs like Amazing Grace, How Sweet the Sound.
1: That saved a wretch.
0: Wretch like me.
1: Yes. You know, my favorite song is at the cross, where I first saw the light and the burdens of my heart rolled away.
0: Amen, amen. You know, the song I remember the most that my grandmother used to sing.
1: Right.
0: It's Grace, Grace.
1: Yes.
0: God's grace. Grace that is greater than all.

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I have heard their cry. I have seen their tears, for I know their sorrows, and I am coming.

0: Give the Lord a hand. I am secure in knowing.
1: The Bible says, if my people that are called by my name

0: name shall be called Emmanuel, God with us, prophesied by Isaiah 700 years before. This happened in Bethlehem of Judea, where God, the Creator, the giver of all life, the sustainer of all things, became man. The great condescension to walk with us, to talk with us, to tell us that we are his own. My prayer is that you will experience Emmanuel with you in every aspect of your life.
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0: 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My God is real. My God is real. So real I can feel it. Adoration, Dr. Wayne G. I want to turn it up on him. Tony Curtis said.
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0: for you. Yeah, man, Pastor Jabez, bless up every time. Boop, me gone.
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0: need to explain. Look at somebody next to you. Look them right in the eyes. They might need a little help here, a little bit of light here. Tell them all that was stolen is returned to you a hundredfold. Make sure they enjoy that part. Is that all right with you? Is that okay if we return this a hundredfold back to you? Try it in the fire. Tell them, try it in the fire.
1: Try it in the fire.
0: But you're coming.

0: This is a church with many generations represented in it. There's some seasoned veterans and there's some young folks. And maybe some of you weren't raised in church all your life, so maybe you might relate to what we're saying here a little bit better. If you remember the words of that prophetic song by Diana Ross.
1: Hi, Aaron.
0: What'd she say, Mark?

0: Well, well, well. Good morning. Good morning. Good morning. Good morning. Let me say a pleasant and a blessed Sunday morning. Happy Sunday, everyone. It is, of course, the last Sunday in the month of July. And we say good morning to you. Yes, you. Good morning to you. And thank you so much for joining us. And of course, we're broadcasting this morning live from the studios of Adoration Gospel FM here in New York City, where it is 62 degrees on the outside. And I say good morning to those of you in cyberspace. Good morning to our radio family also over there in Jamaica, the Caribbean, and the rest of the world.
1: Do you feel me?
0: 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I hope and trust that everyone is doing great this morning, and that we'll be able to worship the Lord together. Good morning, going out to our global partner, International Bread of Life Ministries. And of course, all the members of Church Without Walls Global, led by our servant leader, Reverend Melva Carty. Pleasant and a blessed morning, man.
1: Do you feel me?
0: Good morning, going out to Minister Dennis Chin. Andrew, good morning. And all the wonderful listeners joining us on Radio Gospel Train. Pleasant good morning. Just in case you're joining us for the first time, we say welcome, good morning. Your program is Sunday Morning Breeze. My name is Bishop Dr. Wayne Graham. But of course, Uncle Wayne G is good enough. I'll be taking you all the way up until midday here in New York, 11 o'clock in Jamaica. Please do the maths around the world. Of course, when we get up to 9 o'clock, Caribbean Radio HD4 will join us and travel with us all the way up until 12 o'clock. So if you're up, I am up, as you can realize that I am up. Of course, if you're up, then we are going to be worshiping the Lord together. So don't forget to call a friend, tell a family, text somebody, invite them over. And say, this is where it is happening as we worship the King of Kings, the Lord of Lords, the conquering lion of the tribe of Judah. So good morning also to our early risers, 20 minutes after the hour. It's already pretty sunny on the outside. Today is a busy day in New York. So just in case you're heading out to the door, remember it's the Dominican celebration today. So when you look at the street, man, for some reason, the police is all over New York today.
1: Oh, do you feel me?
0: That big van where them drive out and, you know, used to do monitoring, television and all these things. If you're driving along the, where now, let me say the Grand Concourse. Most of the area along the Grand Concourse, they have these big heavy hand, yes, stretch out along the roadway. Yes, and I gather it's going to be very big. You know, the Dominican, they have a lot of, you know, a lot of Dominican, you know, man. And New York is where a lot of the Dominicans are centered. if you ask me. And so they'll be doing their thing today. Yeah, so if you are from Dominica and you're listening to us, we say good morning to you, of course, and we wish you all a safe day today. I mean, the children will be out, the mothers, the fathers, sisters, the brothers will be out this morning. On my way here this morning, I was listening to the news, and there's a home in Queens. Get to understand that the father of the home allegedly had a long gun. I don't really know the name of that gun, but two persons, we gather, were shot and killed in the home, in a room, and then the wife of the gentleman that owns the house, when the wife heard the gunshot, she ran to the room, and then when she ran to the room, get to understand, she realized that two persons were shot. So she rushed out of the house. Thank God, you never know what would have happened. And called the police. Police came and they told the gentleman to drop the firearm. He refused, allegedly. Next thing you know, he's now in hospital suffering from wounds. Know what is going to come out of this. We hope and just that those that are alive, including the woman that called the police, things will work out fair. And we hope that him, the man that allegedly shot by the police, will pull through also. You know, this is what it is. Anyway, this world is a sinful world. So whatever we are doing, be mindful that we need to trust in God and do the right. Good morning. Let's go to praise and worship. Yes.

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1: So we lift.
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0: Everybody help me out. 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
0: Oh, yeah. 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
1: Wengie, are you turning it up in the AC on Sunday? 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

0: Kevin Downswell and your Sunday morning breeze. Good morning, good morning, good morning to you. And just in case you're just waking up at a Central Point 3 FM Jamaica, Adoration Gospel FM, and Radio Gospel Train coming at you this morning.
1: I'm searching. I won't stop till I find.
0: Can't stop until you. I find him. Yes. Don't forget, in the meantime, in between time, that Kevin Downswell is heading out to Clarendon, of course, on December 5, 2026. Let's continue here. In case you have to head out pretty early, it's now 40 minutes after the hour, make it 20 before. 20 minutes going up to 7 o'clock here in New York City. Another one from Brother Kevin Downswell.
1: Sitting right here.
0: Come on, Kevin.

0: Kaya, in body no massa.
1: And we ain't get that one from
0: play it again, WNG.
2: Massa, you can't let me sleep. Ding, turn up in that clarinet.

0: I tell you. Sister Keisha Pitt, man. What a wonderful, wonderful Sunday morning like this. All right, it's now time for Poem for the Morning. And Sister Maxwell have joined us. Good morning, Sister Maxwell.
1: Good morning, Uncle.
0: How are you?
1: I'm giving God's thanks, Uncle Wayne, bless. For another Sunday morning.
0: Bless God, bless God. God is good. Can you turn your phone up a little bit more?
1: You're not hearing me.
0: I am hearing you, but it kind of lowered on my end. Yes, ma'am. All right. Tell you.
1: You hearing it any better, sir?
0: All right. We can work with that. We can work with that. How are you, ma'am?
1: I'm giving God thanks, Uncle Wayne G.
0: Mm-hmm.
1: I'm still in the land of the living.
0: Yes. Amen. Giving him thanks and praise. Yes.
1: Yes, sir.
0: That's the best we can do, ma'am. Yes.
1: Yes, sir.
0: Thanks for joining us. Let me turn it over to your Sister Maxwell for poem. Take it, please.
1: Okay, Uncle Angie. I must say a pleasant good morning to you again, sir. Pleasant good morning to the global world. My name is Lelia Maxwell, and I'll be doing a poem against you this morning. And as I always said, I pray that something from this poem will mean something to someone. The topic of the poem that I will be doing is entitled Sermons We See. I'd rather see a sermon than hear one any day. I'd rather one should walk with me than merely tell the way. The eye's a better pupil and more willing than the ear. Fine counsel is confusing, but example is always clear. And the best of all the preachers are the men who lived their creeds. For to see good put in action is what everybody needs. I can learn to do it if you let me see it done. I can watch your hands in action, but your tongue too fast may run. And the lecture you deliver may be very wise and true, but I'd rather get my lessons by observing what you do. For I might misunderstand you and the eye advice you give, but there's no misunderstanding how you act and how you live. One good man teaches man. Men believe what they behold. One deed of kindness notice is worth 40 that are told. Who stands with men of honor learns to hold his honor dear. For right living speaks a language which to everyone is clear. Though an able speaker charms me with his eloquence, I say, I'd rather see a sermon than to hear one any day. At this time, I have great pleasure in handing back to you, Uncle Wayne G.
0: Thank you, Sister Maxwell. Thank you. You have a beautiful Sunday now. All right. All right. That was poem this morning. We say good morning again to everyone. If you're just joining us, we say good morning to you. Yes, you. Good morning. It's a wonderful Sunday morning, this man. I tell you, 64 degrees here. Pretty sunny. Mm-hmm. Pretty sunny. Let me say good morning to the early risers. Good morning to you all. And involving that, let me say good morning to Sister Edwards. Morning to you, ma'am. Brother Edwards, good morning to you. Good morning, Minister Dennis Chin. Good morning to all the wonderful people listening to us and all the platforms that we have available. Yes, I pray that you all will have a beautiful, beautiful day today. Yes, you and your family, everybody will be good. Yes, let me say good morning going out to Auntie Mar over there in Jamaica, Langsville Housing Scheme, and St. John. Auntie Mar, good morning. Good morning to Sister Lewis. Hey, good morning. Morning, Memory. Memory, good morning to you. Auntie Dar, good morning. How are you? Sister Maggie and Brother Maggie, good morning. Good morning to Sister Sapatan. Of course, good morning to Sister Louise, our Sister Lou over there at Fabulous at Spot. Good morning. Sister Walters over there in Coffee Ridge. Got to say good morning to Rose down there in St. Elizabeth. Mm-hmm. Let me say good morning also going out to Cousin Patsy. Good morning to you. Yes, Sister Garnisha Spencer. Good morning to you anywhere you are. Morning to you and your family. Sister Cookie, how are you? Good morning. Morning to my bestie Colleen Spencer. Hey, brother. Let me say good morning to Brother Carlos and Sister Antoinette. Good morning to you. Sister Elson, how are you? Good morning to Tony Ann. Good morning. Good morning. Good morning. Good morning. Good morning, Sister and Brother Robert. Richards, yes, and Sandra over there in Mackenzie. Good morning to you. Sister Suzanne and the family over there in Africa. Yes, good morning to you. Claire, good morning. Mama P, good morning to you. Good morning going out to Sister Lorna over there in Carnell's Ridge. Good morning, Anne. Good morning to you, Anne Miller. Good morning to you, and Carmen. Good morning. All right, we are at the top of the hour. So, you know, it's time for our story from the Bible. And it comes to us this morning, courtesy of our proud sponsor.
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0: Master, who did sin? This man or his parents said he was born blind.
1: Neither hath this man sinned nor his parents, but that the works of God should be made manifest in him. I must work the works of him that sent me while it is day. The night cometh when no man can work. As long as I am in the world, I am the light of the world.

0: Is this not he that sat and begged?
1: This is he.
2: No, he is like him.
3: I am he.
0: How were thine eyes opened?
3: A man that is called Jesus made clay and anointed mine eyes and said unto me, go to the pool of Siloam and wash. And I went and washed, and I received sight.
0: Where is he?
3: I know not.
4: How did you receive your sight?
3: He put clay upon mine eyes, and I washed, and do see.
4: This man is not of God, because he keepeth not the Sabbath day.
5: How can a man that is a sinner do such miracles?
6: What sayest thou of him?
7: That he hath opened thine eyes.
3: He is a prophet.
7: Go bring his parents. Is this your son, who thou sayest was born blind? How then doth he now see?
4: We know that this is our son, and that he was born blind. But by what means he now seeth, we know not. Or who hath opened his eyes, we know not.
8: He is of age. Ask him. He shall speak for himself.
4: Give God the praise. We know that this man Jesus is a sinner.
3: Whether he be a sinner or no, I know not. One thing I know, that whereas I was blind, now I see.
4: What did he to thee? How opened he thine eyes?
3: I have told you already, and you did not hear. Wherefore would you hear it again? Will you also be his disciples?
7: Thou art his disciple. We are Moses' disciples. We know that God spake unto Moses. As for this fellow, we know not from whence he is.
3: Why, herein is a marvelous thing that you know not from whence he is. And yet he hath opened mine eyes. Now we know that God heareth not sinners. But if any man be a worshipper of God and doeth his will, him he heareth. Since the world began, was it not heard that any man opened the eyes of one that was born blind? If this man were not of God, he could do nothing.
7: Thou wast altogether born in sin, and dost thou teach us?

0: Dost thou believe on the Son of God?
1: Who is he, Lord, that I might believe on him?
0: Thou hast both seen him, and it is he that talketh with me.
1: Lord, I believe.
0: A judgment I am come into this world that they which see not might see. And that they which see might be made blind.
2: Are we blind also?
0: If ye were blind, ye should have no sin. But now ye say, we see. Therefore your sin remaineth.

All right, that was a story from the Bible this morning. And we say thanks going out to Perry's Mini Mart, and good morning to Mr. Perry. Of course, good morning going out to Chin and all your wonderful staffs over there at Perry's Mini Mart. Good morning to Mr. Stoughton, of course, and all the staffs over there at Stoughton Enterprise. Good morning to you all. Brother Andrew, good morning, sir. How are you and the family? Good morning, good morning, good morning. Thank you all for joining us. Evangelist Scar, good morning to you. As we continue here on the 96.3 FM Jamaica, Adoration Gospel FM New York.

tonight, just as a reminder, at 7:30 here in New York City, it will be time for scripture reading and prayer. Let's continue with the Grace Thrillers on a Sunday morning like this.

Mama Graham, good morning over there in Wild Ken. Good morning to the Wild Ken family. Rock River, good morning. Portland Cottage, Rocky Point. Rocky Settlement. Buckner. Mitchell Town, morning.

0: we in Jaya. Body no massa. We ain't get that one from. Leave that again, we in G.
1: We in G, yes.
2: Are you turning it up in your sip on Sunday? Trust me, the world I listen to you. You hear me? Run things, youth. We in G.

Good morning, Sister Jess. Bagwell family. 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Moko.

0: I'm going to have to do it this morning. Good morning. Good morning to you. I tell you, it's another Sunday morning. God is good. God is great. He's awesome. He's a powerful God, I'm telling you. Let me say good morning to everyone waking up this morning to the sound of our voices. I am telling you, God is a great God. He's a powerful God. He's awesome. There's so much about him. Yes, there's so much about him that is uncomparable to anyone else in this world. He's uncomparable. Nobody else can compare with our God. Our God is rich. Yes, he's real. He's everything that we need. Yes, he is everything that we need. It is now time for scripture reading and prayer. And Pastor Gaston Harris, join us. Good morning, Pastor Harris.
1: Good morning, my brother. How are you?
0: God bless you, man of God. I am doing great. You know, how are you doing? How are the family?
1: Well, everybody's doing great here. Everybody's doing great here.
0: Wonderful. How is the weather on your side, Pastor Harris?
1: Right now, it's a bit cool. Probably about 70, 80, around 80 degrees.
0: Oh, 80 degrees.
1: Yeah.
0: Yes.
1: Fahrenheit, yeah. It's a bit cold right now.
0: Okay.
1: Yes.
0: I have to ask you, this Sahara dust that is going across the Caribbean, is it affecting the people over there? Is it affecting you?
1: 2 weeks ago, it was affecting us kind of. Now it's kind of eased up. It's not affecting us. We got some rain a couple of days, and up to last night we had rain. So, yeah, it's good.
0: Okay, so everything is good.
1: Not as it was before.
0: Okay, sir. We're happy to hear that. We're so happy to hear that. All right, man of God, let me turn it over to you, Pastor Gaston Harris, for scripture reading and prayer, please.
1: All right. Thank you, my brother. Thank you. Good morning. Good morning, people of God, wherever you are this morning, may God bless you. May God cause his face to shine upon you and give you peace. Let me take this opportunity to wish every one of you who is connected a beautiful and peaceful day. I greet all of you with the love of God from the innermost being of my heart. Special greetings to Bishop Dr. Wayne Graham, Servant Leader Reverend Mel Vacarty, and Evangelist Dorothy Kerr. I also greet with love the global family and all connecting partners and friends. Grace, peace, and mercy be unto you from God our Father and the Lord Jesus Christ. This morning, I want to read a scripture for you, and I wanted to take special note of it. It's from Deuteronomy chapter 11, starting at verse 8. The word of God speaks to us clearly here. Therefore, you shall keep every commandment which I command you today, that you may be strong, and go in and possess the land which you have crossed over to possess, and that you may prolong your days in the land which the Lord swore to give to your fathers, to them and their descendants, a land flowing with milk and honey. For the land which you go to possess is not like the land of Egypt or the world from which you have come, where you sowed your seed and watered by foot as a vegetable garden. But the land which you cross over to possess is a land of hills and valleys, which drink waters from the rain of heaven, a land for which the Lord your God cares, and the eyes of the Lord your God are always on it, from the beginning of the year to the end of the year. And it shall be that if you earnestly obey my commandments which I command you today, to love the Lord your God and serve him with all your heart and with all your soul. Then I will give you rain for your land in its seasons, early rain and latter rain, that you may gather it in your, that you may gather in your grain, your new wine and your oil. And I will send grass in your field for your livestock, that you may eat and be filled. Take heed to yourselves, lest your heart be deceived, and you turn away and serve other gods and worship them. Lest the Lord's anger be aroused against you, and he shut up the heavens so that there is no rain, and the land yield no produce, and you perish quickly from the good land which the Lord is giving to you. And the Lord bless his word to our hearts. Lest the Lord's anger be aroused against you, and he shut up the heavens so that there is no rain, and the land yield no produce, and you perish quickly from the good land which the Lord is giving to you. And the Lord bless his word to our hearts.

not aligned with him, it will bring disaster. So God is looking at our hearts, and he's searching our hearts to see if our heart is connected to him. Saints of God, let your heart be connected to him, and you will prosper. May the Lord bless you for his name's sake. Amen and amen. Right now, let me get into prayer. So join me in prayer right now, saints of God. Father in heaven, God Almighty, blessed be your holy name. I give thanks and praise unto you, who alone is worthy. You created all things, and by your will they exist and were created. The heavens, the earth, the seas, and all that is in them. All power belong to you, which you demonstrated by giving life to the dead and calling things into existence that never existed before. Lord, who is like unto you? I thank you for your promises, which are yea and amen. For from them we draw comfort, hope, and strength to be patiently endured. We are assured in your word that you're well able to perform that which you promise. For it is written in scriptures that you honor your word above your name. O Lord, be glorified. Lord, we covet your presence again this day. In our uprising, our down sitting, our going out, and our coming in. Because apart from you, we can do nothing. We cannot even walk without you holding our hands. Your servant Solomon said, he was like a child, knowing not how to go out nor how to come in. And so are we, Almighty God. You have awakened us to a new day. And we have never gone this way before. Help us so that we will not crowd you nor push past you. But step by step, we will follow you, because only you alone knows the way forward that can bring us into purpose and destiny. Father in heaven, I lift my voice to you, pleading the efficacy of the precious blood of the Lord Jesus Christ and Church Without Walls Global. I pray for the impartation of wisdom and knowledge, understanding and revelation for the leaders of this great ministry of yours. I pray for Reverend Mel Vacati, founder, Bishop Dr. Wayne Graham, co-founder, and Evangelist Dorothy Kerr, that they would work together in harmony to guide this great congregation in the way you have predetermined in eternity past that they ought to go. Let their light illuminate whichever area of this dark world you will lead them, so that others through their light may see the danger that is ahead of them and turn to you, Lord Jesus, who alone is able to save and to keep them safe. Lord, be gracious unto these your servants, so that they will not faint or fall under the weight of this work, the heavy weight of this work, Lord God. Help them to balance their family lives and ministry, so that the enemy will find no place to which he can enter and cause havoc in the church or in their homes. Grant them the spirit of the fear of the Lord, so they may walk in integrity of purpose, perfecting holiness in their lives. Also that they will be restrained from disobeying and rebelling against you. Give them the grace to deny self, enabling them to overcome all enticement and temptation. Lord, I pray that every obligation that this ministry is responsible for will be met as you extend your hand towards them bountifully. Lord,

0: treasures of darkness and the hidden riches of secret places that is recorded in the book of Isaiah be given to them to maintain and expand their ministry. Father, I thank you for your goodness and your great faithfulness towards the congregation of Church Without Walls Global. Lord, I rejoice that you are their shield, their glory, and the lifter up of their head. Thank you, our Father and God, that you also secure their shelter, their refuge, and their fortress, Lord God. You are their provider and protector. You are their defender and their deliverer. Let this truth saturate their hearts, resulting in peace that surpasses all understanding. Heavenly Father, as they draw near to you in this new week, then draw near to them as you have promised, so that your presence will be felt, resulting in the joy of the Lord, filling and overflowing their hearts. Lord, as they look to you, as a male servant looked to the hand of his master, and as a maid servant looked to the hand of her mistress, bless them, I pray, with extraordinary abundance, that they will share with others and so spread the fragrance of you, their gracious Lord and Master. Lord, our confidence is in you, who is able to bless us, your people, beyond that which we can act or imagine. You have crowned us with your great mercies. You have satisfied us with every good desire and every good thing. God of all goodness, mercy and grace, bless this day, the word that is to come, so that lives will be transformed and the people will be converted and guided into disciples. Empower your servant by your Holy Spirit, so that the word which comes forth will not be of wisdom of man, but of the power of God, in whom their faith will be anchored. Amen. Amen, Lord. Bless Adoration Gospel FM and all the radio personnel who work diligently ensuring that the gospel is transmitted in word and song around the world. Bless them financially and with a wider and greater listening audience. I pray, Lord God, that you will move in this ministry, Lord God, and that you will bless them. I give you thanks and praise to Christ Jesus, O Lord, for his great name's sake. Amen and amen. Saints of God, I bless you this morning. I ask God's grace upon you, that in your going out and your coming in during this week, you will find his presence near, and he will prosper and bless you in all that you seek to do. Good morning, and God bless you, for Christ's sake. Amen.
1: God bless you, sir. Thank you so much. Thank you so much. Thank you so, so much. Let me say good morning again to you. If you're just waking up, you just turn your radio on, there's a song from Sister Cornel Clark, you know, that said, turn your radio on and listen to the music in the ear. Something like that. Something like that. Anyway, good morning, good morning, good morning. Hey, Kiva, good morning. Bailey Stan family.

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I tell you, he's my guiding star that shineth all the way. Good morning to you. Happy Sunday, everyone. Let me say good morning to all the pastors, all the ministers of the gospel. Good morning.

and call is pull it up from the top, the Uncle Man. One more time from the TOP. We say good morning to you. Let the music speak. Gonna be talking less this morning. And allow the music. Solid word.

Sunshine shining all the way. Gotta say good morning to Sister Shati. No, Sister Shati, Tali. Over there in Summerfield, good morning to you, ma'am. You know yourself.

Good morning to you. Evangelist Morgan, Sister Morgan. Good morning, Penance. Mark Penance, good morning. What a jubilee it is going to be.

gotta say good morning to Sister Tanisha Shaw. Good morning to you, my sister. Pastor Bentley, good morning. Pastor Murray, good morning, Sister Murray.

I gotta drop you like two more Grace Chillers and then we part from the Grace Chillers and continue it. All right. So keep it locked right here on the 96.3 FM. Jamaica, good morning. Gotta say good morning to St. Kitts and Nevis. Pastor Gaston Harris, good morning to you and the family.

But then what? But I can't even walk. 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Without Jesus holding my hand. What says you, family? Let's go.

0: sister Gloria 1 and 2, good morning. Hey, DJ Robert. Good morning, my brother. Anyway, you stand up. About 3 minutes after 8 o'clock, you're in New York, man. It's just after 7 o'clock in Jamaica. So you know what?
1: I thank God.
0: I've made Jesus my own. Who else could it be?

gotta big up DJ Andrew, you know. Gotta big up Minister Dennis Chin, you know. Good morning. And all the wonderful listeners on Radio Gospel Train, good morning.

0: Jamaica in the meantime, get ready for December 5, Anglican Church Hall. All roads lead to Anglican Church Hall. And the 5th of December. Is the heavenly playoff between Brother Gary and Uncle Wee and G. And our guest artist is no other Kevin Downswell. What a night. What a night. As promised. I'm gonna drop you one more from the Grace Trillers, and then we kind of change the pace. I kind of feel a Grace Trillers moment this morning. I'm being honest. I kind of feel a Grace Trillers moment this morning, man. Yes. Anyway, let me say this. You know, there are times when we grew up with people in our community, we grew up with our families, and so forth. And then you never know. You never know. Yes? And then we tend to think that they will be around forever. Mm-hmm. And I said I wasn't going to say much, you know, this morning. I am going to let the music speak. But I have to say this. Because every now and then I have to tap in on social media, see what's happening over there and so forth. And I was perusing social media about 2 days ago. And I listened to a minister saying that everybody are go dead before Jesus come. You know, so let me stop and start. Listen. My ears just jump up like so. Not an ear. You know, I start to listen. Good morning going out to Bishop Overseer Opton. Good morning to you, sir. You know, I started to listen attentively because he was talking. And I listen and I listen and I listen. And the pastor said, everybody are got dead before Jesus come. You do the maths. Good morning, good morning, good morning to you. I go no further. I went to the house where you used to live. You know what?
1: The grass
0: has grown up.

They know me, no? And then them say, what them say? But they don't live there anymore. Tell me, please.

Do you believe everybody's gonna dead before God come? Forest world? Do you really believe that? Do you really believe that? And with the Bible dead there, man. With the Bible dead there. Next verse. To the church. Used to go.

I'm gonna mess it up. I'm gonna mess it up this morning. Hallelujah. Of God. I'm gonna mess it up, please. Keep searching. And keep searching.

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I know it's Sunday morning, and it's the best time to ask this. Is there anyone at all that you have known in your life? And you know when you go ever, you're going to look for them. Because you know the life that they live. I keep searching.

0: 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I say I'm gonna mess up this morning.
1: I went
0: where
1: to the house.
0: Okay.

0: 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Who you seek? I tell you what.
1: But they
0: don't
1: live here
0: anymore. Grandma Merkler.

0: to play my favorite from the Grace Chillers. I can't get out of the Grace Chillers before I play my favorite. And if I should ask to be like someone, evil of the heart like someone, I'd rather to have the heart like Jesus.
1: Until I shall find them.
0: Did you know you have the gene from the Lord? Did you know you have Jesus' genes? I'm gonna mess up! What a one! I'm gonna mess it up this morning, you know, man.

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1: Lord, keep me.
2: Master, you can't let me sleep. It's big turn up in a clarinet.
0: Well.

0: savory divine.
1: Hear me. I gotta take a call. Good morning, you're live. Good morning.
2: Good morning, sir.
1: Good morning, my sister.
2: Uncle Wayne G.
1: Yes, ma'am.
2: Uncle Wayne G.
1: Yes, ma'am.
2: God bless the day, me try. How many months I've been calling and I just could not get to you.
1: Yeah.
2: Because the phone giving trouble and it locked down. You notice me there every morning yet. How you stay? Me love you. Me love you.
1: I love you too.
2: And when you hear me not call, it's just because me sick.
1: Yeah.
2: Right now, I can't even sure if I'm going to church because I'm feeling pain.
1: Okay.
2: I hardly can even hold a 2-pound something in my hand because the joints them not good.
1: Yes.
2: And I get my package for both me and Sister Ruby, the elder sister. And I am thanking you very much. Thank you for all that you have been doing. Thank you for making it. And also Miss Melva Carty, my Bunununus girl. My friend, I stick with a book and that she signed for me. And I'm not calling to her because I don't know the media how to call to her. But when I call on your program and said, bless up Sister Melva Carty and her family, God knows everything within my heart. I love them. Because they make it, she make it, you make it to what it be, and Radio Central, New York, Adoration, and all the other station. I'm hearing Brother Gary, and I can't make a connection to him. Many times when I try to call, I'm not getting through. You know, last night I don't sleep because I try to and the station and listen to replay. So when this morning I really drop asleep about after 3 or 4, I didn't know when you call, when you wake, when you start for 5 o'clock this morning. I try to text you on the same adoration and I tell you, my God, man, it's because your number delete from home, my grandson put it in the phone. And I tell you that young man, it was when he came and his mother from America, and I said, put in this number, and from him put in the number, Rain Graham, and never miss you. But what has happened?
1: Yes,
2: I am using mostly the free

0: And I did text you and show you that number, so that I'm using that number because I'm on the service of the flow, which is much better than putting on the service on the Digicel every minute. I am not working and I am so sick. Is when the children them can't help me, I have things or I have a money to put on. So I am talking to you this morning and I'm feeling so happy.
1: Amen.
0: You know how much I try?
1: Yes.
0: You know how much I try to call you, Brother Wayne G.
1: Yes, ma'am.
0: Bishop Wayne G, me respect you.
1: Amen.
0: You put on Brother Gary,
1: yeah.
0: DJ Robert. No, we have the essence and a whole lot.
1: Yeah.
0: And I cannot go through many of those media. But anyhow, when I can call the essence, I call her about 2 times. And you know, it sounds selfish to be calling the essence. Or if I can call DJ Robert and I cannot call you, who am I accustomed to open up this line in Radio Central that we can understand.
1: Yes, ma'am.
0: I feel so bad. I just keep on listening. I don't stop listening.
1: Yes, ma'am.
0: The only time I stop listening, Uncle Wayne G, is when the radio, signal gone.
1: Yeah.
0: Or the signal gone from the phone.
1: Yeah.
0: Why I can't call you.
1: Yeah.
0: God bless the day this morning. I just keep on trying.
1: Yes.
0: You know, I get this adoration. I have the number.
1: Yeah.
0: And no matter what I do, I can connect with you on the phone. And his sister calling, I see, over 2 months now at Mapen. I was coming from the doctor down the hospital.
1: Yes,
0: and
1: ma'am.
0: I stopped at the supermarket there.
1: Yes.
0: And I was buying something to take home with me. And I saw Sister Carleen from Roseville. Big up to you, Sister Carleen from Roseville. Big up to you, Sister Carleen. And all Summerfield fans. And I know, I explained to her and she put in this adoration. But
1: yeah.
0: I find out I wouldn't get in. I wasn't getting through.
1: Uh-huh.
0: And I tried this morning again because I tell you I didn't sleep last night. Just on and off. And then the pain in the joint, man, the pain in the joint, brother. When I take up any liquor load, it affects the body because the joint. How can we get some of those joint medication from the herbal, or what, I can't even remember the name, but I am asking if it could come down by the office in Mapen, the giant, ma'am? The giant formula on the eye. Because my sister have an eye problem. And if we get it come down by the office, we would send somebody to pick it up. So we would be glad if that could release. Or otherwise, I have family up in New York or in
1: work with your family, talk to your family and ask them if they could assist in that regard.
0: In Georgia?
1: Yes.
0: How does it establish in Georgia?
1: I
0: have family up in Georgia who I could ask.
1: Yeah, just tell them to listen to the radio. Tell them to listen to Caribbean Radio HD4, and they will definitely hear the information.
0: Boy, me thank you, Uncle Wayne John. God bless the day. I've been trying.
1: Yes.
0: You know how much me I try? I don't care who have to wait this morning.
1: Yes.
0: It has been a while. Since I'm not hearing from you.
1: I know.
0: And you're not hearing from me.
1: I know.
0: Yes. And I feel so glad I'm here. I said I don't sleep last night. And just to get you.
1: Yes.
0: I'm up this morning and I text from the floor.
1: Uh-huh.
0: I text. I'm put on service on the Digicel.
1: Yes.
0: That I could get to you this morning.
1: Yes.
0: I am feeling so happy.
1: Uh-huh.
0: Yes, I am down and not like strong as before, but I am listening.
1: Yes, ma'am.
0: Nothing don't miss me, Aldi.
1: Yes, ma'am.
0: Unless when I'm gone to church And when I get the replay,
1: yes,
0: I hear everything.
1: Yes.
0: Big up yourself, Uncle Wayne T.
1: Thank you.
0: From your seminar, come down and meeping.
1: Yes.
0: From your seminar, come down and meeping.
1: Yes.
0: You must understand that
1: you
0: don't
1: feel
0: not
1: too well.
0: Strong.
1: Yes, ma'am.
0: I am not strong.
1: Yes, ma'am.
0: No, man. I can't move by myself so strongly.
1: Yes.
0: So, I just want to give up the whole Radio Central.
1: Yes.
0: I hear everybody's vibe, but I cannot call everybody's name this morning.
1: Yes.
0: But I just want to big up the Bible reader.
1: Yes.
0: I don't even call her name. I just want to say the Bible reader, the poet reader.
1: Yes.
0: The Edwards family.
1: Yes.
0: And all the others.
1: Yes.
0: That helped to make this radio station grow. It has been growing, growing, growing.
1: Amen.
0: And I am saying, Uncle Wayne, you keep on doing what you have to do. Mama X said, okay.
1: Yes, ma'am. She's doing great. Thanks. Thank you for asking.
0: Okay.
1: Yes, ma'am.
0: Yes, ma'am. Mm-hmm. I miss Melva Carty, mother. Because I know when we are on the line, they keep listening.
1: Yes.
0: I love you all.
1: Love you,
0: I
1: too.
0: I love you all.
1: Love you, too.
0: And man, yeah, Mr. Will bring the people to the crowd at the gospel concert there in Spalding.
1: Uh-huh.
0: I don't forget none of them.
1: Yes.
0: I don't forget none of them. And I remember every one of them.
1: Yes.
0: When they come on the program.
1: Yes.
0: Sunday evening, that is Brother
1: Minister
0: Chin.
1: Name again? Minister Chin.
0: Mr. Chin.
1: Yes.
0: Big up to Mr. Chin. Minister Chin.
1: Yes.
0: And Minister Goldberg.
1: Goldberg.
0: Big up to them.
1: Yes, ma'am.
0: And big up to them. Goldberg. Yes. Big up to them. I remember everyone.
1: Yes.
0: I am listening. The prayer group.
1: Yes.
0: I'm not hearing the prayer group like first time. But I am giving God thanks and God bless all of those people.
1: Thank you.
0: Bless them.
1: Yes.
0: Because they have a lot to do to the station.
1: Yes.
0: It makes the station grow.
1: Yes.
0: And grow, and everybody listening.
1: Yes, ma'am.
0: Yes, sir. Big up to Bones.
1: Yes.
0: His classmate, Bones.
1: Yes.
0: Big up to you. Me hear your voice all the while. Sister Jean from Summerfield.
1: Yes.
0: Yes, sir.
1: God bless you.
0: I say it already, you know. May I spread my bed, Pani? May I spread my bed? Okay, it's not a long time. Me don't talk to you. And anybody else who always a call all the while and I get you, and me never get you
1: yes.
0: for this long while.
1: Yes.
0: I'm so glad to get to you this morning.
1: Yes, ma'am.
0: So I just can say to my family
1: uh-huh.
0: and others who hear my voice
1: yes.
0: from Summerfield and Roseville,
1: yes.
0: I don't even want to call name here. Sister Terry Ann Francis.
1: Yes.
0: And she bring my package. So me just call. I told our church last week that I couldn't get to you. And all show that I couldn't get.
1: Yeah.
0: And I have to try on my own this morning. Praise God. You tell a lady, say, you can't get on the WhatsApp. You see a lady say, yes, I don't remember it from last month. She say, yes, it's me. Dial the number and put it on the WhatsApp and call you.
1: Yeah.
0: And you are bigger up and me get on the phone and try.
1: Yes.
0: Last month I try a work. Uncle Wayne G.
1: Yes.
0: And I feel so shame that lady says she get on it. And me now trying so hard and me can't get you. So me not care. Me have to just go and talk to you. Talk to my belly full because me never get to you for a long, long time.
1: Yes.
0: So anybody hear me vibe?
1: Yes.
0: That's it.
1: Yes, ma'am.
0: Sister Chambers, your name was deleted out of the phone. Please call me. Please call me, Sister Chambers.
1: Okay.
0: My Bruno Nunes.
1: Mm-hmm.
0: I love her. Pastor, you know why?
1: Uh-huh.
0: She take me home from that gospel concert.
1: Oh, God.
0: From CC.
1: Bless
0: and
1: God.
0: That was the time I couldn't walk so much.
1: Yes.
0: Yes. And everyone drives to and leave. And
1: yes.
0: Sister Chambers, Sister Calvin Nipman.
1: Yes.
0: I love her. She take me and my sister home.
1: Yes.
0: The chat, so till when me pass my gate, we go right down to the hardware where you got Mr. Tuff and hardware.
1: Yes. Yes.
0: And when me almost reaches, and me say, wait, so me pass my gate. So you know the era that I'm in.
1: Yes.
0: Thank God to get you this morning.
1: Yes, ma'am.
0: Yes. And Sister Ruby just wants to say hi to you.
1: Mm.
0: She gets care like a package. Maybe she sends you too.
1: All right.
0: That's it.
2: God bless you, Brother Wendy. Good morning. Good morning.
1: Good morning, Sister
2: I
1: Ruby.
2: I pray that God will cover you. Continue.
1: Thank you, ma'am.
2: Yes, sir.
1: Thank you.
2: Thank you for my package.
1: God bless you too. Yes,
2: yes,
1: ma'am.
2: Sir. Thank you. And bless Miss Melva Carty.
1: Yes, ma'am.
2: God I am bless. Not well. Two of us actually don't make one, but we are struggling.
1: Hold on, don't give up, man. Don't give up.
2: No, I'm not giving up.
1: That's right.
2: But you know, the age.
1: Yes.
2: The age is beating me because we can't move as we want to.
1: Yes, ma'am.
2: Anyway, thank you. God bless you for all your help, sir.
1: God bless you too, ma'am. And you're welcome. All the best. All right. Good, good. Oh, Jesus. You know, this make my morning. This make my day. This make my morning. This make my day. Which song I was playing? Give me a heart like thine. Good morning. Gotta change the pace a bit. Coming up at the top of the hour, Caribbean Radio HD4 will definitely join us from South Florida. This one goes out to everybody.
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1: the last song.

I'm going to be playing you a cut from Brother George Banton. 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

0: Leave me at the altar. He's not through with me yet. Good morning. Good morning. Good
1: morning. 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
1: All right, let me say good morning again and welcome back, welcome back, welcome back. I'll say good morning to every single person joining us this morning. As a reminder, we are broadcasting live out of New York City. Of course, the studios of Adoration Gospel FM, where it is 71 degrees here in New York City. It's like 3 minutes after 9 o'clock if you're in the city. It's 3 minutes after nine on the AM side. Good morning, everybody. We say good morning to all the members of Church Without Walls Global. Good morning to International Bread of Life Ministries. Good morning to our servant leader, Reverend Melva Carty. Good morning, ma'am. Good morning, of course, going out to our Central 96.3 FM family. Good morning to everybody. Some people getting ready to head on to church. Some people, you know, there's some people heading home from church at this time of the morning. I remember those days when I used to go to early church. And days that I used to watch a lot of football in those days. I used to watch a lot of Premier League, man, in those days. So I go to the early morning service. At the time, they have two services on the Washington Boulevard, at the Boulevard Baptist Church. And I used to go to the 7 a.m. church service. 2 hours and we are out. I tell you. Anyway, let me say good morning to our sister station down there in South Florida. Welcome. Good morning to every single person locked in on Caribbean Radio HD4 right across the United States and around the world. Good morning to you all. Thank you so much for joining us. Good morning going out to Brother Gary. Good morning to my brother and friend. Good morning, sir. Good morning to Sister Sharon Smith. Of course, good morning to you, ma'am. God bless you, the family. Of course, good morning to you. Good morning, good morning, good morning. Good morning to the chat room family right here on Caribbean Radio HD4. Good morning to you, Brother Shaw. Good morning. Brother Shaw just exit the studio, and it's my time to take it all the way up until 12 o'clock. Right here on Caribbean Radio HD4, Central 96.3 FM Jamaica, Adoration Gospel FM New York. And just in case you're just joining us for the first time, my name is Uncle Wayne G, and I'm going to be taking you all the way up until 12 o'clock here in New York City, 11 o'clock in Jamaica. Of course, it's a pleasure having you in our company. So whether you're driving, you're at home relaxing, you're looking about your breakfast, looking about your dinner. We know as Caribbean people, you know when you're going to church. You know, this is one thing with Caribbean people. I'm not sure, a matter of fact, about the other islands, but I'm sure about Jamaica. Is that Jamaicans, if they know that their service, they're going to church and church starts, say, 11 o'clock, 12 o'clock, them cooking lunch, breakfast, and dinner before they leave out. If church is 9 a.m., because you know a lot of churches start to do their program pretty early these days. So church start 9 o'clock. People wake up from pretty early. Yes, early, early, early. And they look about breakfast and dinner. When they get home back, a top thing I go on, you know. I tell you for sure, I took business I go on, and I used to love that with my grandmother. My grandmother cook up early, early things. So when we get to them, we don't have to wait until pot put on and pot of it cook. And I think it's a good thing when it comes on to Sunday. I'm not sure either how they do it on Saturdays. Well, they can't do it. The Adventists don't do that on Saturdays. No, they don't. They don't play that. They don't run that joke. They wait until they get back home. All right? They wait until they get back home. Anyway, good morning again to you. Good morning to Original Share. Good morning, my family. Good morning, good morning, good morning to every single person locked in the chat room. We're going to touch it. Listen, earlier we play a song from George Banton, courtesy of Nicole Cunningham. Yeah, I think she goes to the Adventist church down there in St. James. Yes, in St. James. Right. So good morning to you, Sister Nicole Cunningham. Beautiful soul. Yes, great singer. But let me drop you the one from Brother George Banton. Leave me at the altar. Yes, this one is leaving. Let me say good morning to Servant David. Good morning to you, my brother. Brother Clifton, good morning to you. Real Mobe, good morning to

I was next in line for my blessings. And tonight is a night

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0: Sister Joan Flemings. All right, good morning, good morning, good morning to you. Maybe you're driving, maybe you're at home. I'm gonna change your pace momentarily. 22 minutes after the hour, 9 o'clock. That's a New York time. Good morning. You know, yesterday, you know, I happened to be having a discussion with my mother. And she was listening to Brother Gary. Lord have mercy, Jesus. Plan 7, never you know, say it, you know. But if I don't say it, me I going to be hypocrite. I'm going to like that. I can't be hypocrite. I just cannot be a hypocrite. I am a straightforward person. Brother Gary, come to the front of the line. I'll give you some time. I don't know how this happened. Come to the front of the line, Brother Gary. Come to the front of the line. All right, so, Brother Gary, yesterday I was talking to my mother. Sitting down, you know, having a good conversation. And something said, but hold on. Brother Gary, no start, man. Turn on the radio, you know, my brother. And my mother said, who that? I said, Brother Gary, I be a body not the man. I said, what that? So me now, with my fast mouth, Brother Gary, sit down. Me with my fast mouth, say to my mother, you hear how I'm a be? We are going to have a clash at Jamaica, you know. And I'm going to give it to him. Fast me, fast with my mouth. You know. Hear my mother. You must be crazy. And my brother Gary, that you think you can't manage it? Me say, Mama, don't do that. Don't do it. He said, you turn up a radio, call me, I tell you, say, you can't beat him. He said, Jesus Christ. My mother turned against me. For Brother Gary. What can go so? What can go so? No, man. Something not right. See, you see that music that when me have fixed, but I forgot to change them. But I have to change them. Brother Gary, let me tell you, say, you see, yesterday I had to put the app on our phone. And she said, every morning from your start to your finish. And she's telling me to give you the message, sir. But me not understand. My mother loved me like cook food, you know. Me not understand. And then she, you know, when she put the icing on the cake. Lord, I should have said this. You forget that 3 years straight, you beat up a man down. Sunday morning, but the plan never be said until tomorrow evening, you know. The plan never be said until tomorrow evening. Is share? Can you imagine? No, sir. No original share. This does sound good. This does sound good at all, Sister Babette. Good morning, Brother Clifton. Good morning, Servant David. Me don't know where that come from, you know, my brother. Me don't know, you know. My mother, you know. Good morning, Sister Norma from West Palm Beach. Good morning to you. Good morning to you. Of course, let me say good morning going out to, who else? I see some Sister Overcomer, Sister Jacqueline, Sister Lewis. Good morning to the radio family. I'm going to play a song this morning that some of these young DJs, I doubt they're going to know.
1: There is a high
0: These are some of the guys.

as we continue the morning. Good morning, family. More grace thrillers. Gotta say good morning to the Vibe Boss. Good morning, Vibe Boss and the family. And Central, tell you what, if you miss it, you have another, let's say, another Bible studies right here on the 96.3 FM. Good morning to Reverend Sentope. Reverend Sentope started off powerful this past Thursday night. If you miss him on Thursday in Jamaica, you can catch him. 10 p.m. in Jamaica, 11 o'clock here in New York City. Good morning. I'm giving up. I couldn't take it.

Thank you, beautiful me. I was wondering where my flyer is, you know. I was wondering where's my flyer, you know. Praise House is back. Oh, Jesus. So the Royal Palm Beach.

the date there? When I see the date, beautiful in me, why the date there? Hold on, let me search it. Oh, the date, that's up. Hold on a second, let me find the date first. Let me find the date, guys. If I don't find the date, you know, that means I'm not look properly. September 4th, thank you so much. Thank you so

how much beautiful in me. Yeah, so September 4th. Hold the song. Hold the song. Important information on this. So September 4th. Yes. September 4th. Yes. Comes alive down there in Florida at the Royal Palm Beach Cultural Center. That's the venue. And it starts at 6 p.m. in the evening. Yes? As a matter of fact, the door opens at 6 p.m. and the show time is 7 p.m. Right? Yes. Right there at the Royal Palm Beach Cultural Center. It now go normal. It is at 151 Civil Center Way in Royal Palm Beach. Yes? You just cannot afford to miss it. Entrance fee is $60 with food and beverage. Right? You can get your ticket at pay preview if you buy pretty. Hold on a second. So, if you go to the gate, it is more expensive. So, you need to jump onto pay preview. No, no, no. Hold on a second. Slow down. I am so excited. This is it then. This is it. This is it. The entrance fee is $60 with food and beverage and the house. So that $60 covers you entering the event, you're getting food, and you're going to get beverage. All right? So if you want to stay at home and watch the event, you pay $40. All right? If you cannot make it, you know, something is happening and you have to stay with mommy, you have to stay with daddy, you don't have no problem. You can still watch the event from the comfort of your home. Would I prefer you dead in person? But that's okay. So Brother Gary, ensure that you make it possible that you cannot say, then couldn't make me watch it at home. Mm-mm. You have the opportunity. All you need to do, and don't ever dial any other number to Zelle. Here goes the Zelle number. The Zelle number is 772-882-2809. I am going to repeat it. Do not sell any money to any other number. You know, if you sell it to your friend or family, please. Sell your money to 772-882-2809. And it doesn't matter if you're there, Japan, Canada, or wherever, you still can watch it from the comfort of where you are. Okay? If you miss this, you just need to call this number or text this number. 305, and they will text you the information, all right? 305 again. 64 305 6. What number, mister? Who write this? Can you please make the correction and give me it back, please? A number is missing. Alright, so please just correct it for us that we can get. The last number should be 4, right? So, I know the last number should be 4. So, it's 305-305-6494. That should be the number, right? I'm the number, right? All right. So, can you just please make that correction and send it back to us, right? All right. Let's continue here.

Let me say good morning to Caribbean Beauty. So you can give Brother Gary a call at the number 305-305-6494. I repeat, 305-305-6494. And that's the same number you can text to get up. Text the word up to that number. And you get the app. You take it with you to Japan, China. Anywhere you're going, you take us with you, all right?

0: and say good morning. Happy Sunday, everybody. This is one place you come to, and you don't need to check the time. Just be careful.
1: It's rough, Lord, you carry me.
0: Did you know that a lot of people, they go different places, that two places they check the time. When they are at work,
1: you strengthen me.
0: Check the time. What time me I come out of here? What time me I go work?
1: You pray.
0: When they are at church, oh God.
1: Every morning.
0: What time church pastor done? What time church are over?
1: Shining bright.
0: When you're locked in.
1: It's night.
0: 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Leave the time alone. We got you like that.
1: In the shelter of your presence.
0: Don't worry about the time.
1: Oh, I'm safe for sure.
0: If you have to get to church, though, you need to go on to church, all right? If you got to get to work, please leave.
1: Oh.

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It's a trap. It's a trap. 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

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Oh, your goodness never leaves me. Caribbean Radio HD4 chat room.

Hold on! 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Let me tell you this. Let me tell you this. You see, when God do this, brother, when God do this and merge these radio stations together, believe me, a lot of people drop down because them can't believe God do this. You hear me? Big up yourself on this one, your sister Sharon. 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Let it go. 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
1: 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The people that don't know you like that. They have a self. 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
1: Bless me,
0: mighty Jah Jah, bless me. God, help yourself.
1: Bless me, mighty Jah Jah, bless me.
0: What you say, Sherry, pull it up.
1: Bless me, bless me.
0: Hey, don't be able to save the don't break out me.
1: I'm in the midst
0: of strangers.

Let me talk to the church for a minute before we drop it one last time for Brother Gary and Sister Sharon. Listen to this now. I listen to the Brother Gary show every morning. Every morning. And I happen to listen to it him on Friday morning. And I am going to be specific. He spoke to a pastor. And I sit back and I listen to Brother Gary talking to the pastor. And everything was gel and nice. You know? Nice, everything gel. So me, I wonder now, where the other church them there? Look how much church we have in the world. Look how many church we have in the world. When you have inspirational program like these going on, the Brother Gary show every single morning from 6 a.m. until 10. When should I hear the church them just a flood? And look here. Here it is. The church members them, you know. Hey, big up yourself in the boss. Somebody jump now the chat room and say good morning to the CEO of Caribbean Radio HD4, Brother Gary and Sister Sharon over the chat room. Bless you, brother. Bless you, brother. I'm glad you're there at the front of the bench. Look how much church we have. And why the churches are separated so, and the same membership from the church them, and them we serving, and them listen to us, and they call into the program, and the pastor them not do it. Look, if we don't personally take up and send an invitation to the ministers them, and say, okay, we are invited here, so I call them, I tell us, them not calling the radio program and say, you're doing a good job, my brother. Keep it up. You know what happened? Free them, brother. We're not taking away the membership. We need the membership to even grow more in your church. Because when the membership grow in your church, it's more support for Jesus Christ. You think of our support, well, look. We don't look the support. No. Jesus is our support. And anywhere Jesus go, the member them from your church are go there. Did you hear me? Or I should repeat. Anywhere Jesus is, the members from your church. Gone are the days. Well, on, man. Gone are the days when any pastor could have tell a church member, say, you can't go there, sir. You can't go there. Say, people realize and see the psychs when they did that. Everybody change. Everybody say, let go that. No, pastor. From me, I serve God and I got there, so I did some ago. But again, big up yourself on the song, man. Oh, Jahim. No pastor can't tell no church member again. Said, you can't go to that church there, you can't go to that church there. You see, when me hear Brother Gary talk Friday morning, I hear how much church people are going to go. Look, when we... Hold on, slow down, uncle. You know, in a Bible study, slow down. Listen to me, no man. Gone, I remember the days when I was growing up back home in Portland Cottage in Clarendon. Some church no visit no other church. No. Some church no. Who you think bring churches together? Our church people together. You think of the church them? Gone, I don't do this, man. You think of the church them? Look and see. If you ever hear, I'm not calling a church name. This church I keep convention. Check how much church in there. And sometimes I'll 10 church in the community. And maybe 2 church out of the community are going to visit that church. Them not support one another. And them think them not going to do it with the radio. You know. No. One family. One big family. When we have an event, you have Church of God of Prophecy, you have Baptist, you have Adventist, Church of God 7 Day, every single denomination are dead there. You know why? Because of Jesus, everyone has said. Let me tell you something. If you believe, say, you know, one live with me, don't have heaven, so. We tell you God heaven, because guess what? When you reach there, and me reach there, we're going to live together forever. You think we're going to live separated like down here? We're going to live together forever. So pastors, we are calling out this morning. Every minister, every pastor, every bishop, every prophet, every prophetess, clear off with this separation, brother.
clear off with the separation and all of them strive and all them thing that we are going on, man. True that are wrong, man. We are one people. If I am going the road and I see a pastor son or a pastor daughter, it is my responsibility to take care of that child. It's brother Gary's responsibility to take care of that child. The same goes for Sister Sharon. The same goes for my servant leader. It's our responsibility. We are one people. Look, let me say this. You notice when the Chinese, them are doing business, how them support each other. You know, we could be better off when you support me and me support you. Caribbean Radio HD4 having an event. And I'm going to go further. Sorry. I'm going to go further. Caribbean Radio HD4 having an event. And the moment they say it on the radio, because this is our platform, we should hear the pastor saying, you have, remember, they're having event down there, so please remember to go and support. You see, when you have in your convention and when you have in your crusade, this is the radio station. Central, you don't have to say nothing. We send us the information. We're going to talk about it. You don't have to pay. But when you stop the members them from support us, the way or we pay for these things on the radio, when you do that, oh, we can support you. You have to pay for your commercial. You have to pay for your event advertise. But if you just get together and say, look here, no, we are all one. Make sure members, Brother Gary, send some ticket to the church. Uncle Wayne G, send some ticket to the church. Not one from your keep event. Not one pastor call out to me and say, send some ticket to my church. I am going to. Me get the Sunday morning. Look, me got Jamaica. Me get myself sat out. So me there now. Me back. Whenever time Central having an event, no minister call the radio and tell me, say, lie me tell. No minister. But you know who do it? Who sell the ticket? The same church sisters and church brothers from the same church. Pastor, you know, sister, the church is going on, you know. But who you think bringing it on? The members. Is the members bringing on the church? Because the pastor them sit down and relax. And what they should be doing, they're not doing. The pastor them relax. What they should be doing, they're not doing. Because them should take the initiative and say, look here. Tell you have linked to Uncle Wayne G, our brother again. Tell them send X amount of ticket come to the church. And we will make sure that we get rid of that. You see, when you keep your convention, Central dead. Central dead right there, sir. At your convention, and you don't have to pay a dollar. Do that and beat me. Do that and beat me. Support each other. Support go where support come from. Because your church, at this so we should have started. I could get together now, man. Now that you hear it clear, I could get together now, man. I could change everything we are going on, man. Let us change it now, man. We can do this. We can do this. We all here in Christendom can do this. Because when a church sister take the initiative and say, yes, Uncle Wayne G, give me the you know, sir, the same church member, they may tell you, God bless their soul, me not call the name. God bless them in the very church, pastor. Your church, them go. And them support us at Central. That's why we said to them, say, that's why I can call out any church name and bless up the church them and bless up the pastor them. You know why? You know why I do it? You know why Brother Gary do it? Because the members them are set the example where the pastor should have set. Brother Gary, I don't play a song, I don't see a song. I don't.

0: Evangelist Morgan, me not take a call this morning, you know. Me not take a call this morning, because I know you're going to blow up. Me don't want you to do that. Leave me alone tonight. Let me take the blame. Me and the pastor, they are still friend. Don't do that. Me and the pastor, they are still friend. Mighty judge, bless me. Bless me so that they... All right, so I get involved, Evangelist Morgan. Leave it to me, brother. Leave it to me. Yeah, they are still friend, brother. Although they have dug their pits and are waiting to see. Because they know some of you are going to tell them the truth like that, brother.
1: Yes.
0: 30 minutes after 10.

0: I'm a David B myself.
1: Be with me every
0: day. I went Servant David start and Central man. I went Brother Gary. I think we mess up something, you know, Brother Gary. So after you get home from church later, then we can talk. Alright, sir, you give me back the information, please. Anyway.

Face a bit. Let's change the pace a bit. Yeah, man. We get the message across. So, Pastor, we are looking forward to hear from everyone at the Pastor them. Everybody. All right. It's a Sunday morning breeze. 28 minutes before we get up to 11 o'clock.

0: All right, let's check out the phone line for a minute. Hello, good morning, you're live. Talk to me real quick. Hold on, am I fault? You don't plug in now. If you plug out yourself, brother. Hold on a second there. Come on, talk to me. Yes, sir, you're on.
1: Yeah, man. What's going on, brother?
0: There, you know.
1: Me here, I fire some wickedness here, you know.
0: Me? Don't believe. I hold the spirit in me.
1: Yeah, man. The truth. You see the position where we in, you know. Let me tell you something. If you watch the World Cup in other day, you see? I tell a lot of people. I mean, I talk. I never talk in a secret. I say, you see the last four big side were lose to Argentina.
0: We don't want the World Cup thing. You can't say so. You can't just stick power we are talking about and about that use the World Cup. You can't use that.
1: Okay. You want me to come to now.
0: Yeah, man.
1: That's a Wednesday. Is that you see, we have a spirit discerning. The leader them need the discerning spirit.
0: So listen, hold on. Oh. Listen. Me nah curse out the pastor, you know. Me just explain to them what is right from wrong. So, I go join what you are saying. Me say what me say already, you know. Me just let the pastor them know, say we all are one. I am not against any minister, you know, brother. So, nobody change the narrative, you know. So, go and talk.
1: No, doctor. You want Dr. Wayne G? There's something that's keeping us apart.
0: Yes.
1: Something that is keeping the church apart.
0: Okay. What is keeping the church apart?
1: Not self, man.
0: Okay. All right. That's all.
1: Our own self, brother. We are not following the leading of the Holy Spirit. We are following ourselves. We are big. We are bigger than others.
0: But hold on a second.
1: Then the
0: Holy Spirit not tell you right from wrong, man.
1: Yeah, man.
0: If you're not following it, you're not fight against the Holy Spirit inside of you, man.
1: Dr. Wayne
0: G. Yeah.
1: Remember.
0: Yeah.
1: 1 Kings 18, what happened when the church divided? The church divided.
0: Okay. 1 Kings 18. So let me ask you then. Hold on. Real quick, because I don't have a lot of time. What do you think the church should be doing now? We have these radio stations come together. Yes? And we have the platform to spread the gospel further than in Alicut. All right, look. Watch this. The radio station is spreading the gospel further than where a church in, let's say, in Bagwell can do it. In Summerfield can do it.
1: Mm-hmm.
0: The radio station spread it around the world. Yes? And encouraging more people than where the church in a Summerfield can encourage. More than where the church in a Summerfield can encourage. Okay? More than where the church up at Seventh Road can encourage. So, we should have get together and support those initiatives.
1: Yeah. Reality, okay. Brother.
0: Thank you.
1: Reality. But you're what?
0: Go ahead.
1: You're what? Long, Dr. Wayne G.
0: Yeah.
1: As I tell you.
0: Yeah.
1: You see what happened with Jesus, St. John 1:46. That is the problem. People looking at people pass and hold people at ransom at their pass and not looking what God is doing.
0: Uh-huh.
1: In St. John, in Acts chapter.
0: No, give me a whole of scripture them, man. We can't keep a whole of them in my head. Nobody with a whole of scripture them this morning.
1: Okay. People are looking at people. People are looking at people pass. So when God and God
0: so
1: turn
0: sad.
1: Your life around. You see,
0: so sad.
1: People who still looking at that past.
0: Yeah.
1: You understand? And you see the leaders them.
0: Yeah.
1: Most leaders now in these days are dear, not because of their anointed, but because of their power, their position, wealth, popularity.
0: No pastor without Jesus. Them are not nina. Without Jesus, none of we are not. We don't have no use without Jesus.
1: Exactly.
0: None of we.
1: Exactly, brother.
0: So them not have no power. The pastor not have no power. You said something that is not even right, brother Leonard. The pastor not have no power, brother.
1: What is it?
0: They don't have no power. What, no, them not have no power. Pastor without Jesus. Them are nothing, you know. Without Jesus, none of we are not. We don't have no use without Jesus.
1: Exactly.
0: None of we.
1: Exactly, brother.
0: So them not have no power. The pastor not have no power. You said something that is not even right, brother Leonard. The pastor not have no power, brother.
1: What is it?
0: They don't have no power. No, them not have no power. No,

0: anointing, brother.
1: Right, right.
0: Without the anointing, a man is nothing.
1: Thank you. Well said. Thank you, but brother Leonard.
0: Without the anointing, you no matter the court, you no matter the doctor, or the letter with behind his name.
1: Yeah.
0: Without the anointing, is nothing.
1: Thank
0: brother.
1: You, brother. Well it said.
0: Not, and we need that.
1: Yes,
0: bless,
1: sir.
0: Bless up yourself.
1: Bless
0: brother.
1: Up, man. Yeah. All right. Let's get back. Let's get back to business.

gotta say good morning to First Lady Minister Myrtle Bailey. Good morning, ma'am. Overseer Upton Bailey.

I tell you, good morning, good morning, good morning to you. 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

0: Gotta leave us to head out the church. 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
1: We gonna walk the streets of glory.
0: When we come back, we're gonna be right here. Different personnel, but guess

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For the evening. 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But we don't want no water.

0: to say good morning to the chat room. 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
1: Bye-bye.
0: Good morning to you. Mercy, the Grace Trillers, the Grace Trillers,
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0: Vibe Boss, man.

0: Sister Marcia Perry. 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
1: He's all right.
0: All right. Brother Clifton.

the 70s babies. 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
1: I'm gonna ring out those
0: bells. Gotta say good morning to Brother Victor.
2: Get there. My sorrows will be over.
0: Brother Danny.
1: Ring out those
0: bells. Hey, Flavor. Good morning, sir.

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not the phone line at this time of the morning. Inno. 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So let me just done it and done. He's staying with us. He's preaching today, but they're not ready for him yet. Sister Griffiths, good morning. 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

Sister Rosemary Gibson. 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Thank you, beautiful me. That's what I'm saying. That's right. That's right. I won't even repeat it. Same song.

I want to go over to Trinidad or Barbados. Wherever I land first, it will be fine. But I'm heading to Trinidad, Barbados, or St. Kitts and Nevis. One of those three islands, I'm going to stop by in a minute. And 40 seconds, I'm gonna stop by one of these islands.

11, 29, friends and family. It's 29 minutes after 11 o'clock in New York. If you gotta get to work, please, up on the train. Catch the bus. I'll drive.

0: back to back, beat to beat. Come on, DJ, hit me with another track.
1: 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Why sing?

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0: 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Back to back, beat to beat. Come on, DJ. Hit me with another track.
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0: In Hallelujah Square, let me say good morning. It is approaching the time that I will exit this platform, but let me say good morning to you. You have been such a wonderful, wonderful soul. You all are so wonderful. I tell you, it is my greatest pleasure to wake up in the morning, get myself together, get over here and serve. I tell you, I must say good morning again to the chat room family. Good morning to you all. Thank you, Brother Gary, of course, for the opportunity. Yes, vice versa. Good morning to you, Sister Sharon. Good morning to you, ma'am. Bless your soul. I tell you, all the presenters, DJs, that works here on Caribbean Radio HD4, it is my greatest pleasure to work alongside you all. And we pray that God will continue to use us all to work for his kingdom. That when the time comes for us to get our pay, yes, we will be with him in glory. Bless the name of Jesus. I am going to drop this one. Yes, I'm going to drop this one. This brother came to Gospel Synergy 2026. Where I said, our brother and I get the support we need, you know. The brother, you know. This brother, you know, Brother Gary, listen to this.
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0: 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Cooper, the legacy continues. And at 12 o'clock here, 11 o'clock, that's 11 o'clock in Jamaica, and 12 o'clock in New York. And then come 1 p.m. and 12 p.m., Church Without Walls Global.

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1: In the mix. Yes. Back to back, beat to beat. Come on, DJ. 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

0: 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My God is real. My God is real. So real I can feel it. Adoration, Dr. Wayne G. I want to turn it up on him, Tony Curtis.
1: Before the

0: 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Yeah, man, Pastor James, bless up every time. 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
1: We and G, them say a them a lot the city, but a you around the world. Hot daddy.
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4: 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Tell me how we really, really living. How we living?
5: 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I know your time yet. So you know you're not afraid. Yeah, man, this is Rand Mark representing for Dr. Wayne G.

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1: Ladies and gentlemen, the captain has switched the fasten seatbelt sign off. You may now move around the cabin if you so desire. We do recommend, however, that while seated, you keep your seatbelts comfortably fastened in the word in the event that we may encounter any unexpected turbulence. Thank you.
2: Wayne G, remember when the man at the gate called Beautiful did park? You play good music and give him a push start. 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

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Make sure they enjoy that part. 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

0: This is a church with many generations represented in it. There's some seasoned veterans and there's some young folks. And maybe some of you weren't ready to relate to what we're saying here a little bit better. If you remember the words of that prophetic song by Diana Ross.
1: Hi, Aaron.
0: What'd she say, Mark?

0: All right, blessed assurance, Jesus is mine. 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
1: I wonder, do you feel me?
0: Good morning, good morning, good morning. Good morning to you. Yes, you, good morning. How are you? Wonderful. Good morning to you and you and you. And as a friendly reminder, we are broadcasting live out of New York. Of course, the friendly studios of Adoration Gospel FM, where we are live around the world at www.adorationgospelfm.com. 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Thank you for joining us. 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Over in the parish of Clarendon and beyond, good morning. Great to have you all joining us on another Sunday morning breeze. Let me also say good morning to our servant leader, Reverend Melva Carty, and all the members of Church Without Walls Global, our global partner, International Bread of Life Ministries. Good morning to you all. Thank you all for joining us. Good morning also to Minister Dennis Chin and the wonderful listeners joining us on Radio Gospel Train. Good morning. DJ Andrew, good morning to you. And just in case you're joining us for the first time, welcome. Good morning. The program is Sunday Morning Breeze. My name is Bishop Dr. Wayne Graham. But of course, Uncle Wayne G is good enough. I hope and trust that you all have a great weekend. After having a wonderful week. Matter of fact, it's a holiday weekend in Jamaica. Emancipation. And all the other days. Coming up, huh? We say good morning. A lot of people wearing their colors. Jamaican color. Yes, good morning to you. Happy to be here this morning. And I am grateful to be alive that I was able to come here and serve this morning. So don't forget to call a friend, tell a family. Uncle Wayne G's on the radio. It is 74 degrees here in New York, man. Pretty humid. Yeah, it is. It's mostly cloudy on the outside.
1: Do you feel me?
0: For whatever it is, though, we are giving God thanks and praise for His goodness towards us, towards our family, of course, towards our friends. And I wish for you all a wonderful day. All right, we're going to be going into praise and worship. And about 5 minutes before the hour, thereabout, Sister Maxwell will join us.
1: Feel me.
0: For poem for the morning.
1: Do you feel me?
0: Good morning, Sister Maxwell.
1: Do you feel me? I wonder.
0: And then at the top of the hour, It will be time for our story from the Bible, courtesy of Perry's Mini Mart over there in Chapleton, Clarendon. Good morning, Mr. Perry. At about 7 o'clock here, 6 o'clock in Jamaica, it will be time for scripture reading and prayer. So good morning, everyone.

0: I hope you had a great night rest. Some people are not able to sleep, but I hope you all listening to us this morning was able to sleep. Yes, last night. Let me say good morning to the early risers all over the world. Good morning to you. Hey, Sister Terrian. Francis Johnson, good morning, man. Morning, Sister Gertrude. Orvi, 20 minutes after the hour. Let's head on over to praise and worship.
1: Thank you, Lord. Good to see you. God bless you. 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

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Tell him how great he is. Tell him how awesome he is. Oh, say thank you, Jesus. When you praise him, anything is possible. Anything can take place in the presence of God. Thank you, Jesus.

David said in his words, sing praises unto God, sing praises. Sing praises with understanding. Which tells me that when we sing unto the Lord, we're not just singing because it sounds good, because I can move my body, because the beat is just what I like. It's West Indian or it's pop or it's R&B, but because we're singing unto the Lord with understanding every word that you're verbalizing is unto the Lord. And if you sing it understanding that you're singing to an awesome God, a God who's able to do what man can't even possible think about. When you put yourself in that mindset that you're singing unto somebody whose ways are past finding out, the Bible says, who can give him counsel? Who can fathom the mind of God to know what he's going to do next? This reminds me of Paul and Silas when they were in jail. These are a couple of people who sang with understanding. They stood in that little room. They understood what they were singing about, and they understood who they were singing unto. So it's a two-way thing. You've got to know what you're saying and who you're saying it to. If I could let my imagination go wild a little bit, I can imagine Paul singing, you

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Have you ever been there? 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This place, my. Those of you who know what I'm talking about, you join with me. I'm not talking about spectators, but those of you who have got a direct line to glory.

Some of you listening today, you've been running so long, you've forgotten what home feels like. You don't have to run anymore. 'Cause while you were running, he was searching. And when you finally stopped, he was right there.

0: it's another wonderful, wonderful Sunday morning. Close to you, the sound of Kevin Downswell. We will take that back momentarily. But it's now time for Poem for the Morning. And Sister Maxwell has joined us. Good morning, Sister Maxwell.
1: Good morning, Uncle Angie.
0: How are you doing this morning, ma'am?
1: I'm giving God thanks, sir. So grateful for His love.
0: Awesome. Yesterday was Emancipation Day in Jamaica, correct?
1: Yes, sir.
0: If you were in Jamaica now, when you were growing up, what would you be doing?
1: It's a little flashback. Honestly, Uncle Angie, I was in Jamaica growing up on Emancipation Day. I wasn't so much aware of what it is. So, you know, I would just be going along with everybody else, but to say really, you know, have great plans and preparation, I would just be in the fun of what is taking place.
0: Okay, I get you. Well, I don't think there's much happened so much to say on Emancipation Day, isn't it? I mean, I think they have sometimes they used to have like float, or I think they have some concert in the night and something like that used to go on. Not much goes on that day. Now the 6th of August is when people more celebrate
1: Independence Day.
0: Right. That's what it is. All right. Anyway, let me say happy holiday to you as a Jamaican.
1: You know. Thanks, sir. Same to you.
0: Yes, ma'am. Thanks. Let me turn it over to you for a poem. Take it, please.
1: Thanks, Uncle Wayne. I must again say a pleasant good morning to you, sir. A pleasant good morning to the global world. And to all the Jamaicans, I wish you a happy Independence Day when it comes. My name is Lillian Maxwell, and I'll be doing a poem this morning. And the poem that I will be doing is entitled, What Money Cannot Buy. 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The truth is, some of life's greatest blessings cannot be bought. Love, peace, joy, good health, time, true friendship, and God's presence. These are treasures that money can never purchase. So, don't spend your life chasing wealth alone. Chase the one who gives wealth. Money never can, because when you have God, you possess His riches that no money can ever replace. At this time, I have great pleasure in handing back to you, Uncle Angie.
0: Thank you, Sister Maxwell. You enjoy the rest of your Sunday.
1: Thanks, sir. You too.
0: All right. There you have it. Poem for the morning. Let me say good morning to you again. In case you're just waking up, say good morning. Good morning. Good morning. I happen to see where a lot of things have been said, and in recent time we see where I know I used to hear of things like these, but sometimes I really don't pay any attention to it. And the question keep coming, especially to me. And I keep responding to individual that would have listened to Bible studies, and they would have need answers to statement that has been made from the pulpit, or let's say from the church. And just Friday evening, I said to Evangelist Carr, that Evangelist Carr, I think we're going to have to go to a study one of these Saturday evenings to kind of highlight a couple of things that the Bible, you know, said and what it means. And I said that on Friday evening. I've gotten maybe 4 or 5 communications from pastors who said that they would really love to listen to that Bible study. And of course, I would want to listen also myself. So we're going to try and do that one of these Saturdays. Only to be in this morning sometime I got that. And I'm telling you the truth. The Bible families, I mean, they're listening. They're listening. And they do their research. And somebody came upon something. And I don't know why me, but maybe because I've uttered, you know, the sentiment on Friday. Then, of course, the person think it's fit or fitting to send me this video. It is a generated, it's a AI generated video, but the information that it shares is very important, and it go right into this space. It's a fitting audio for us to listen to, and that's what we're going to be using this morning for our story from the Bible. So sit back, stop, maybe about 3-4 minutes long, if it is that long. Let's go to Story from the Bible, courtesy of our proud sponsor.
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0: I thought I did this already. All right. Let's go now.
3: Pastor, I have a question. If a woman wears pants to church, preaches from the pulpit, or remarries after divorce, is this a sin? Will she be unable to enter heaven because of it? What does the Bible say?
4: This is a topic of considerable controversy in many African churches. Many women feel guilt, shame, or are criticized because of it. Today, let me answer based on the Bible. First, is it a sin for women to wear pants to church? No, it is not. The Bible in 1 Peter 3 verses 3 and 4 says, "Whose adorning let it not be that outward adorning of plaiting the hair, and of wearing of gold, or of putting on of apparel. But let it be the hidden man of the heart, in that which is not corruptible, even the ornament of a meek and quiet spirit, which is in the sight of God of great price." Please note, the scripture says not to focus only on outward appearance. The Bible has never said that wearing pants is a sin, nor that it is an abomination. God looks at your heart. Is your heart gentle? Do you fear and revere Him? That is what matters most to Him. Second, is it really impossible for women to preach from the pulpit? No, it is not. Many churches use 1 Timothy 2 verse 12 to restrict women from preaching, but Acts 2 verses 17 and 18 says, "And it shall come to pass in the last days, said God, I will pour out of my spirit on all flesh, and your sons and your daughters shall prophesy, and on my servants and on my handmaidens I will pour out in those days of my spirit, and they shall prophesy." Children include daughters, servants include women. In the Bible, Deborah was a prophet and also a judge of Israel, leading the entire nation. God never said a woman's voice is not worth hearing. Third, are women condemned for divorce and remarriage? No. Jesus in Matthew 5 verse 32 reminds us that divorce is permitted in cases of unfaithfulness. 1 Corinthians 7 verse 15 also says, "But if the unbelieving depart, let him depart." God hates divorce, that is true. But God does not want His children to slowly wither in toxic relationships. If a husband commits adultery, does not believe in God, or abuses his wife, the wife has the freedom to leave and the right to start again. In Christ, women are never second-class citizens, men and women are equal. If this message today has set you free, please write in the comments, "I'm free."

0: You've been running so long, you've forgotten what home feels like. You don't have to run anymore. 'Cause while you were running, he was searching. And when you finally stopped, he was right there.
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0: dreams of the...
1: I gotta say good morning again. It's 13 minutes after 6 o'clock in Jamaica. And it is holiday Sunday. Gotta say good morning to the early risers who take the time out to send a WhatsApp message, send a text and say good morning, Uncle Wayne G. And they're saying good morning to the world also. Gotta say good morning, Sister Maggie and Brother Maggie over there in Bagwell. Good morning. Memory over in Top Alston. Good morning going out to Pamela and Sister Florence in Morgan's Forest.
0: Pulled me from the flame,
2: and I've never been the same.
1: Sister Lou from Fabulous at Spot and the Ozzy, good morning. Rose Donna Parks, good morning to you and the family.
0: When I couldn't love.
1: Cousin Patsy and the family, good morning to you.
0: Home was raging on.
1: Sister Sapatan over there in Salem, good morning. Rain, good morning. Hey, Sim Sim, are you not wake up yet?
0: When the world,
1: good morning, Clear.
0: When the nights were getting,
1: Tia, good morning to you.
0: When the crowd it walks on by.
1: Good morning to everybody joining us this morning. Wake up. Wake up, everybody. Jump up out of the bed, man.
0: Even me.

let's say good morning to Sister Tolly over in Summerfield. Good morning to you, ma'am. So you are. Sister Tolly, good morning. So I lift my hands up. I'm not sure if you're taller than Sister Terrian, you know. But let me say good morning to you and the family. He found me. Son of Tasha Cobb. No, I'm a brand new creation. Good morning to Jermaine over in Grand Spen in Kingston. Good morning to

0: nobody else but him. No matter what the struggles, when the nights were getting cold, problems of life, when the crowd had walked on, Jesus found me. And he's making good on it too.
1: When I was broken,
2: you were the healer.
1: When I was lonely,
2: you were the friend.
0: Hallelujah.
1: When I was sick,
0: Sister Bev and the Peckham

Hey, Ben, four parts. 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You'll do it all over. Clarendon Park. If you did it for me, you'll do it for them. Little Town, Portland Cottage. Rocky Point, Rotten Settlement. Grace, I wouldn't be standing in this very place. Somebody lift Mitchell Town, good morning. Shout his praise, cause he found Money Must Housing Scheme. Be here if it wasn't for Palmer's Cross, good morning. Singing about the light from above. Somebody open up your mouth and tell Old Arbor Day. Old Arbor Bay. Portmore.

0: Sister Cynthia, good morning to you. Christine.
1: You've been hiding, step out.
0: And the Chowtall family.
1: If you've been thinking you were too.
0: Man, it's warm here in New York. It's 75 degrees.
1: Far.

It's all about Jesus, man. He found me. I tell you, good morning, good morning, good morning. As we continue here, know your name. And Adoration Gospel FM, story. Central 96.3 FM, Jamaica, Radio Gospel Train. Good morning, family. Gotta stop and say good morning to Sister Edwards. Good morning to you, ma'am. Brother Edwards, good morning. Evangelist Scar, good morning. Sister Maxwell, good morning. Morning to my servant leader, Reverend Melva Carty. Good morning.

going to take it back from the top, but just to say that for those of you who are going through and you're going through your struggles, you're going through your situation, and these days, as a matter of fact, we're not able to look at a person and say this person is going through problem more than so if the person don't, because there are people that we see on the earth moving around. And sometimes they're struggling, they're going through, but you would never know. Because they don't allow you to know. They don't tell you and they don't make it known. Meaning, let's say that there's a situation financially. They don't go about and make it known and tell people that, you know, I have a serious financial situation that I'm going through. And they don't say. So you don't know. For those who might have the opportunity to say something, that's completely different. And there are others where they have their business, and their business not doing so much as they would wish their business to be doing. And they are struggling, but they don't allow anybody to know. But they tell it to Jesus. Did you know that there are people right now listening to even the program here, living in your very community? And they are making the best out of life. They are doing the best with what they have. Children going to school. And you think it's okay, but they are doing the best with what they have. Because sometimes they would share their situation with even families, with even friends. And say, don't say anything. But the friend go and say to somebody. But with Jesus, when you bring it to Jesus, he will not let you down. And because of him, there are persons right now, this minute, this morning, because of Jesus, no matter how things are in their life, they said, I'm not going to run into the vehicle. I'm not going to jump over the precipice. And Kelly Clarkson is saying this morning, Kelly Clarkson is saying, because of Jesus, she never stayed too far from the sidewalk. She don't walk out in the street. Your own situation this morning, because of Jesus, you never stay too far from the sidewalk. You stay as close as possible when you're walking on the street. There are persons that you don't trust. You don't even trust yourself. But you trust Jesus. Which, to be honest, is the right person to trust. I've heard of stories, true stories that people have shared with me. Nothing for me to share on radio. And I would encourage friends, families, pray and ask God to take this matter. And God have dealt with it time and time again. So I said to you this morning, yes, you, who is going through your struggle, going through your difficult time. Some of you going through your time of bereavement, lose family member. Don't know where the money is coming from to do the funeral. But you're going through. Come in September, your children
maybe change school. And you say, you know what? I am going to have to do this. You're going to have to buy the book or the books for that child to go back to school. And you don't see it yet. You get the book list. You don't know where it's coming from. But because of Jesus, you're not giving up. Don't stay too far from the sidewalk. This one goes out to you.

0: Because of you, Jesus, I tell you. It's now time for our scripture reading and prayer. And we are joined this morning with Sister Alexander Ingson. Good morning to you, Minister Ingson.
1: Praise the Lord, and good morning, Bishop Wayne Graham and listening audience. Blessed greetings.
0: Bless you. How are you this morning?
1: I am blessed and highly favored. It's thundering right now, and it's raining right now.
0: Wow.
1: But I do give God thanks and praise.
0: That means it is pretty cool right now.
1: I'm cool right now because I'm in the Caribbean, but I'm cool at the moment.
0: All right.
1: I am cool.
0: Sounds good. So let me ask you a question, though. In St. Croix, right? Are they celebrating?
1: Well, at the moment.
0: No, hold on. Are they celebrating the holiday that Jamaica is celebrating on this weekend?
1: Independence?
0: Yes.
1: That's a totally different timing.
0: Okay.
1: July is when it's celebrated, July 4th.
0: Okay.
1: Only because we, technically, two things. We are under the United States. We're a territory of the United States.
0: Right.
1: So that's a July 4th celebration. But the local Emancipation Day is celebrated in July as well, July 3rd. So it's pretty close, but the independence, no. It's a little different. But I do know Jamaica celebrated the Independence Day as well as Trinidad and, I believe, Barbados. Same day, if I'm not mistaken.
0: Oh, okay. I'm going to check into that. Anyway, thank you so much for coming on this morning again. God bless you. Let me turn it over to you, ma'am, for scripture reading and prayer.
1: Praise the Lord. Blessed greetings, everyone, in the blessed name of the Lord Jesus Christ. It's a pleasure to lift up the name of Jesus and to get in the word that we are anchored in him even the more. Hallelujah. I greet you, Bishop Wayne Graham. I greet you, Pastor McCarthy. I greet you, Evangelist Carr. I greet you, Bishop Joseph in the UK, and all of you in the name of Jesus who are hearing this morning. The Most High is pleased when we prioritize him. And our scriptures this morning is going to be taken with a focus on keeping our eyes on Jesus, especially now, keeping our eyes on Jesus. And the scriptures are taken from Colossians 3, verse 2. For those who are taking notes, Colossians 3, verse 2. 2 Timothy 2. Verse 4, that's 2 Timothy 2, verse 4, Hebrews 12, verses 1 through 2, that's Hebrews 12, verses 1 through 2. In order for us to keep our eyes on Jesus, even our spiritual eyes, because it's not just a physical eye, it means that we have to, it encompasses focusing on him. So for that, it means that some will focus on the word. Anything concerning keeping you closer to the Lord, concerning the word, concerning your walk in Christ, and concerning keeping your stay, meaning steadying the course, avoiding the distractions, it involves us doing a few things. And there are more scriptures that can support keeping our eyes on Jesus, but all focus on something. The condition is from us. The choice is from us. And it's some form of action, active decision that's made that keeps us focused on him. Colossians 3, verse 2 reads, "Set your affection on things above, not on things on the earth." The things of the earth, earthly. The things of the world, worldly. And worldly distractions easily pull us away from setting our affection on things above, on things of the Lord, on things on holiness, on things on our Creator, and not on things on the earth. So if we set our, whatever we set our affections on, that will be the focus that we are maintaining, but a specification that says not on things on the earth means to avoid your focus and affection and your passions being on things of this earth. The things of this earth are temporal. The things of this earth are involving our flesh in a way that can get us in trouble. Set your affection on things above. If there's a choice for you to make, have more of what you need in the area of godliness and holiness, and have less of what tickles your flesh. Too much of one thing, an expression says, is not good. But there is no limit on too much affection when it comes to the things of God. His love surpassed anything that we. His affection was through his love. And his love brought him to the cross. His love endured the crucifixion. And because of the obedience of enduring crucifixion, his love gave him the authority to take the keys of hell, death, and the grave. His focus, even the closest we got to it wavering, was when he was in the garden. And he just made one comment, to take this cup from me. Nevertheless, not thy will, not my will, but thy will be done. So even when we find ourselves slipping, and most of what our thoughts are on, and most of what our actions show, is not on godliness, but on things on the earth, catch yourself. Come to yourself. Put your affections where they belong, and you cannot hide it. For if one has more affection for things of the earth and of the world, then it is a very dangerous place to be. Because the two, you can't have both your affections on things of God and your affections on things of the earth or worldly things and expect to be drawn closer. One will pull you more, and where your heart is, that is the one that will win. Hallelujah. 2 Timothy chapter 2, verse 4. This is on keeping your eyes on Jesus. We're keeping our eyes on Jesus. And this is what helps us. The scripture reads, no man that warreth entangleth himself with the affairs of this life, that he may please him who has chosen him to be a soldier. Now this scripture is about those who are soldiers, in God's army. And the scripture focuses on those who love the Lord. You've already been chosen. You are chosen. But do not fool yourself to think that because you are chosen, the things of this world will not affect you, or the affairs of this life will not affect you. Do not fool yourself. And ease back because you're a Christian, or ease back because you're a believer. Hey, because the same things that entangles and that weighs a person down is the same thing that can affect both that person that's in Christ and in not, and those who are not. And the same battles will rage. The same temptations are there. There are many who hold the banner of being believers of Christ, and they do ungodliness, and some of them don't even see it or realize it, because it has become an affection that so outweighs that affection they should have for Christ. No man at war is, even a spiritual war, a spiritual battle. We know that flesh and the spirit of flesh fight daily, and some of them don't even see it or realize it, because it has become an affection that so outweighs that affection they should have for Christ. No man at war is, even a spiritual war, a spiritual battle. We know that flesh and the spirit of flesh fight daily.

flesh raises up itself very highly. Understand that no man that warreth entangles himself with the affairs of this life, you will lose. Hey, the warring is something that's going to affect your mind, your body, your emotions, your entire psyche. So if you are in battle already, hey, why would you take your mind, your thoughts, your strength, the time you have, to place on the affairs of this life? That in itself is a huge distraction. And that is what happens. You're overcome with fear. You're overcome with all kinds of temptations. You're overcome with just making it in this life. The stresses of life. Things that happen that may be traumatic in your life. And it's easy to put your mind on things that's going to keep you distracted. When you are warring and you are in a war, hey, you're in a battle, you husband, hey, you're warring, you're in a battle, you wife, you pastor, you minister of the gospel of the Lord Jesus Christ. Run from the affairs of being entangled in the affairs of this world, because it's a trap. It's a snare. Please him who has chosen you, who has chosen you to be a soldier, and stay anchored. Hebrews 12 verses 1 through 2. Wherefore, seeing we also are compassed about with so great a cloud of witnesses, let us lay aside every weight and the sin which does so easily beset us, and let us run with patience the race that is set before us. Verse 2, looking unto Jesus, the author and finisher of our faith, for the joy that was set before him endureth the cross, despising the shame, and is set down at the right hand of the throne of God. His focus, Jesus' focus, never swayed. And because of that, he was able to accomplish the task and finish the race. Looking unto Jesus, the author, start with him, and finisher, we close with him, end with him. Shift your strength, your love, your affection on no man. Hey, shift your focus in Christ, your focus, your love of God. Do not shift it for nothing that this world can offer you. It's temporal. The popularity you want, the recognition you seek, it's all temporary. It's temporal, and it will not last for a time and a season. And when it runs out, when the popularity fades, you'll find yourself pushing to try to get something else more so that the eyes of others are upon you. Recognition, you want that, and you want it, and you keep doing things that's even outside of the will of God. Make a decision. Make a decision that's going to please the Most High. And some of these decisions are simple, even concerning what our eyes see, what our ears hear. There's a simple song, be careful little eyes what you see. Be careful little eyes what you see. For the Father up above, and he's still looking down in tender love. Be careful what your eyes see. Be careful what you allow your ears to hear. That's a simple song that song for children in Sunday school, and it's taught to children. Adults need it as well, because we forget. We get distracted. Set your affections on things above. Do not entangle yourself with the affairs of this life. Look unto Jesus. He won the race. He accomplished what no man could have. Look unto Jesus, the author and finisher of our faith. Thank you, Father. Blessed Lord, we thank you, Master, for your goodness unto us. We honor you, Lord, as Savior, as Lord, as King of Kings. You are the Most High, and there is none above you. We thank you, mighty God, for bringing us thus far by faith, leaning on the Lord, trusting in your word, and you never fail us, and you never will.

0: mighty God, for those who are, Father, surrounded by so much that, mighty God, the distractions have overtaken where they focus us, and they have been thrown off path and thrown off course. We pray even right now in the mighty name of Jesus that they come to themselves. Peter kept his eyes on Jesus, that enabled him to walk on water. When the eyes came off Jesus, he sank. His faith was little. Teach us, mighty God, how to keep our eyes on you in the midst of destruction, in the midst of those experiences we're going through, in the midst of the disappointments and the frustrations. Thank you, Lord God. Father, we pray for Pastor Esther Alexander this morning, Father, the mother of this ministry. Father, we pray that you touch her heart. Touch her, mighty God, fill her mouth with fire of this morning, that her word will become forth in strength and in power and with the anointing of the Lord will reach the hearts of people. And mighty God will penetrate the areas that will, mighty God, stir the hearts of men to come closer to you, to draw nigh unto thee. And we thank you, mighty God, even for what you have enabled with the Dominican missions that was in your perfect will. And we thank you, mighty God, for those, mighty God, that received of what you distributed. We thank, mighty God, the sponsors that enabled it to happen. And for future, mighty God, for those that will put their minds on the things of Christ, on the things of God, even beyond the prayers. But, Lord God, will do what thus saith the Lord for your glory, O Master, for your honor, for your praise. For this ministry, we pray, touch, mighty God. Thank you, Lord, for Pastor McCarthy, for what you have given her, and mighty God, for what you are going to equip her with, for Pastor, for Bishop Dr. Wayne Graham, for the ministry that you have given him also, that, mighty God, he will run, mighty God, this race, Father, until, mighty God, this very end, for the resources that you have given them, for all those who are connected, all those who are involved, mighty God, Church Without Walls, mighty God, the National Bread of Life, we thank you. For all the listeners, touch them where they need it most. And we thank you, mighty God, for getting back on track, for keeping our eyes on Jesus. In Jesus' name we pray. Amen. Mr. Dr. Wayne Graham, I see you.
1: Bless you. Thank you so much, Pastor. All right, there you have it. Scripture reading and prayer this morning. Let me say good morning to you. If you're just waking up, good morning. How are you doing? How are you? I hope and trust that you had a great night last night. Get some good rest. Yes. Good morning to you. Of course, some people will be heading off to church. Yes. But we thank you for the time you spend with us. Mm-hmm. It's good to have you joining us this morning. This is something that I look forward to, you know. Apart from going to church, I look forward to spending time with the family here. You know, as you have seen and you have heard, God is doing tremendous in our lives here in the radio ministries. I'm telling you, God is just doing expansion, and we are grateful. And we also hope that when it's your time to support, of course, the radio ministries, you will just make sure that you play your part, just like how you are playing your part here today by turning on your radio. You are playing a part. Yes, by encouraging someone to listen, you are playing a part. Yes, you are doing your part. Yes, so we appreciate you for what you're doing. You know, encouraging others to listen to the radio station, encouraging others to stand flat-footed for God, encourage others to come, let us study the word together, encouraging others to do all that we can do. Yes, to ensure that we bring everybody with us. You see, if I had the opportunity to bring everybody in the world to heaven, I wouldn't leave a soul. But that's not how it works. Each and every one of us have to give an account for ourselves. Good morning, Sister Parchment. Good morning to you. Good morning. Let me say good morning to Sister Lorna.

and God down there in Trelawney. Good morning, Sister Antoinette, Brother Carlos. Good morning, Auntie Mar. Yes, 1 and 2, Auntie Mar up in St. John. Good morning to you and the family, of course. Good morning to Mother Welcome and the family up there in St. John. Yes, Munchi, good morning to you. Good morning. Let me say good morning going out to Auntie Mar over in Langsville housing scheme. Sister Lewis, good morning to you. Good morning to everybody. Good morning. It's great to be here this morning again. Yes, good morning. Good morning. Good morning going out to Kiva. Morning to you. Good morning to Auntie Peggy. Good morning. Yes, good morning. Good morning. Good morning. Let's get back to music. It is Sunday morning. As a matter of fact, it's a holiday Sunday in Jamaica, Trinidad, Tobago. And the British Virgin Islands.

0: Angie! Are you turn it up in the sip on Sunday?
1: You know,
0: trust
1: I was
0: me,
1: making
0: the world I listen
1: so
0: to
1: many
0: you. Can you see I hear me? Rantings youth! We Angie every time.
1: For the future. You can find yourself living your life, living it in vain. But then I met Jesus, and he gave me life.

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Oh, praise God. I love that song because it epitomizes, it says so much what is so true. Without Jesus, you don't really have anything. I don't care if you have millions of dollars. I don't care if the world is at your feet. I'll say it again. If you don't have Jesus, you don't have anything. But if you have Jesus, you have everything. I'll say it again. If you have Jesus, you have everything. I'll say it again. If you have Jesus, you have everything. And you know, maybe some of you right now are making big plans for

But if you'll just pray, he promised to hear you and give you life's only meaning. That's it.

0: At about 15 minutes after the hour, we're going to be opening the phone lines.
1: Oh, life eternal.
0: And take a few greetings. If you want to send greetings to your church family, your pastor, just for 15 minutes. Just greetings for 15 minutes. That's between 8:15, 7:15 in Jamaica and 7:30. So you just have to get on and say greetings and that's it. No discussion. I have everything. Matter of fact, from 8:15 to 8:45. Yeah, make it a little bit. Yeah, so from now until then, I'll play some more music. And at 15 minutes after the hour, we open the phone line, all right?

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No, Jimmy, hold on, Jimmy. No, not that one. No, not that one yet. Not that one yet. I don't think you all are listening. Let me turn down the mic, turn off the music, and tell you again. We will take your phone calls at 15 minutes after 7 o'clock in Jamaica. Look at your clock. Look at what time is it. Look at what time is it. It's now 5 minutes after 7. At 15 minutes after 7 o'clock is when we open the phone line. So please don't do it now. All right? Because I don't want you to call now. And then the next time I hear you saying to me that you've been calling and you're not getting through, the phone line is not yet open. Do we understand that now? We're going to open the phone line from 15 minutes after the time that you have in your country. And then we close the phone line 45 minutes after the time. Every one of us get that now? So please don't dial the number right away. All right? Let's get back to Jimmy Swaggart. Let's get back.

0: 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Yes, he will.
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Yes, he will. I must.

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1: I must tell. I must tell.

0: phone lines are open. 718-725-8890.
1: That could
0: all. We'll take your calls all the way up until 15 minutes before the hour.
1: All my flame.
0: Then we kind of cool things down again, huh?
1: Hey. I've tried many things.
0: 347-213-4250. Happy holiday, Jamaica.
1: Call on his name. It brings peace.
0: It is 20 minutes after 7 o'clock on the island.

0: All right, let's take this call. Good morning, you're live. Talk to me.
1: Yeah. Happy holiday, sir, Brother Garrett. Happy holiday.
0: Happy holiday to you too, Brother Garrett.
1: Happy, happy holiday, man. You make me dancing this morning. I see dancing. So happy to see you this morning.

0: We want to big up those who give them heart to God this year, this week. I want to keep it up, just going on with God.
1: Amen.
0: I know God is going to save everybody.
1: Amen.
0: Big up, Uncle Windy.
1: Bless
0: big
1: up yourself. Big up. Amen. Next call. Good morning.
2: Turn off your road.
1: Next call. Good morning.
3: Good morning, Uncle Windy.
1: Hi. Good morning, Sister Bev.
3: Well, sir, I hope you and everyone is okay this
1: yes,
3: morning.
1: Yes, ma'am, we are. Thank you, ma'am.
3: It's a privilege of mine talking to you this morning because I think you heard that my radio fell and mashed up and I didn't have any radio.
1: Yes,
3: so
1: I heard.
3: That is why I take so long to call you. And mm-hmm. I don't want you to think that I left you alone. No, I would never do that.
1: No, man.
3: But
1: I get the message.
3: This morning, yes, sir. Yes. But this morning, I am giving God thanks and praise for his kindness and his goodness towards me.
1: Yes.
3: Let me send condolences this morning to my two church sisters, Sister G. Thompson, Hyacinth Thompson, who has lost her son and her brother, oh my goodness, and Sister Bernard, who has lost her husband. Oh God, I want to send condolences to them and tell them that God is the answer to every problem.
1: Yes.
3: Let me greet all of my families who I met in Maypen the other day. Oh God, because I am so tormented now and I am feeling the pain for them, you know. They were my friends. Uh-huh. They were my friends. One of them is a deacon in the church.
1: Wow.
3: And one, Mr. Thompson's son, he lives in America, and the body will be out. He's out now. Will be buried on the 8th of this month. And my deacon, Bernard, will be buried on the 10th. Oh, so, you know, Uncle Wendy, we are going through a hard time in the church.
1: Uh-huh.
3: In the church, we are going through a hard time. But I am giving thanks, and, you know, I am alive and well, so
1: yes.
3: I am here to comfort them.
1: Yes.
3: And Deacon, I was with Deacon yesterday, and we were calling your name.
1: Mm.
3: This morning, when you call my name and Deacon's name this morning, Kiara said, Uncle Wendy, you know, call for me name, and me, I go vex with him. So please, sir, don't allow her to vex with you.
1: Okay.
4: Hello.
1: Good morning, Kiara. How are you? Good morning.
4: I'm good.
1: How are you doing this morning?
4: I'm fine.
1: All right. You're going to church today?
4: Yes, Uncle Wendy.
1: All right. I wish you all the best. And you know Uncle Wendy love you, right?
4: Yes, Uncle Wendy.
1: All right. You want to send any greetings?
4: Too.
1: Thank you. You want to send any greetings? Go right ahead.
4: Yes, I would like to.
1: Go right ahead.
4: Greetings to Auntie Peggy and Kiva. Greetings to Sister Bernard. I'm sorry for your loss. Greetings to Sister G. I'm sorry for your losses too. And greetings to Aki Bud. And greetings to DJ Roberts and Lady Ashburn. And even though I don't talk to Uncle Gary, and greetings to DSN.
5: All right.
4: Okay. Good morning to everyone on the radio. I would like you to have a pleasant morning, and I want you to bleed a prayer for who has lost. Goodbye.
1: All right. Thank you so much, Kiara. Bless you. Thank
3: well
1: you, Sister
3: said,
1: Bev.
3: Well said.
1: Well
3: yes,
1: said.
3: Sir. Well, that is well said.
1: Well said, ma'am. That's true.
3: Yes.
1: Thank
3: yes, Uncle
1: Wendy. Thank
3: yes.
1: you.
3: God yes,
1: bless
3: sir.
1: You. Good, good. All right. There you have it. Good morning, Kiara. Good morning over there in Peckham. Lord of mercy. Sorry, Kiara. Sorry I didn't call your name earlier. All right? All right. Good morning, caller. Talk to me. You're live. Hello. Good morning.
6: Good morning, sir.
1: How are you?
6: I'm feeling so happy this morning.

0: morning.
1: Yes.
0: I catch you second. Yeah, third. I'm the third person that catch you.
1: All right, that's good.
0: So how are you, sir?
1: I am wonderfully blessed, ma'am. Thank you for asking.
0: I can feel it because those songs that you play this morning, my God.
1: Amen.
0: It's a long time I haven't heard those songs in church.
1: Yes, bless God.
0: And if we get this song, old song,
1: yes,
0: Inge's song, I believe the church will be better.
1: Amen.
0: And better.
1: Amen.
0: Yes, sir.
1: All right.
0: So thank you very much again, and I love you.
1: Yes,
0: and
1: sir.
0: I want to greet Evangelist Carr, servant leader, Uncle Wayne G, DJ Robert, Brother Gary, and Sister Sharon. And I want to greet all those that remember that I am alive. They call me and big me up more time. And I want to big up those that don't call me too. And I want to big up my friends in Grants Bailey. All of you guys. All of you guys in Grants Bailey. I want to big you up all. Sister Sharon, Auntie Pam, Uncle Martin, oh Jesus.
1: Take your time.
0: Oh my God.
1: Take your time, man. Nah, Russia.
0: Sister Sharon, you got a party. Yes, it's too Sharon.
1: Right.
0: And Pamela. And if me no call her name this morning, she'll go call me and say, yes, man, you know, beat me up.
1: Mm-hmm.
0: All right, let me go back to Auntie Dar.
1: Yes.
0: Sister Gloria. Sister Calvinet. Hockey Bud. Lord have mercy. Sister Bevan Cara. A long time I don't hear the little boy.
1: Who that?
0: Desario. The little boy. Desario.
1: Well, he cannot call unless his mother give him the phone to call, you know. So when
0: okay.
1: he's and sometimes
0: so
1: his mother
0: wanted
1: not
0: to give Desario the phone to call him.
1: That's right.
0: Me.
1: Talk to Tanisha.
0: Long time I don't hear. Give him the phone. If I did have it, I would buy my phone. But the Lord going to provide one for him and his sister, Destiny.
1: Right.
0: His Destiny?
1: Yes, his Destiny.
0: So, and in Tanisha, I don't know if it's me and she live, but
1: no,
0: I book out.
1: Wild Cain, man.
0: Wild Cain.
1: Yes, Wild Cain.
0: Yeah, I book out in, no, the Tanisha in back. Either Mason River or one of them place. I book her up in Napen.
1: Oh.
0: In a PLS, yes.
1: A different Tanisha?
0: Me book her up in a
1: PLS. You sure the name is Tanisha?
0: Yeah, man, a PLS, me book her up.
1: Hold on.
0: And she booked me up because I was sitting right
1: hold
0: behind
1: on.
0: Her.
1: Hold on, sister,
0: Jazz.
1: Sister Jazz, hold on. Remember, sir, a greetings time, but me I ask you. You sure the name is Tanisha?
0: Yes.
1: Our Tash.
0: She and our.
1: You sure not Tash?
0: And our child.
1: And our Tash?
0: Huh?
1: And our Tash?
0: No, she said Tanisha. Her name is Tanisha.
1: And she from where?
0: I don't know. I don't quite remember where.
1: You see why I tell you if you walk with pen and pencil. I tell you all the time when you're going on the road.
0: Your name, say I go care pocket book, come give me, okay?
1: You don't leave it right
0: there. You can't walk with this a big old pocket book with me out. This a big old notebook with me out. And then I look funny this morning. And I want to pick up my relative in Canada. And sister, and Jean Black in America. and all over the world this morning. Those are in James Seal. Those are in Penance. Those are in Sister Morgan and Pastor Morgan.
1: Who is that? Who is that?
0: Brother Morgan.
1: No, he's
0: Brother Morgan.
1: He's Evangelist Morgan, man.
0: Evangelist.
1: Yes.
0: Evangelist Morgan.
1: Yes.
0: And all those from Napen, Kingston, back to Montego Bay, right around Jamaica, right around the world, who listen and heard my voice this morning.
1: Yeah.
0: I want to give you all a wonderful, I want you to have a wonderful day. And those that have been birthday this month, right back until the last, it is my month, the best month in this. In the whole entire world. Big up his tail. Big up for the side.
1: Hey, we said jealousy. Jealousy assured. Jealousy assured.
0: You can talk about the jealousy. You can talk about the jealousy. But listen, listen.
1: Yes.
0: We're jealous for the good things.
1: That's true. That's true. That's true.
0: Good, jealous for the good things, because it's only God alone supposed to be jealous, you know. But the people them take it over, then jealous, then jealous, then jealous hotel. But I give thanks for you guys. God. I give you thanks to keep up the radio.
1: Yes.
0: You make the radio run. All those people that put in them little much.
1: Yes, man.
0: To make the radio go on.
1: Yes.
0: I give thanks and I pray for you guys. So, Uncle Wenji.
1: Bless you.
0: I'm going on a journey this morning with my daughter. She's taking me out.
1: Okay.
0: So, I'm going on a journey. So
1: all right. We shall see if she...
0: And I big her up. Although she's not listening.
1: Yes.
0: Their station is in...
1: All Brunswick. Right, all right.
0: So,
1: the station
0: take care.
1: Take care. I call the station.
0: Take care.
1: Whoa. I call the station fire. Don't call give no station no credit over here. So you know that, you know, Sister Jazz. All right. Anyway, the phone line remains. Let me say good morning to Sister Elson and Tony, and good morning to you. Good morning to you. Good morning to you. Good morning. All right, let's go to another call here. Good morning, caller. You're live.
2: Rev.
1: Yes, it is.
2: How are you?
1: So, like, you have me on
2: Rev,
1: speaker,
2: good
1: man.
2: Good morning, Rev.
1: You have me on speaker?
2: How are you?
1: I am doing great. Good morning to you, ma'am.
2: It has been a while.
1: Yes.
2: It's all I want to bring greeting to Reverend Carty, of course.
1: Minister Bailey.
2: Evangelist Carr. All right.
1: Bless you, woman of God. Oh, how are you doing?
2: All right. I am doing fine. I'm doing fine.
1: Awesome.
2: You know what? You see the evening hour that you're coming on, it messed me up, man.
1: Mess you up.
2: I can't call you anything in the evening at all.
1: Oh, God.
2: Yes. Yes, but I've been listening to the program over and over. My God.
1: Thank you.
2: Every day I talk about the SM.
1: Yes.
2: Every day I talk about that lady.
1: Uh-huh.
2: I tell you, she is something else. I am just enjoying her.
1: Yes.
2: She's so good. She's so good. I love her.
1: Wonderful.
2: And I am enjoying by the study. I listened to you and Evangelist Carr the other day.
1: Oh, you do?
2: Yes. And I was, yes, of course. I'm listening to it because I'm at work. I actually don't have any service when I'm at work.
1: Bless you.
2: Yes.
1: Bless you.
2: And
1: man.
2: I've been listening. Yes, and I'm enjoying the program and everything like that. So you have yourself a great day, great one. And I hope Reverend Carty is doing fine.
1: Yes, she is. Yes, she is.
2: Yes,
1: she is.
2: Yes, and Evangelist Carr. I listen to you guys, man, and I sit and I laugh. Even the other day when I think it was Friday when you came on and you say, it's not Bible study, you know, but we are going to talk about Bible. Yes, I'll listen to you guys.
1: Thank you.
2: Good. And I'm enjoying it. God bless you. Have yourself a great day now.
1: Thank you, Minister.
2: You know what?
1: Yes.
2: Let me say a big shout out to my sister's mother. It yes. was her birthday yesterday, and I didn't remember a word until in the night uh-huh. that it was her birthday. Yes, Mother oh. Calder.
1: Mother, yes, what's her name? Calder. What's yes. her name?
2: Mother Calder. She's
1: oh, Calder.
2: Daisy Calder. She's now Martella Calder. She's okay. now 95 years old, and she's strong and going.
1: Wow!
2: Still coming to church and everything.
1: Awesome!
2: Yes. She celebrated her 95th birthday yesterday. Wow. Yes, I didn't remember, but yes. I guess somebody may tell her that I sent happy birthday for her.
1: Awesome.
2: She's coming to church today, so she's yes. going to curse me that you don't call me and tell me happy birthday, but I sent it out loud and clear for her this morning. God bless you, Reverend. And bless you. Bishop, you take care.
1: Oh, bless yes, you, bless you. Thanks for calling. Bless you,
2: always,
1: bless you,
2: yeah.
1: bless you. All right, bless you. Mother Cardinal. Good morning and happy birthday to you, 95. Yes, I love it. I love it. I love it. I love it. Happy to hear from you, Minister Bailey. Great hearing from you. And good morning to Overseer Opton Bailey. Good morning to you, man of God. Let's go to this call here. Good morning.
3: Good morning, Uncle Angie.
1: Good morning, Sister. Welcome. How are you?
3: I'm good, and how are you?
1: I am doing magnificent. Amen.
3: Okay, I'm here listening to you.
1: Yes, ma'am.
3: Yeah, and I like to big up all my church family from the Lamson Church of God of Prophecy.
1: Mm-hmm.
3: My pastor, Pastor Carr, and wife, Sister Carr.
1: Mm-hmm.
3: And also my husband, Mr. Dwight, welcome.
1: Mm-hmm.
3: And this lady that lives in Mount Pleasant in Arthur Seat, she always listens to you. Sister Simpson, Letitia what? Simpson.
1: What is the name of the community?
3: Mount Pleasant in Arthur Seat.
1: Arthur Seat in Mount Pleasant?
3: Yeah.
1: That sounds like in St. Anne. Is it?
3: No, man, no. It's Crofts Hill, Clarendon.
1: Oh, it's in Crofts Hill side. Okay.
3: Yeah. Okay. Yeah. She always listens to you.
1: Okay.
3: So I just wanna bless her up this morning.
1: Bless her. Yes. Yes. Yes.
3: Yeah, man.
1: All right.
3: And these greetings are coming from Sister Welcome from Lamson.
1: Yes, ma'am. Thank you so much, Sister Welcome. God bless you.
3: Right. Okay, Bishop.
1: All right, good. All right, let me say good morning to all our wonderful radio family up there in Lamson District. Good morning to Sister Janet in Copperwood. Good morning to you. Good morning to you. Then, you know, it's great, you know. Great when I take a one or two calls, you know. Yes, to hear from the radio. That's the only time I can hear the radio family. Yes, yes. Apart from when we go to event. Yes? Good morning, caller. You're live. Good morning.
4: Good morning, Uncle Wengie. How are you doing?

0: Because I could have died, but it's not my time as yet.
1: That's right.
0: So I'm still here.
1: That's right.
0: So have a blessed and wonderful day. And I love everyone on this radio station.
1: Thank you, cuz. Bless you.
0: Have a blessed day.
1: All right, good,
0: Yeah.
1: good. All right, let's go to this call. Good morning. All right. Who is next? There's a song that we used to sing when we were children, you know. Who is coming next? Car, I don't know that one. Punchy has a little fella. Who is coming next? Punchy have a little fella. You know that one? Anyway, good morning, you're live. Talk to me.
2: Hey, Bishop.
1: Hey, Auntie Mar, bless you. Good morning. How are you?
2: I'm good. How are you, sir?
1: I am wonderfully blessed, man.
2: Happy holiday to you, sir.
1: Thank you so much.
2: I just want to send a big shout out to Tony and Sister Elsa
1: Yes.
2: from Guava Grove.
1: Yes.
2: And Miss Blossom, one of my very, very good friends from the Guava Grove, and Pastor Maddox from the Guava Grove Church.
1: Yes. What's the
2: He
1: name of the church?
2: always listening.
1: Just Guava Grove Church. You have a it have a name, man. The name
2: Yes,
1: of it. All right, don't worry yourself about that. Pastor who? What's his name?
2: Pastor Maddox. Pastor
1: Pastor
2: Maddox. I don't
1: Maddox.
2: remember his first name. But
1: Bless
2: he
1: you.
2: always listening.
1: Bless
2: He
1: you,
2: always
1: Pastor
2: listen
1: Maddox.
2: because
1: Good morning, Pastor Maddox. Good morning, sir. Yes.
2: because about two Tuesday ago, I woke up my good friend sister Miss Winsome, Miss Blossom from the church, from the Guava Gong Church, and she said she were hearing Pastor Maddox telling Sister Elson that you were saying Tony and call me.
1: Yes, achoo, you will listen for real. It's true.
2: He listen all the while
1: It's
2: because he's
1: true.
2: from the station. He know me, you know.
1: Okay.
2: Because I call in, and that's
1: Okay.
2: why he know me. And I text you, Bishop, about Sister Elsa when I hear, and you never respond back to me. Why?
1: She's why you gonna ask me on the radio? You know, say sometime
2: All
1: before
2: right,
1: this
2: I'm gonna
1: afternoon.
2: call you off the air. I'm gonna call you off the
1: Call
2: air.
1: me
2: I'm gonna call
1: later
2: you
1: this
2: off the air
1: evening. Call
2: later.
1: me later this
2: Yeah,
1: evening.
2: later
1: All
2: this
1: right,
2: evening.
1: all right.
2: Yeah,
1: Bless you.
2: so, yes, sir. So I
1: All right.
2: wanna show short out mother welcome. And my mother welcome from Saint from our church, and
1: Yes.
2: my pastor, all the church member from the Redemption National Church of God, Saint John. I want to big up the people them from Top Hill, Runacockrow, who listen to you. You have a big audience, Runacockrow.
1: Okay. Awesome.
2: Yes, they listen to you. One guy from around the call, I hear he called you.
1: Yes, he
2: George,
1: did.
2: his name is George.
1: George, yes, he did.
2: Right.
1: Yes.
2: And Sister Christian and
1: Yes.
2: all the listener from St. John.
1: Yes, ma'am.
2: Because you have a big listener in my district, and sometimes I
1: Hey.
2: say, Auntie Mara, how long me not hear you call Bishop?
1: That's
2: Yeah,
1: right.
2: yes, Bishop,
1: That's
2: they
1: right.
2: listen to your radio
1: That's
2: station.
1: right. They need to give it to
2: So
1: you for real. That's right. That's right.
2: they listen, man. So
1: Yes.
2: I just want to greet my family, my entire radio family, and the Simit family. That's my family, the Simit family,
1: Yes.
2: all over the world. I just want to greet, and my daughter-in-law is going back today to Florida,
1: Okay.
2: and the rest of the family.
1: Yes.
2: So take care, my bishop. I will be here listening.
1: Bless you.
2: And
1: Thanks
2: to
1: for calling.
2: Munchie,
1: Munchie.
2: Munchie, who don't wake up yet, Bishop? Munchie don't wake us yet.
1: She'll look out of one
2: Yes.
1: eye now. Go here. She'll look out of one
2: Me
1: eye.
2: say. All right, my bishop. Love
1: Love
2: you.
1: you too. All right, I tell you. Good morning, good morning, good morning. Can we take one more call? No, it don't look so, you know. We're gonna head on back to the music. Yes? Anyway, let me say good morning to Radio Gospel Train, Minister Dennis Chin. Good morning to you, sir. Good morning to DJ Anjo. good morning to every single person.

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Family, good morning, good morning, good morning, good morning. There's a song that I play for from Evangelist Jimmy Swaggart earlier. And I am tempted to play it again. Yes, I am tempted to touch back on that song. Yes, I am tempted to touch back on that song. But anyway, before I touch back that song, I want to say good morning to all the ministers joining us. Good morning to you. And sometimes we, you know, ministers have family, you know. And we are to give great respect to our ministers in the churches. The reason why I am saying this is that there are some people that after going to church on a Sunday morning, a Sabbath day, or whatever day of the week, after they leave church, they don't even say anything about minister again until they go back to church on the next Sunday or the next church day and see minister. But can I tell you this morning that our ministers really need your prayers just as how you need prayers from the ministers? Definitely. Remember now, you know, the same situation that you have to deal with in your homes, in your community. Do you understand that the minister have to deal with the very same? Yes. They have to deal with the very same situation. Our ministers, you know, are not Superman or Superwoman. And sometimes it might seem like, oh, it's minister, they are okay. No, they're not. And to be honest, sometimes we tend to forget about them. But I stopped by this morning to encourage the mass of membership to any denomination. Every now and then, if you have your minister number, give him a call. Minister, how are you doing? You good? And some might say they are good. But every now and then, check up on your minister. Some of them are of age and they are still serving. They are still serving in the ministry because they love Jesus and they love what they do. And God has called them for a particular reason, to ensure that they break the word so that others will get saved. Let me tell you this, you see. Just as how I have taken no time and time again to study the word and review and come and share it here in when we all gather in Bible studies. The minister coming to church on a Sabbath or on a Sunday or Monday, whatever day, I said, they have to take time out. And some of them, not all, but some of them still do have a 9-to-5. They still do have a 9-to-5 job. And even though they have a 9-to-5, they find time, they have to take time out of that time that they have to use.
to read through scripture, to review passages in the Bible, come and preach the word to benefit your soul, to encourage your soul, to encourage the inner person inside of you, so that you will go on for another few days, for another week, until you hear the word again. Because some, to be honest, sometimes we, some people can only get the chance sometime to go to church on a Sunday. Unfortunately, some people are unable to go to the sanctuary. Yes? But for those of you that can go to the sanctuary maybe once a week, twice a month, you never know. The same minister that is there breaking the word, let us pray for them that God will continue to use them. That God will continue to sustain them. God will continue to bless them and give them what they need to survive this earth. Because this sinful world that we are living in, you know, this sinful world that we're, because none of us, absolutely none of us, is immune from what is happening in the world. And the same thing that might have happened to you today, maybe on the street, at your job or whatever, our ministers come in contact with the same situation. So I stopped by this morning and encourage us to continue to pray for our ministers. Of course, I don't know everybody. I can tell you just a few names of churches. And maybe because I have associated myself with names over the years. I associate myself with ministers over the years. So I can reel off a couple of names. But not because I don't know this church name or that pastor's name hinder me from praying for all the ministers. Because we are in the same ministry. Only difference is that, look, the only difference is that when you call a particular church name, a sister or a brother can say, yes, that name identify me with that ministry. And when you call a certain church name, somebody can say, yes, I know that church name. Because you have some traditional names that we grew up with over the years. Just in recent time, we have persons changing the names, and nothing is wrong with that. Absolutely nothing is wrong with that. One of the things I'm happy about is that when we gather here on a Sunday morning, and I give credit to this radio family that take time out. Sometimes they wake up in the morning and they will listen to a particular time that they have to head off to church. But they spend some time here, and I am grateful. And for those of you that are unable to spend, you know, more time, and you take the time out when you get back home and you set up and listen to the rebroadcast, you wouldn't understand the appreciation we have for you, just as all you have that appreciation for us. We have such an appreciation for you. The other day I said, I made mention of that I am hoping to, that the ministers themselves will start calling the radio station. Say hello to your brethren. You're listening, Pastor.
Pastor, we know you're listening. And we appreciate you listening. Give us a call one day, man. Say hello to me, man. Say hello to your church brethren. Because everybody is listening. Because you are sharing the word. Look, you know what adoration and sensual does? We make it even much easier that when you go to preach, the heart is not heavy. People already hearing, they listen to a song that would lift their spirit. And by time they come to church, you ever go to church and the church feel heavy yet? Or maybe you don't know what that means. No matter how the church full and everybody's singing, you know. Everybody's singing and the church just heavy so. It seems like the singing not going nowhere. Sometimes they have to stop the service and say, no man, we can't do better than that. So you see, when the brethren wake up on a Sunday morning and stop by and listen to a song that they even can connect with, and they get a word, the soil is saturated. By the time they get to church, you'll understand how light the church is and how powerful the service is. It's because the brethren wake up early and they start worship from early. Yes, they don't wait until they get to church to worship. They start worship from early out. Early, they start to worship. Yes, and that is awesome. So good morning to all the ministers and all the churches joining us this morning. There's a song that Jimmy sings. I played it earlier. Say, I must tell Jesus. I must tell Jesus. I'm tempted to play it. And I'm going to play it again. So good morning to everybody joining us this morning. It's great to have you. And always great to have you joining us. As a matter of fact, let me just say this one last thing before I put the music on. You know what? Here is something. I look forward to coming here on any given time that I get this opportunity. Every Sunday morning, I look forward. You know why? I look at it so serious, this ministry that the Lord has blessed us with. So when I come here on a Sunday morning, I come because I am expecting. I said, you know what, Sister Bevin Peckham, turn our radio on to listen to Sunday Morning Breeze. And I don't take her listenership for granted. Sandra over in Mullitall, turn our radio on, listening. Sister Terry and Francis down in Summerfield, turn our radio on with intention to listen to a word, to listen to a song that can encourage her spirit. Yes. And because of that, I am encouraged every time I get this opportunity from the Lord to come and share what God has given me. Let's go back to the song from Brother Jimmy Swaggart.

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you know, tempted and tried. I need a savior. One who can help me in my burdens to bear. Yes, he will. I must.

All right. Good morning. Good morning. Good morning again. Good morning to you. And thank you so much for joining us. Let me say good morning to Caribbean Radio HD4. Welcome. Let me say good morning to Brother Gary. Good morning to you, sir. Good morning to Sister Sharon. And all the wonderful listeners, of course, joining us at this time on Caribbean Radio HD4. It's great to have you joining us. I say good morning to you. Good morning to you. Good morning to you. Good morning to Brother Shaw. Good morning to you, sir. All right. Good morning to all the presenters here on Caribbean Radio HD4. Good morning to you. Good morning. Going out to the chat room family. Good morning. Wherever you are listening to us, we're happy to that you can join us this morning. It's great to have you here. This morning here. Let me continue here.

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1: The Bible said there was a thirsty woman who went to a place called Jacob's Well. Her life was ruined and wasted. And her soul it was lost as well, wasted and ruined. But all then something happened.

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to God in earnest and not caring what was said. 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My poor soul, it must be fair. When at last, by faith, I touched him.

0: salvation reached me. Praise God, I know that it's real. Oh, it's real.
1: Good morning, good morning, good morning to you.
0: It's real.
1: It's about 26 minutes after the hour of 9 o'clock in New York. 26 minutes after 8 o'clock on the island. It's a holiday weekend in the island of Jamaica. Trinidad, Tobago. The British Virgin Island. I know. Lord, I know. It is real. Good morning, family. Yes, it's real.
0: Oh.
1: Yes, I know. Yes, I know it's real. Can I take it back from the top one more time?
0: Every doubt
1: are settled.
0: Has been settled. Oh, yes, it has.
1: Yes, Jesus.
0: I know.
1: Yes, I know.
0: Well, I know.
1: Hallelujah. It is real.
0: It's real.
1: It's real. One more time. Good morning, Brother Gary. Good morning. Good morning to you. Sister Sharon, good morning. Good morning to you, ma'am. Caribbean Radio HD family, good morning.
0: Oh, how well do I remember.
1: Yes, Jimmy.
0: How I doubted
1: day by day.
0: Original
1: Cher, good morning to you.
0: And I did not know.
1: Beautiful in me, good morning. Servant David, good morning, sir.
0: Overwashed.
1: Susie M, good morning to you. Brother Palmer, good morning.
0: And the Spirit would try to tell me.
1: Let me say good morning to Empress.
0: Just
1: Sister Louise, good morning to you.
0: Me.

0: 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You better call a friend, tell a family, come on over here. 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Good morning. It's real. Sister Norma over there in West Palm Beach.
1: When the truth.
0: Good morning, sis.
1: Came close and searching. All my joy
0: has disappeared. I'm telling you.
1: For I did not
0: know for certain.
1: Have the witness.
0: Oh, God.
1: Of the Spirit, bright and clear. At times, the coming judgment.
0: Reverend Sentope, good morning, man of God.
1: Would appear.
0: It's 9:30, family.
1: My mind, and it made me so uneasy. For God's smile, I could not find.

0: Debs, good morning. 45. It is real. Sister Marcia Perry, good morning.
1: Every doubt
0: I've been settled. And I know. Yes, I know.
1: It's real. Sing the song now.

0: Mr. Patricia. It's free.
1: So I pray to God.
0: In earnest.
1: In earnest.
0: Glory to God.
1: And not caring what was said.
0: Yes. Yes.
1: I was hungry.
0: Come on, Jimmy.
1: For a blessing. My poor soul, it must be fair. When at last, by faith, I touched him.

0: Yes.
1: Praise God.
0: Praise God.
1: I know
0: it's real.
1: That it's real.
0: Yes.
1: Oh, it's real.
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0: Every doubt
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1: I'm gonna take you a little bit of old school in a minute. Hold on a minute. I know. I know. 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
0: That is right.

0: 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Let me take you a little bit of old school for a minute or two.
1: The Holy
0: where are all the worshippers this morning?

0: Where all the 50s babies. 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
1: I see love once over yonder.
0: Sister Jackie didn't say, pull it up.
1: Their tears are gone.
0: That's what I'm talking about.
2: Pull it up, selector. Pull it up, selector. I love how this year one, yeah.
0: If you were born in the 70s, then you're learning.

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Gotta say good morning to Penance and Buck Penance. Evangelist Morgan, good morning. Sister Beverly Graham over there in Buck Penance, good morning, dear.

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1: Hey, Brother Judge, big up yourself and your family. Good morning, my brother.

0: one more time. 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

0: I know you done mess me up, you know. 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What you stop me from, man? Good morning.
1: Good morning, my bishop. How you do?
0: I'm good. How
1: you? You know when you do this, you know when you do this, you're touching me, you know. So could you please pull it up again for me, please?
0: One more time from the top, I'm telling you. One more time from the T.O.P.

0: gotta say good morning to you if you're locked into 92.5 FM. Would it take over in West Palm Beach? Good morning.
1: On the Sundays, just to tell him of your sin.
0: Hey, you see you, servant David. You see you, servant David. I have to stop and say this. Me say, the brother there, no music. Me not ask nobody. One more time from the top. Good morning to you, sir.

0: I tell you, good morning, good morning, good morning. It's about 14 minutes after 10 o'clock here in the New York area. While it's 80 degrees, mostly cloudy. Get to understand we're going to be having some rain tomorrow, Monday. While in the meantime, in between time, it is a holiday weekend. In Jamaica, matter of fact, the holiday in Jamaica is Emancipation yesterday. When I was growing up, you know, when we get a holiday, like on the weekend, we would celebrate it on the next business day, like the Monday. So if you get a holiday the Saturday or the Sunday, you would celebrate it on the Monday. A lot of people were happy for that, including myself. But things have changed, man. So yesterday, Saturday, and it was holiday in Jamaica. They had to, because, you know, on a weekend, most people would have, you know, off from work. Well, I'm talking about in the island. Off from work or, you know, there were time for go to wash. So people would go to Sabbath church, some people would go to go into the supermarket, the market, and do what they have to do. So yesterday it wasn't like that in Jamaica. Things have changed, you know. I don't know, I'm not too sure if I'm agreement with that either, you know. I don't think there's something that government pay attention to that really don't need no attention. Some things don't really need to fix, you know. Because, I mean, people used to use them Saturday and go to the market and all that. And then Monday, no. I mean, school is out. So they would take the children to, you know, holiday, wherever things are happening, you know. But it is what it is. So it is a holiday week. A matter of fact, look. Yesterday was holiday, today is Sunday, so Monday is back to work, Tuesday is back to work, Wednesday is back to work, and then Thursday is holiday. Back to work on Friday. Everybody got to get back to work on Friday. Oh, Jesus. Hey, I'm telling you, what would you be doing though if you were in Jamaica, if you were like in the Caribbean? I am sure that Trinidad Tobago, they are celebrating the same holiday as us in Jamaica, and also the British Virgin Island, they are celebrating holiday. So we say Happy Emancipation Weekend to the Yardies or the Jamaicans, you know, and also to the Trinidadians. And I thought we would have, you know, most of the Caribbean island would have been celebrating the holiday, but no, it's not like that. Some celebrate, well, like St. Kitts. St. Kitts should be celebrating there. I don't know. Servant leader, St. Kitts don't celebrate their holiday today and yesterday, as a matter of fact. I don't know. Lord Jesus, you have to join the chat room to see these nice things, right? I like that, though. I like that statement. Sister Velma, you're so right. You're so right. Everybody at work and everybody. Some people, you know what happened in the chat room? You know, people don't write all the time, so they would be doing something else. But as soon as you hear, like me, say something now, everybody go, look at what? Look what Sister Velma write in the chat room. And I agree with her. I'm telling you. No sense at all. Anyway, so let's jump back to Jamaica and get some great gospel music out of the island, because it's holiday and it's, you know, way back. I don't know where you were when we get independence. I was fortunate. Let's see if Sister Cornell Clark
1: have you ever had one of those?
0: Will take us back a bit.

0: These songs? Do you remember these songs from Sister Cardell Clark? Yes. And she's still singing.
1: Then I heard a voice say, "Try Jesus." 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
0: Sim Sima, good morning.

still Jamaican. 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Wherever you're born, as long as your mother, your father is from Jamaica, you are a Jamaican. Don't allow nobody to tell you anything less. So good morning and happy day, holiday to all the Jamaicans.

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Seven, say good morning to Sister Maggie, Brother Maggie, good morning. Sister Joss, good morning to you. You have spent holiday and your birthday. So if you were born in the month of August, as we welcome the month, we say good morning and happy birth month to you. Like Brother Gary, happy birth month to you, sir.

0: gotta say good morning to Brother Clifton.
1: I call on.
0: Good morning to you, sir.
1: Lord, for I know you.
0: Hey, DJ Robert, good morning.

0: right, so the Sunshine Girls. They're putting some punch, man. They're knocking people right, left, and center.
1: Glory to his name.
0: Good morning, Sister Sharon Barras. I tell you, the Sunshine Girls, they are giving us a real good holiday. Congratulations to the girls, man, I tell you. I tell you, as we continue here. No. Which song is that?
2: Yeah.
0: Oh, yes, this is the one I want to play from Brother Patrick Reed. Come on, Patrick Reed.

0: song, Patrick Reed. Yeah, I do. I threw it away, yes, and trusted his name. Oh, great name. Gotta take it back from the top one more time. Ooh. I trusted in vanity, yeah, but all it brings is shame. Yes. Good morning, good morning, good morning to you.
1: Oh, time after time, I'm faced with things of this world.
0: Listen to this song, no man.

big one from Patrick Reed. Another big one from Patrick Reed and the Boogie Down Bronx.

Oh my God. When you listen to some songs, you know, that our people write, you know, whether it's their own experience or others, because, you know, sometimes the writer who write the song is not necessarily the person who sings the song. But this one, Patrick says, I trusted in vanity, and all I prove is shame. And he threw it away and trust in the name of Jesus. Oh my God. Patrick Reed, another big one, brother. Another big one. I trusted in vanity, and all it brings is shame. Can you be a witness to this? One more time, man. One more time from the top. Trusted in vanity, and all it brings is shame. Everything around us is just vanity. Vanity, vanity, vanity.

0: I'm telling you.
1: But when I call on his name, it brings peace in my soul.
0: Sing that song. Oh, I trust it.
1: But all it brings is shame.
0: Hello, good morning, you're live.
2: Hello, Dr. Wenge, Uncle Wenge.
0: Good
2: Can
0: morning.
2: Can you repeat back that one from the step on the end, the beginning, sir?
0: Yes, sir. Who is calling?
2: Servant John from Georgia.
0: Servant John from Georgia. One more time, my brother. One more time from the top. Of course. Yes. One more time. Let me say good morning to Servant John over there in Georgia.

0: gentlemen.
1: I'm so glad for the times when I call.

0: Oh, glory to God. Oh, glory to God.
1: You know, I challenge you to
0: hallelujah. Jesus.

0: trusting your name.
1: Let me stop by this morning. Maybe it's your afternoon somewhere where you are. But we listen to songs daily. That's what we do. We play music. But just as how it reaches you out there listening, every now and then, there's some that connects.
0: Yes, with things of this world.
1: And I'm going to say something. I don't want you to feel any way. No, I'm not talking to you directly.
0: All my flesh.
1: But maybe you can, you know someone else that it connects with.
0: Things like silver.
1: We trust so many people in this world and we can't even trust ourselves.
0: But when I call on his name.
1: And we trust our children sometimes.
0: In my soul.
1: And they fail us.
0: Yes.
1: You trust your wife sometime and then she fail you. You trust your husband and they fail. That's why we have so much divorce.
0: It's shame.
1: This world is a complete failure all by itself. But if you call on the name of Jesus, he will never fail you. Trust in vanity. Everything around us is just vanity. Our cars, you trust your car to take you from Orlando, Florida to New York, and it fail you along the way. Hallelujah to Jesus. You trust your car to take you from Georgia to some other state, and it fail you along the way.
0: I'm so.
1: You trust the airline to take you from Kingston, Jamaica to New York City. Well, the next thing you hear, they're having a mechanical problem. Vanity. Vanity.
0: Time.
1: You have a family owned business for years. And you trust your children to take over and take care of it.
0: Yes.
1: And everything go berserk. Don't think I'm going to leave the church. You trust the pastor. Yes, you trust the pastor, the minister.
0: Time after time.
1: And you even sometime leave your children in their care. The next thing you know,
0: yeah.
1: The child was being molested. You trust your family to do so many things. I'm telling you, Patrick Reed.

Sister Aldia Samuels, good morning.

0: Glory to God.
1: I threw it away and I trusted.
0: Hello, good morning.
2: Good morning, Uncle Wayne.
0: Good morning.
2: You see, the problem is,
0: yes,
2: we
0: sir.
2: Do the opposite of what God tells us to do.
0: Mm-hmm.
2: God clearly told us not to trust no man.
0: Yes.
2: Man meaning human.
0: Yes.
2: And we trust the pastor. We trust the children. Some of us trust ourselves. Some of us don't. I don't trust myself because you know how much time I say, I go do.
0: Same thing with me,
2: good
0: sir.
2: Morning,
0: same thing with me.
2: Good morning. This
0: same
2: is servant David.
0: Bless you, servant David. Thank you for calling, sir. Bless you. I'm telling you. Oh, my God. I'm telling you. Yes, it's true. Can't even trust ourselves. Bible said, trust no man. Thank you for the word,
3: yeah.
0: Servant David.
3: Yes.
0: Hello, good morning.
4: Good morning.
0: Good morning, sir.
4: Good morning. A very good morning to you, sir.
0: Morning, Daddy Mundle. How are you doing, sir?
4: My. I am giving God thanks. I want to wish you independence. Good, happy independence.
0: Thank you, sir. The same to you.
4: Then how do this do me so much?
0: Huh?
4: You got to hear your voice, man.
0: Ah, same here, man. I am.
4: I'm your people. From servant leader to everybody, we can call everybody.
0: Yes.
4: Mr. Maxwell, Mr. Edward, Evangelist Carl, and the whole army, everybody. We have reached the whole army. The whole army people. We have reached the whole army. Well.
0: Bless you. Well.
4: Hope on all of and a grand, good, nice. Because I tell Master Jesus, thanks, man.
0: Yes, sir. Yes, Daddy Mundle. Yes, sir. Yes, sir.
4: I believe, sir.
0: Not at all, Daddy Mundle. Not at all, sir. Not at all. Not at all. I would hope that you can call me tomorrow evening, Daddy Mundle. Or you want me to call you?
4: We can call you tomorrow evening.
0: Yes, man, when we have enough time to talk, man. Call me in the evening, now, please.
4: All right, me no call you. But from what time to what time?
0: I am on from what? 3 p.m. down there? Yes, 3 p.m. down there. So call me as soon as I get on. Like 3:30 p.m. Call me, man.
4: Can call you from 3. You know the 3 bell to 4.
0: Yes, man. Yes, man. I want to talk to you, man, about the Jamaican idea coming up from where in the 1965 coming up.
4: We will talk by the help of the master, man.
0: Yes.
4: But your voice has changed, man. Your voice,
0: Me son.
4: You are getting younger,
0: Maybe I'm teaching too much. Maybe I'm teaching too much.
4: Yeah.
0: But bless you, man. I'll talk to you tomorrow. Listen to hear you tomorrow.
4: All right.
0: Good. Yes, good. I tell you. I really want to drop back into this song. Hold on. That's Daddy Mundle, man. One of our teacher right there. Good morning, Daddy Mundle, Sister Mundle. Good morning. Lester Field.

0: before some.
1: But all
0: yes.
1: Is
0: if you get there before me, though.
1: Hey, so
0: because I'm telling you the truth, I'm going to be there.
1: And trust me.
0: So if you get there before me, tell them I'm on my way.

Just about 30 more minutes and I'm out of here. And then we turn it over to Styles FM in Portland. And then on this side, the late, great Bishop Dr. Gigi Cooper, where the legacy continues. Good morning, Brother Gary! Good morning, sir! Sister Sharon, good morning to you, man! Should I say the Smith family?

0: I tell you, good morning, you're live.
1: Good morning, sir. Just before you go.
0: Yes.
1: I desire to say something to you. My name is Lloyd Miller. I'm listening to you from about 2009 to about 2010. I'm listening to you, but this is the first time I've ever talked to you.
0: Yes, sir.
1: I like what you're doing this morning. I like how you made me think.
0: Yes,
1: sir. And so forth.
0: Yes, sir. Brother Lloyd Miller.
1: Yes.
0: And you're calling from where, sir?
1: I'm living in Lakeland. I am partially blind, but I listen to every single program on the radio.
0: Yes.
1: Yes, and Wendy, I like the way you present things. You made me think. This morning you said nobody is going to get to heaven all at once.
0: Yes,
1: we
0: sir.
1: Got to be there in certain seasons.
0: Yes, sir.
1: And that made me think that, yes, although you are destined for the promised land,
0: yes,
1: are destined for the land of forever, but not all of us will get there at the same time.
0: Yes.
1: Because we all live in a bunch, but our works will be judged. And before we place in that everlasting land, we will get a crown. And for your work to be judged and a crown to be placed on your head, it will take a little time. How much years? I don't know, but it will take a little life, okay?
0: Yes, sir. Perfectly said. Thank you, Brother Lloyd Miller. Thank you so much for calling.
1: Thank you so much, but your Uncle Wenji.
0: Yes, sir.
1: I'm listening. Thank you so much.
0: God bless you. God bless you. All right. Let me check this call. Good morning. You're live.
2: Good morning to you, my neighbor.
0: Good morning. Good morning to you. Good morning. How are you?
2: My good sir. You laugh like I'm not saying your neighbor.
0: Of course, your neighbor. But listen, you know why I laugh? I was listening to you calling into Pastor All when again. Sometime this week. And Pastor All was telling you that he's not a DJ and he's and I was like, what do you mean you're not a DJ? The woman did not say something to you more than anything, no Pastor Seven.
2: And not the Canadian for reverse Yankee selector.
0: Selector. Oh God. Bless you, my sister. How are you doing? How things?
2: Things is well. But Auckland, you know, I'm not
0: cry down. What do you mean? My born at Kingston, but where you born must be where you come from, you know.
2: How will you grow?
0: How will you grow?
2: I grow at Portland Cottage, I'm grow at Waterloo.
0: Stop it!
2: Banner grow water, yeah.
0: Don't tell me say you used to go to Ali Market.
2: I don't know about the party.
0: You don't know Ali Market? You don't know Ali?
2: Of course I know Ali Market.
0: So you never know so you ever go to the market before it closed down?
2: But the only thing why I say don't say that. I'm not so old. Me I just 64.
0: Well, tell you the truth, you know. As for me come out for the almanac, you know, so you know, it never mattered to me. So me never worry about the age. We don't worry about the age anymore. You know what people say they want to get to our age? You know what people say they want to get to our age? A lot of people, when they get there, they can't manage it.
2: I'm not quite afraid to be from Portland Cottage where you used to come sell fish over the water lane.
0: Wow. Yeah. Wow.
2: You know, my name is Josephine.
0: Yes.
2: My sister then call her Big Something. I call the first part of Big Something. Then call her. Call it to something big. So then call her Big. Then call her by that.
0: Okay.
2: No, I'm not quite afraid to be.
0: What a lane.
2: You know, this man, I come go and I say, we're not near back to Father God.
0: A neighbor, man, you mean?
2: You look like you never cross the bridge and come over the side there.
0: Of course. Hold on, we'll call one neighbor one place. I mean, I think you don't say you know it, you know. Leave it alone. You know, Kofel?
2: What do you mean, I'm not Kofel?
0: You know, people talk, afraid to talk about Kofel, though.
2: You know, you feel?
0: What you mean?
2: You know, Banks?
0: Come on, now.
2: What about Fetch Pan?
0: What you mean if me know them place there, man?
2: Me
0: used to run them place there. You used to run them place there. Hey! What a small world. You know, give me a bit. You know, give me a bit.
2: You know, Vernon, you must know Vernon. See, they used to go over there, so go play the club.
0: Yeah. Before they play them start, lad. Before the illegal play them start, lad. Oh, God, what a small world. What a small world.
2: But me, that's me, I call on him for water and I say to the person, but when I think, you know, yeah, duck like oh, me ear is little something just die out, you know, you're not about the all that talk about Jamaica. So I guess you want to kill man, don't make a beat up the man first. Because you know, saying the man that beat up over here. So I guess the thing over here, so die down. But as a mother, that say, you better be careful.
0: Hey.
2: Mommy said, be careful.
0: Hey. So
2: be careful, mommy. Look, say that and the message was you say mommy say.
0: You see what happened now, you know. When a person get for them chance, you know, and them no make you say it, you know. Me not forget, me not play with mine, you know. Me I take mine and me I make good use of the opportunity. I'm not sure right again.
2: I shall be you saying beat you up in your one backyard.
0: Can't allow that for you. Can't allow that for you now. That's right. That's a good idea. That's a good idea. I prefer your daddy, sir. I prefer your daddy, sir.
2: All right, neighbor.
0: Bless you.
2: Neighbor, because you can't tell me if you're most money for water.
0: Hey.
2: We'll talk back to you, yeah?
0: All right, no problem. We'll talk. Bless you.
2: Bless you, love.
0: All right, love you. All right. What a small world. That's why you have to live good with everyone, you know. And if it's possible, live good with everyone. Brother Lloyd Miller. Wow. Great hearing from you, sir. Good morning again to you and the family. And let me also say good morning to Servant John over in Georgia. Good morning. Good morning to you and the family. All right, let's get back to some music before we get out of here.
3: Yes!
0: Still talking about Evan.
3: Somebody to join me. I know
0: I don't want to go to Evan alone.

0: right, let's check out the phone line again. Good morning.
1: Good morning.
0: Hi, good
1: How
0: morning.
1: Are you?
0: I am wonderfully blessed. How about you?
1: I am good.
0: Where you calling from?
1: Jamaica.
0: Here, Jamaica, our Jamaica. Yeah. How is it out there?
1: It's not so bad today, I must say. It's not windy. Mm-hmm. I don't know if it's hot because I haven't gone outside, but I see the sun. We got some rain in the early morning, so it's not so bad.
0: Oh, that is good. You get some rain in the early morning. That is good.
1: Mm-hmm.
0: Mm-hmm. Tomorrow is not holiday in Jamaica, correct?
1: No, it's not holiday.
0: So you won't get holiday again until Thursday?
1: Right.
0: And then no more holiday. Right. It's done.
1: Not necessarily. I have holiday in October again. You know, Jamaica full of holiday.
0: No. I think we have more holiday here in New York than Jamaica. Every month there's a holiday here.
1: Well, we'll take what we get, you know. I was going to lobby for those outside of Jamaica and the diaspora to, you know, ask them boss if when Jamaica have holiday, they can get the day, but I'm not too sure about that one again, seeing that they might have more holidays than us.
0: What do you mean? When holiday in Jamaica, we get holiday?
1: Yeah, you get the daycare in Jamaica. But I lobby.
0: No, what I would love for you to lobby for is what I said on Friday. You remember what I said on Friday as it relates to voting? I think it is fair.
1: Oh, yeah.
0: What do you mean? When holiday in Jamaica, we get holiday?
1: Yeah, you get the daycare in Jamaica. But I lobby.
0: No, what I would love for you to lobby for is what I said on Friday. You remember what I said on Friday as it relates to voting? I think it is fair for...

0: Me do it. But I mean, set up a system where, you know, there are High Commission offices here in the U.S. and elsewhere. So allow us to, like, you know, send our vote there, and it is counted back home in Jamaica instead of have to come back on the island. That's what I'm talking about.
1: Well, that's true. I mean, one step at a time, because, as you know, Jamaica is moving into the first world. So it's not like we're not improving and we're standstill. It's pushing further into, because, as you know, time gone by when nobody wants to use online banking and everybody make a fit and a fuss about it. That's where it is at now. So you don't have to necessarily go to the bank. You do it from wherever. Mm-hmm. And with little itch and glitch sometimes, it's still better than going into the bank with a whole long line and stuff. So it's step by step, stage by stage, and they're moving.
0: I mean, yeah. I mean, to be honest, and I agree with you, we Jamaica has come a really far way, and we are up in the 30th century, if we may say that, near.
1: Yeah,
0: you know,
1: near.
0: So that's good. I mean, we have come a far way, and that is why the other day I was saying on the radio that I don't want to go back. I mean, people, and don't feel offended for those of you who don't like this, but it's the truth. People keep saying I would love to go back in the days and all of that. I mean, we can reminisce at what happened back in the days. But I personally, you know, wouldn't want to take my children back to live back in the days. That wouldn't make sense.
1: It would not, because listening to my mom and my dad and some of the stories that they tell, I would not want to go all the way back there. Mm-hmm. And I mean, yes, some of the stuff back then would be much nicer, because like when I was growing up, it was much nicer than what these children are used to, because they're no the Gen Z, as they so put it. Mm-hmm. But going back, no. Mm-hmm. And I like the way that it is now, in some sense, because, like, you know, time gone by, you could just walk in any establishment and get a job and you're good to go. But now, even to work in a wholesale, you're required to have maths and English. So it's now push you to not just be comfortable in the state and say, okay, I can walk around here and get a job. You now have to have some sort of qualification to your name. So that's where it's going, and I like it, because some persons are really lazy and they're lackadaisical.
0: Yes.
1: So in order to get to something that you need, you will now have to get out of your comfort zone and get there.
0: That is so good. I love that. And I am happy you said that too, because, hey, you can't just go without nothing. You are required something, and that's awesome. That's awesome. Call me tomorrow evening now. Let's talk.
1: Say that again?
0: Call me tomorrow evening. Let's talk.
1: No problem.
0: I love this conversation, and I think it is good, especially now that you are... You're after the almanac again? Me not so ask. You're after the almanac?
1: Mm-hmm.
0: Hold on a second. We're in 2026. How further back you have to go to be off the almanac? So 31 years ago, where would that take you?
1: I,
0: In the 80s? 90s?
1: No.
0: Yeah. In the 90s? Jesus.
1: I'm off the almanac.
0: Right.
1: Trust and believe it. I'm off.
0: All right, because I don't want to say the wrong thing, you know, so I have to be careful.
1: No. At first, I used to tell him, don't rush it. Let me just enjoy it, even if it's one job after almanac. But, you know, you have to just accept it. It's not going back.
0: As I was saying to Caribbean Beauty earlier, that some people who want to get old and they try to push, especially young people back then, I don't know about now, used to want to get old. Yes?
1: I used to want that so much.
0: Yeah.
1: Nobody warned me that the bills... And then I learned this as I go along, is that once you start working, you find it very hard that people want to assist you. So it push you to really want to get in the groove to have your own.
0: It come with responsibility.
1: And when you find somebody assisting you, don't take it.

0: as
1: for granted.
0: You're entitled to.
1: Yes.
0: Take it as, okay, that's a blessing, right, Eric, because you don't find people helping you, especially when you're working. They always say, oh, yeah, work, figure it out on your own.
1: Yes.
0: So it's a case like that. But, mm-hmm. yeah. Mm-hmm. I mean, and then persons know, in this era that we're in, mm-hmm. persons will normally depend on persons for drive to go anywhere. And now everybody's saying to you, oh, you know, it's so easy to look about a license. Go get your license.
1: Yes.
0: So everybody's trying to tell you, be independent.
1: Yes.
0: Be independent. Yes. Stop depending. So, yeah, yes. I mean, I've done 5 years on my license, I renew and I'm about to finish again. So, I mean.
1: You don't. Repeat that. I didn't get that.
0: I finished 5 years on the license, renew, and I mean, sooner or later, I'm done with five again. So, I mean, it pushes you.
1: That is so true. Thank you for calling. Hey, listen, call me tomorrow, man, and we have some of this conversation. Talking about when you were growing up, what you were expecting, and now that you are there, what to expect going forward. Thank you for calling, Jay. Thank you so much. All right, good. All right, there you have it. The young meet the old. Lord of mercy. Anyway, my time is up. I gotta go. Let me say good morning again and thanks to Brother Gary, Sister Sharon. Thank you both. Thank the family, of course. It's great to be here. Mama Joy, good morning. Real Mobay, good morning. I tell you, thank you all, radio family. Thank you from all over the world, whether you're listening to us on Caribbean Radio HD, whichever of the frequencies. Thank you so much for joining us. Thank you for joining us. Central 96.3 FM over there in Jamaica, of course, the Caribbean and the rest of the world. Adoration Gospel FM here in New York and around the world. Good morning to you. And first and then earlier, Radio Gospel Train. The name is Uncle Wayne G. Of course, we will be back here Monday evening. We kick it off at 4 p.m. here. And then Caribbean Radio HD 4 from 6 p.m. until 8. God bless you all. Thank you all for joining us. If you get the chance to just spend 5 minutes with us, 3 minutes, a minute, we appreciate you all. And I mean from all of the stations, yes, we really, really appreciate you. And we pray that you and your family will stay safe. Those of you who are celebrating holiday in Jamaica, if you drive, don't drink. If you drink alcohol, please get a designated driver to take you to and from. We don't want to lose anyone. That's the thing about life. God bless you all. Whatever you do, though, take care of the elders. Look out for the children. Don't forget they're the future of this wonderful and this awesome world. Good morning, good day, good afternoon, good night. Bye-bye.

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2: God wasn't talking to anybody, neither through dreams, Urim's a prophet, and the king, King Saul, was the king of Israel, but he couldn't get a word from heaven, neither by dreams, neither by Urim, neither by prophets. So he went to a witch to get a word. Come on, somebody. And if you don't mind short, you will become like Eli. You will become like Saul. And many churches are filled up with people like Saul, still talking in tongues and prophesy, but next day they are in the bathtub of Mother Penny. Are you preaching with me? It's going to be tough tonight.
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0: 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Streaming your way tonight on social media, television, and radio. We're so glad for this God-given opportunity, this blessed commissioning and proclamation, given the wind and mighty voice. We're so glad to come to your home this morning. Thanks for tuning us in. You will be blessed, challenged, and revived by these precious, precious moments that you will spend with us. Call somebody, tell them your man of God is on the air with a clear-cut revelation for these uncertain times. Receive the word of God tonight coming to you from the book of Hebrews, the epistle of Hebrews chapter 1, verses 1 and 2.
1: Come on, lift up a mighty shout of praise tonight. Come on, give him the highest shout of praise tonight. Are you happy to be in the house of the Lord? Put your hands together for Jesus tonight. Hallelujah. The word of the Lord comes to us tonight from the book of Hebrews, chapter 1, reading verses 1 and verse number 2. So that Hebrews chapter 1, verse 1. God, who at sundry times and in diverse manners spake in time past unto the fathers by the prophets. Let me read that again. God, who at sundry times and in diverse manners spake in time past unto the fathers by the prophets. Verse number 2, and where we conclude tonight. Hath in these last days spoken unto us by his Son, whom he had appointed heir of all things, by whom also has made the world. Hath in these last days spoken unto us by his Son, whom he hath appointed heir of all things, by whom also he made the world. Put your hands together for the word of the Lord tonight. People of the living God, viewers and listeners, I introduce to you tonight a humble servant of God. He is God's mouthpiece for this end time generation. There's no duplicate to this man. He's vintage beyond valuation. He's beyond forgery and imitation. Ladies and gentlemen, put your blessed hands together and help me make welcome our very own Bishop Dr. G.G. Cooper with his message entitled tonight, Speak, Lord, Thy Servant Hear It. Speak, Lord, Thy Servant Hear It. Please receive our man of God in the care of the blessed Holy Ghost.
0: Thank you, sir. Lift up your hand. Stretch it over the man of God. Father, we receive with thanksgiving and supplication and adoration. Fresh anointing, fresh oil, fresh fire. Fresh insight and fresh revelation. That we might release a word of faith into many, many lives tonight. In Jesus Christ's name. Give him a clap offering and be seated. I said a mighty clap offering. A mighty clap offering. And be seated tonight. Welcome to the Revival Time broadcast. Streaming your way tonight. Social media, television, and radio. God bless you and we love you. And thank you for letting us in this morning. Speak, Lord, thy servant. It's easy to say, but I'm going to take you much deeper than that tonight. Speak, Lord, thy servant, hear it. God Almighty, who at different times and in different manners spoke in time past unto the fathers, our fathers, like Abraham and Isaac and Jacob and Jeremiah and Daniel and Obadiah and Nahum and Micah, time passed, he spoke to our fathers by the prophets. But in these last days, I said in these last days, he's speaking to us through his son, Jesus Christ of Nazareth. And you better be at the place to hear his voice. You better be at the place to hear his voice. I'm going to say something quite pertinent. Pray. Not everyone with a pulpit and a congregation and a microphone, God is talking to. Repeat, as I look in that camera before me, not everyone with a microphone, with a pulpit, with a congregation, God is talking to. You better know that. Not everyone with a stain or inside a stained glass window and a large social media following, God is talking to. I'm going to prove it to you momentarily coming up. Not everyone with a large congregation and a large social gathering or a following, God is talking to. Not everyone that is dressed up in white robes and blue robes with a white collar or a blue collar with a choir and with a staff, God is talking to. God help us tonight. Speak, Lord. You will find these words in 1 Samuel 3:10. And the Lord came and stood and called as at other times, Samuel, Samuel. Then Samuel answered, speak, for thy servant heareth. And the Lord said to Samuel, behold, I will do a thing in Jamaica, in Israel, at which both the ear and everyone that heareth it shall tingle. Everyone that heareth it, his ear shall tingle. Watch this. Let me come back to this. And you were kind of critical of me, but listen this. Now Samuel was a child brought into the temple by his mother, because she asked God for a son. She was a barren woman and she asked God for a son, and God gave her a son. And she made a commitment and a promise that she would take back the son to the temple to be trained under the high priest Eli. Watch this. I'll bring you back to what I'm saying. Now, if anybody God should be talking to, it's not the young boy Samuel, but Eli the high priest. That's why I tell you, not everybody that has a microphone and a pulpit that God is talking to. Now you understand. God should be, now Eli should be at the place where God would talk to him. But Eli and his sons were not at the place. And God had to use a child to speak to the nation and to speak to Eli. You better be at the place tonight and be at a post that God can talk to you. And you say, speak, Lord, for your servant wasn't talking to anybody, neither through dreams, Urims or prophet. And the king, King Saul, was the king of Israel, but he couldn't get a word from heaven, neither by dreams, neither by Urim, neither by prophets. So he went to a witch to get a word. Come on, somebody. And if you don't mind sharp, you will become like Eli. You will become like Saul. And many churches are filled up with people like Saul.

Are you preaching with me? It's going to be tough tonight. Sit down. Through the passage of time and at different intervals, God has spoken to a man. Are you hearing me? Through the passage of times and through different intervals or at different intervals, God has spoken to mankind. Usually when God speaks, he gives instruction. When God speaks, he makes a promise. Are you hearing me? When God speaks, he reveals himself and pronounces judgment. When God speaks, he gives instruction. He makes a promise, reveals himself, and make pronunciation of judgment. Come up with me. God will refuse to speak to man

for thy servant heareth. And I hear the Lord speaking from Amos 8 and verse 11. Behold, the days will come, saith the Lord, that I will send a famine in the land. Not a famine of bread, or a famine of thirst for water, but for hearing the word of God. There are millions of preachers and millions of churches, but not every building with a cross is a church where God goes. And not every preacher with a microphone in a pulpit is not everybody, amen, with a microphone in your hand and wearing a robe that God speaks to. For Satan has translated himself as an angel of light, deceiving billions, and many are falling. Break away, falling away, having their ears, itching ears.

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And come. 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They shall run to and fro to seek a word of the Lord and shall not find it. My God, my God. First Samuel 28:6. And when Saul inquired of the Lord answereth him not. The Lord answereth him not. Yet when Eli said to Samuel, go and lie down, and when you hear that voice again, say, speak, Lord, thy servant hear it. And Saul inquired of the Lord, and the Lord answereth him not, neither by dreams, neither by Urim, nor by prophets. Sometimes, I'm in overseas in faraway land, and I ask God, are you here? Do you come here? Does angel pass over here? For if I want somebody to pray with me, I can't find nobody. If I need a word of direction, I can't find it. So that land become a humanistic, secularistic, without God, without Bible, without Holy Ghost. So what is happening now? Somebody send me a clipping yesterday from a certain country, from a certain prime minister. And the law is now in the house that they're going to ban certain aspect of Christianity and charge you and put you in prison if you quote certain thing from this ancient book called the Holy Bible. No, now God, they can't trouble the Talmud. They can't trouble the Quran, because when they trouble the Quran, oil war will pass. Oil war will start. And if you trouble the Quran, they let loose sharpshooters and terrorists across the nation and around the world. But they like to pick on the Bible. And God spoke to me last night. He said, tell that prime minister,

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My judgment shall be quick and swift against you. Sit in the world. Speak, Lord. Are you talking to the Lord? Are you talking to me? I don't want you to talk to me right now. Say, speak, Lord. El Shaddai, Adonai, Rabbi, Master, Commander of the Church of God, Commander of the host of angels, Commander of the sea and the land, Commander of the earth and vegetation. Speak, Lord. Thy servant is listening.

Lord, just help me to believe you. Be ready to believe his promises. I said, be ready to believe his promises. Be ready to trust his word. Be ready to follow prophetic instruction. Be ready to submit yourself to leadership. Come on, somebody. The Lord showed me something and a teaching yesterday. Caleb and Joshua came out of Egypt with Moses. And the Bible said Joshua, holy, W-H-O-L-L-Y, holy, follow the Lord. And when God

Hebron. Are you listening to me? But watch this. Moses' own sister, Miriam, Abiram, Dathan, and Abiram, and Korah, Korah spirit, Abiram spirit, Jezebel spirit, Ahab spirit is in the church. They came up against Moses, and God opened the earth and swallowed them up. But Caleb and Joshua, follow the Lord. 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Come on, somebody, because I come in the name.

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That's why I say submit to divine leadership. Tell the Lord, speak to me. I hear from the Prime Minister. I'm hearing from the President. I'm hearing from CNN, BBC, ABC. MSNBC. You're not preaching with me. You're speaking to Artaxerxes. You're speaking to Algeria. Algeria. Lord, speak to me. Speak to me. That's why you must say tonight. And when you get back to this broadcast, that's what Jamaica must say. Lord. Lord. Lord, speak to me like you spoke to the kings and the prophets of old. Speak to me like you speak to Anna. Oh God Almighty, speak to me like you speak to Anna and Sarah. Speak to me, Lord, like you spoke to Gideon and you spoke to Jonah. Speak to me like you speak to Nahum and Hosea the prophets. Speak to me like you speak, to Nehemiah and Habakkuk. Speak to me like you speak to Ezekiel and Zechariah. But no, we are too busy doing our own thing, doing our own worship, our own man-made worship.

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You're keeping Sabbath, but it's dead and dry. 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

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But Lord, speak to me like you spoke to Jeremiah. 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

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Come on the line. You're jumping from limb to limb, from program to program, from man to man, and woman to woman. And you're not hearing what God said. For what many of them are speaking is not thus saith the Lord. It's not a word from heaven, but it's their own philosophy, their own program, and their own idea. Because God said, I'm going to send a famine, not for bread and water, but for hearing the word. And they shall run from east to west to seek a word, but they shall not find it. Give the Lord a praise in the house. And while you're praising, say, speak, Lord. Thy servant. Can't finish it tonight. God spoke to Noah. Pray with me. He said, God spoke to Noah. And God said, Genesis 7:1. And the word of the Lord came unto Noah. Come thou and thy house into the ark. Bring your family into the church. For thee only have I seen righteous in this godless, secularistic, communist,

but only lean on Jesus' name, on Christ, the solid rock. All other ground sinketh sand. Speak, Lord. Say, speak, Lord, like you speak to Noah and gave him instruction. You found him righteous. My God, says the sea. I want to be like Noah. I don't know about you tonight, but he said, thee alone have I seen righteous in this generation, for judgment is coming. Good God Almighty, Holy Ghost, help me tonight. Judgment is coming. I'll tell you, when God speaks, he speaks on judgment. He speaks with a promise. He speaks to give instruction. What I see tonight, judgment is coming.

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I alone is left. And God say, you're talking nonsense. I got 7,000 who have not bowed their knees to Baal. Now serve him. There's a remnant church. There's a remnant people. Woman, you better stand up. If you're a remnant church tonight, if you're remnant people, and God speaking in Revelation, he says, there are few in Sarge, few in Jamaica, few in Westmoreland, few in Montego Bay, few in Lucy, few in Spanish Town, there's a few in Clarendon, there's a few in St. Elizabeth, come on somebody, there's a few in Portmore, there's a few up in Kingston and St. Andrew who have not defied their self. You got synagogues after synagogues. You got temple after temple. You got organization after organization. But there's a remnant church with a remnant praise, with a remnant worship, with a remnant preacher. Broad is the gate that leadeth to destruction, and many, many shall fall therein. Narrow is the way that leadeth to life everlasting, and a

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Genesis 12 and verse 1. 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

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And the Lord said to Joshua,

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Say, Jeremiah. You still got a little fire left inside of you. Yes.

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You hear me? Let me pause here. Joshua Jeremiah. Joshua Jeremiah Cooper. Listen carefully. And whatsoever I command you, thou shalt speak. Tell God, whatever you tell me, is that me gonna do?

So you keep raising the, you keep raising the prices every 6 months because you don't want me in your station. You're raising the price every 6 months, and you're still the old something. You ain't doing nothing, but you're raising the price 10% every 6 months. And Jeremiah 1 and verse 19. They shall fight against you. They shall fight against revival time. But you shall not prevail, said the Lord. For I am with you to deliver you, said the Lord. Swift judgment. Anybody, any man.

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The church come down now. Now they call a church in Mandeville. Fashion house. Come on, somebody. It's not me making up. It's people that go there. Tell me. They call it the Fashion Depot. 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

sanctify my name, my house. Come on, Gigi. You're winding up. 3 minutes and 14 seconds. Come on, somebody. My house shall be called the house of prayer. But you have made it a den of thieves. Come up, church. Speak, Lord.

worship. My Father, show up your hands online, in your house. I say in your house, over your radio. Get your spirit right, get your life right, for God to talk. My Father, IGG Cooper, I've delivered your word without compromise and without fame. Let your word go where you want it to go. Speak to who you want to speak to. Bring back home backslider, lukewarm folks, careless Christian, those who played Sabbath school and Sunday school. Bring them back in Jesus Christ's name, and lift up the remnant who's in your house tonight. Amen. This has been revival time. The television, radio, streaming voice of Temple of Praise, of the Spanish Town, Jamaica, the old capital. 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Until next week, about the same time, when we shall bring you another version called Revival Time. Your man of God, Brother Gigi, along with my musicians, technicians, and the Revival Time family in the church and overseas. God bless you and keep you in Jesus Christ's name.

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0: Oh, hallelujah. Glory to God. We worship you today, Lord. We give you thanks. Hallelujah. And we magnify your name. Yes, Lord, you are worthy to be praised from the uprising of the sun unto the going down of the same. Our God is worthy to be praised. Hallelujah. We give him thanks this afternoon as we come into the presence of the Lord. Hallelujah. Glory to God. We give him glory and honor. We greet the Holy Spirit today. He is our lifeline. Hallelujah. The one who is in control of church, the world, global, and all of us lives. And we give him thanks and praise. Hallelujah. We say glory. Hallelujah to his wonderful name. Praise the Lord, O my soul. O Lord, my God, you are very great. Hallelujah. Jesus Christ, you are clothed with splendor and majesty. Mighty God, you are the one who covers yourself with light as with a garment. Lord, you stretches out the heavens like a curtain or tent. Lord God Almighty, it is you when the earth totters and all its inhabitants. Yes, Lord, it is you who keeps the pillars from firm. Praise God. And we give him thanks this afternoon because no one else can do these things but our Almighty God who sits high and looks low. We give you thanks for another month, another Sunday, the first Sunday in August 2026, 8 months. Jesus, we gather in your sanctuary to worship you in spirit and in truth. People of God, let us be faithful to him. Yes, because he is always faithful to us. Good morning, good afternoon, good evening, or good night to all who are under the sound of my voice. My name is Evangelist Dorothy Carr, your mistress of ceremony for today. How good and how pleasant it is for brethren to dwell together in unity and love. God bless you today as we worship and praise our anointed King. Hallelujah. Praise the name of the Lord at this time. Let me just welcome, hallelujah, each and every one into the sanctuary of God this afternoon. Hallelujah. As we come in to give him praise, hallelujah, and worship. Hallelujah. Welcome. God welcome all people, and so do we. We are so glad you are here at Church Without Walls Global, where everyone is blessed. Please enter quietly and be seated as we prepare our hearts for worship. And this midday service is being broadcast live on Gospel FM New York at www.adorationgospelfm.com and Central 96.3 FM Jamaica at www.central96fmjamaica.com. Welcome, and we are gathered here in the name of the Lord this afternoon. And on behalf of our servant leader, Reverend Melva Carty, Bishop Dr. Wayne Graham, their families, officers, and members of Church Without Walls Global, welcome home to the royal family, where everyone is blessed. We love you all with pure kingdom love and want you all to prosper in Jesus' name. Please come again and let us worship our Savior and Lord together. Hallelujah, because when we are together, we know that we shake, hallelujah, or we can tear down the plans of the enemy at this time. Glory to God, hallelujah, to his wonderful name. I greet the messenger of this sanctuary, our servant leader, Reverend Melva Carty, chosen and anointed by God to lead his people, founder of Church Without Walls Global. Also to our co-founder, Bishop Dr. Wayne Graham, our pulpit coordinator and teacher of the Word of God. To all clergies in their respective places, Church Without Walls Global congregation, our first-time guests, visitors, listening audience, near and far. Also to our church mother, Pastor Esther Alexander and family. She will be our speaker for today, and she is from St. Thomas, U.S. Virgin Island. And to the global world, people of God, I greet you all in the perfect love and mighty great name of Jesus Christ and with pure kingdom love. And we give God thanks this afternoon. And I just want to say happy holidays to all the islands who are celebrating a holiday. Praise God. Started celebrating from yesterday. Praise God. And some are still celebrating. So we say happy holidays to each and everyone this afternoon. And may God continue to bless and keep you all. Praise God. And we are going to worship him. Church Without Walls Global, we are going to worship him. Hallelujah, this afternoon, because it is very important and it is very good, Church Without Walls, that we can worship God together. When we come together, my enemy will not have any dominion over us. When we come together, we can tear down, hallelujah, every plot and plans of the enemy. When we come together, we are united in one, hallelujah, because together we stand and divided we fall. So this afternoon, let us take a little time out just to worship our Savior and Lord, the one who brought us thus far, the one this morning, this afternoon, tonight, hallelujah, who we can trust, the one who we can put our faith in this afternoon. Let us not worship in this afternoon in spirit and in truth. Let us just worship him this afternoon with our whole heart. Let us just worship him, hallelujah, because we are depending on him this afternoon. Hallelujah, glory to God. Let us just lift our voices this afternoon wherever we are, and we can shout hallelujah to the King. We can say, yes Lord, we thank you. Yes Lord, we praise you, even for the breath that we are breathing this afternoon. Hallelujah. We can say, yes, Lord, you are Jehovah Shalom. You are Jehovah Jireh. You are Jehovah Nissi. Hallelujah. Mighty God, you are awesome God. Hallelujah. Glory to God, and we worship you. We praise you. We magnify you. Mighty God, we lift you up this afternoon. Hallelujah. Glory to his name. Yes, he's worthy to be praised. Alpha and Omega, beginning and ending. Glory to God, hallelujah. He's omnipotent, omnipresent, and omniscient this afternoon. Hallelujah, and we worship and we magnify him. Yes, we give him thanks, hallelujah. The psalmist said, oh, give thanks this afternoon unto the Lord, for he is good, for his mercy endures forever. His everlasting love endures forever. Hallelujah. His everlasting love, mighty God, is steadfast. Oh, glory be to God this afternoon. We thank you, Lord. We praise you, mighty God. We lift up your name, hallelujah, to the King of Kings. Hallelujah to the Lord of Lords. Hallelujah to our conquering Savior. Mighty God, our Redeemer this afternoon. We say thank you, hallelujah. Hallelujah, we worship, hallelujah, we worship you. We magnify your mighty God. We exalt your name, hallelujah. We say thank you, Lord, for bringing us together one more Sunday, glory to God, just to worship, hallelujah. You are our King of Kings and our Lord of Lords, our conquering lion, hallelujah. You are our good shepherd this afternoon, the mighty one, hallelujah, our Savior and Lord. You are our strength, hallelujah. You are our fortress. You are God and God alone, and there is none like you this afternoon. And we thank you, Lord God, for coming here to be with us this afternoon. We thank you, mighty God, hallelujah, for what you're about to do today, hallelujah. We thank you, Lord. We bless your holy name this afternoon. You are great and greatly to be praised. Hallelujah. You are great. Hallelujah. The great Almighty. You are great. Hallelujah. And there is none above you. And there is none like you. Glory to God. Hallelujah. And we give you thanks. Glory. Hallelujah. We thank you, Lord, for your presence this afternoon with us. And we know, Lord God, you will continue to be with your children this afternoon. Hallelujah to your holy name. At this time, glory to God. Hallelujah. We are going to go to our call to worship, followed by, glory, hallelujah, our musical selection. Hallelujah. At this time, our call to worship will be done by our Bishop Dr. Wayne Graham and Evangelist Dorothy Carr. Bishop Dr. Wayne Graham, glory to God, I turn the pulpit to you in the care of the blessed Holy Spirit, our Redeemer, Savior, and Lord. God bless you, sir.
1: Thank you.
0: Hallelujah.
1: Hallelujah. Thank you, Evangelist Carr. Glory to God. Glory to God. Glory to God. Let me take this opportunity to greet, first of all, our servant leader, Reverend Melva Carty. I greet you today, woman of God, with pure kingdom love. I also take the opportunity to greet you, Evangelist Scar, with pure kingdom love. I greet all the members of Church Without Walls Global. I greet you, all saints, with pure kingdom love. I also greet our speaker for this afternoon, my spiritual mother, Pastor Esther Alexander. I greet you and your family, Pastor Alexander, with pure kingdom love. And all our brothers and sisters that have joined us today here in Church Without Walls Global, I greet you all today with pure kingdom love. It's now time for a call to worship. Church, today we gather in the presence of God, of a God whose grace is greater than every burden we have carried into this place. Some have come with heavy hearts, some with unanswered prayer, and some with wounds caused by others. Yet the Lord invites us to lay every weight at his feet. The word reminds us to put away bitterness, anger, and unforgiveness, and to clothe ourselves with kindness, compassion, and forgiveness. Just as Christ has forgiven us, what a beautiful invitation. We do not worship because life is perfect. We worship because God is faithful. We do not praise because we have all the answers. We praise because Jesus is the answer. As we enter into worship, let us release our every distraction, every offense, every fear, and every burden. Open your hearts to the Holy Spirit. Lift your eyes above your circumstances and fix them on the King of Kings and the Lord of Lords. Today is a new day. God's mercy is new this morning. His grace is sufficient. His love never fails. Come with expectation. Come with thanksgiving. Come with a heart ready to receive. Let everything that has breath praise the Lord. Come, people of God, let us worship the Lord. We have come together as one.
0: Hallelujah to his holy name. Yes, Bishop Dr. Wayne Graham, we have come together as one. One people, gathered in the name of the one God. Hallelujah to his name.
1: Hallelujah to his name. We will worship together as one.
0: We bless his holy name this afternoon as one community, giving praise, hallelujah, and honor to the righteous one. Glory to his name.
1: Glory to his name. And we are being empowered as one by one.
0: We bless his holy name this afternoon. One body, Church Without Wars Global, and one spirit called to the hope of one calling. Hallelujah.
1: Hallelujah. Also, Evangelist Carr, one Lord, one faith, and one baptism.
0: Hallelujah. People of God, one God and Father of all, who is above all and through all and in all. Glory to his name.
1: Hallelujah to his name. Now, in the name of Jesus, in the name of the three in one, we act as one.
0: Yes, Bishop Dr. Wayne Graham, we act as one. One people, giving witness to the power of one. Praise his holy name.
1: Glory to God. Let all bitterness and word of anger and shouting and slander be put away from you with all malice.
0: Hallelujah. Instead, people of God, let us be kind one to another, tender-hearted and forgiving one another. Hallelujah to his name.
1: Bless the name of Jesus. Just as God in Christ has forgiven us, let us worship the Lord in love and in peace.
0: Hallelujah. As we go now to prayer of commitment, glory to God. Hallelujah. Take us from where we are to where you want us to be. Make us not merely guardians of a heritage, but living signs of your coming kingdom. Fire us with passion for justice and peace between all people. Fill us with that faith, hope, and love, which embody the gospel, and through the power of the Holy Spirit, Lord, make us one. Hallelujah. That the world may believe that your name this afternoon, Jesus, may be enthroned in our nation. That your church may more effectively be your body. We commit ourselves this afternoon to you, Lord, to love you, to serve you, and follow you as pilgrims, not strangers. Hallelujah.
1: Hallelujah to his name. As we go to prayer of unity, Jesus Christ, our Lord and our brother, you have called us to be your one church. Make us one in our faith and hope, and one in our loving service. Make us one in worship and in daily living. Jesus, Lord Jesus, send your spirit to make us one as you want us to be. We ask this, Jesus, you are our Lord and our Savior forever. Amen.
0: Amen. Prayer of confession, hallelujah to his name. God of unity and love, place within each of us a spirit of hope and community. Have mercy upon us when we speak without love or act without humility. Cleanse us with the living water of your grace. Create in us willing hearts to live in patience and gentleness. Rise us up to be your children, growing toward maturity in faith and love. Strengthen this church that we may be a model of ministry and unity for all the world to see. In Christ's name we pray, and we say amen, hallelujah to God.
1: Amen, hallelujah. Word of assurance. Beloved in Christ, hear the good news. The God who calls us to put away bitterness, anger, and unforgiveness does not leave us to do it in our own strength. Though Jesus Christ, God, has already demonstrated the fullness of his grace by forgiving us completely. Because we have been forgiven, we are empowered to forgive. Because we have received mercy, we can extend mercy. Because we are loved, we can love. If you have come today carrying the weight of resentment, regret, or broken relationship, know that God's grace is greater than your burden. In Christ, there is forgiveness, healing, and the power to begin again. Receive this assurance today. You are invited to lay down every grade on every heart that the feet of Jesus, lay down these things at the feet of Jesus. His mercy is new every morning. His compassion never fails. And his peace is available to all who trust in him. As forgiven people, let us walk in kindness, compassion, and love, reflecting the grace that God has so freely given us through Jesus. Thanks be to God. Amen.
0: Amen. Passing the peace, glory to his holy name. Beloved in Christ, the word of God calls us to put away all bitterness and wrath and anger, and be kind to one another, tender-hearted, forgiving one another, as God in Christ has forgiven you. Having received God's grace and forgiveness, we are now called to share that same grace with one another. The peace of Christ is more than a greeting. It is a reflection of hearts reconciled to God and to each other. As we pass the peace today, let us be more than words. Let it be more than words. Let it be an expression of Christ's love, forgiveness, kindness, and unity among the people of God. The peace of the Lord be always with you.
1: Hallelujah, and also with you.
0: Glory to his name. Now with the love of Christ, greet one another with a sign of God's peace, saying, the peace of Christ be with you. Prayer of the church we now go to. Hallelujah. Glory to God. Beloved, we now come to one of the most sacred moments of our worship, the prayer of the church. And this is our opportunity to lay every burden before the Lord, to thank him for his goodness, to seek his mercy, and to draw near to his throne of grace. May our hearts be united as one family of faith. As we pray, let us remember the words of the repentant thief who cried, Lord, remember me when you come into your kingdom. Today we echo that same humble prayer. Lord, remember us in your kingdom and teach us how to pray. Together with one heart, one voice, let us pray this the prayer our Lord and Savior Jesus Christ taught his disciples. Our Father, who art in heaven, hallowed be thy name. Thy kingdom come, thy will be done on earth as it is in heaven. Give us this day our daily bread, and forgive us our trespasses, as we forgive those who trespass against us. And lead us not into temptation, but deliver us from evil. For thine is the kingdom, and the power, and the glory forever. Amen. We now go to the Apostles' Creed. People of God, having prayed together, let us now stand together in the unity of our faith. As followers of Jesus Christ, let us boldly declare what we believe. Christian, what do you believe? I believe in God the Father Almighty, maker of heaven and earth, and in Jesus Christ, his only Son, our Lord, who was conceived by the Holy Spirit, born of the Virgin Mary, suffered under Pontius Pilate, was crucified, dead, and buried. The third day he rose from the dead. He ascended into heaven and sitteth at the right hand of God, the Father Almighty. From thence he shall come to judge the quick and the dead. I believe in the Holy Spirit, the Holy Catholic Church, the communion of saints, the forgiveness of sins, the resurrection of the body, and the life everlasting. And we all say amen. Thank you, people of God. You may now be seated, both the congregation and those serving on the pulpit, as we continue in the sacred worship experience. May our hearts remain attentive, our spirit receptive, and our praise pleasing to God. Let us move toward with reverence, unity, and joyful expectation, believing that the Lord is present and that he is still speaking to his people today. Hallelujah to God, as we now go to our musical selection. God bless you all.

0: Hallelujah, glory to God. Hallelujah, Church Without Walls Global. This afternoon, glory, hallelujah, he still rolls the stone away. No matter how you feel bound today, glory to God, Jesus is still rolling the stone away. He did it for Lazarus, and he will do it for you this afternoon. Hallelujah, if you just decide, hallelujah, to turn over your life to him this afternoon, he will roll away your stone. At this time, it's time for our opening prayer. Ah, glory, hallelujah, followed by our scripture reading, and then our musical selection. Our opening prayer is done by our Bishop Dr. Wayne Graham. Bishop Dr. Wayne Graham, I turn the pulpit to you this afternoon. God bless you. Glory to his name.
1: Glory to his name. Hallelujah. Glory to the name of Jesus. We bless everybody today. Bless the name of Jesus. I am so happy to be here today. I am always happy to be in church with my church family. And God is doing tremendous things in the ministry. And I give him thanks and praise for what he is doing and continues to do. Hallelujah. So in case you're just joining us, our protocol observed as we continue in prayer today. Hallelujah. Glory to God. Thank you, Jesus. Thank you for your blessings. Let us pray. Most righteous, eternal God and our Father, our friend, we continue in prayer today. Hallelujah. Glory to God. Thank you, Jesus. Thank you for your blessings. Let us pray. Most righteous, eternal God and our Father, our friend,

today. And we pray that as we come surrendering everything to you today, Lord, you will have thine own way. I pray today that you will forgive us for our trespasses and our sins. Mighty God, you have given your life for us. And today, we are grateful. Today, mighty God, we are grateful as to what you have done for us, your people. Lord, if it wasn't for you, then we wouldn't have been here today. Sometimes we try to understand, but sometimes it gets difficult. Because only you and you, Lord, could do what you do. Today, mighty God, as we come and come in your name, here in Church Without Walls Global, we surrender. We give up everything, mighty God, and just worship you today. Lord Jesus Christ, you are our God. Let us be the person that you want us to be. And let us, mighty God, ignore what we want to be. Today, mighty God, I pray for a special blessings on us, the church, great God. I pray, God, that we will continue to speak kind words to each and every one of us. Oh, God, help us to speak kindly to our brothers and sisters. Whether we are at home, we are in the church, or we are on the street, I pray, God, that you will continue to remind us that we need to live loving with each other. Today, mighty God, we pray for that comfort reminder. Sometimes, mighty God, the devil has taken all so much so that we totally forget that we are Christians. And we lose it sometime, Jesus. But I pray today that you, Lord, because of your mercy, you will pull us back to the fold today. As we open our hearts to serve you, Lord Jesus, help us to make that continued sacrifice to praise you as you inspire us daily, Heavenly Father. Jesus, there's nothing we can do without you. You are the center person of our life. And I pray today, Lord, asking you, Jesus, to be forever near us. Help us, mighty God, to stay far from what is not right, dear Lord. I pray, dear Jesus, that you will help us to live a life with meaning. That every single person that we come contact with, Lord, they will understand that there's something going on inside of us. And that we don't even have to reveal who we are, but they will see, oh God, you living inside of us, Jesus. I pray today for good health in the members of the church ministries. I pray for health. There's so many families that we're losing, dear Lord. Hallelujah. Jesus. But today we pray for health in the ministry. I pray, dear Lord, that you will have mercy continually. We know you do. But Lord, today as we come, we are placing it on the table today. Oh, Jesus, for those persons who are here with us in Church Without Walls Global, as they touch their radio cabinet, as they listen to your word today, I pray, God, for good health. Oh, God, sometimes blood pressure takes over. Different parts of the body come together and they heal to sickness. But today, Lord, we pray and we come against every problem of the body. Problem in the head today, we come against it. Problem in the chest today, we come against it. Problem in the knees today, we come against it. Problem in the back, problem in the belly, wherever the problem is today. I pray today for healing, Jesus.
Give every single

0: person a special healing touch today.
1: In the name of Jesus.
0: Hallelujah, Lord. Somebody might be in their hospital bed today and they're listening to your worship going on here. But today, I pray today in the name of Jesus that they will receive healing.
1: Hallelujah.
0: You tell us in your word that we should ask and it shall be given. Today, Lord, we ask for healing. Heal that minister today. Heal that pastor today. Oh God, heal that deacon today. Lord, I pray today, that church member, I pray for healing. Oh God, there are so many different healings, Lord, in the ministry. Heal that individual from problem that they're going through today. Heal that individual from stress. Oh God, I pray today for healing in whatever way it is needed. I pray today for your healing touch. Jesus, what can I tell you that you don't already know? But I pray, God, that the mind that have come together, I pray for the minds. Sometimes our families goes out of their mind, especially when they are of a certain age, Lord. The mind are thinking the way that they used to think. I pray, God, for the minds today. I pray, God, that you will have mercy of thine own way. Today, I pray, Lord, especially for the leadership of Church Without Walls Global. I pray, God, that you bless every family. Oh, God, I pray today that you will have thine own way. I pray today, Lord, for this speaker. Oh God, I pray that you will use her in a special way. What can I ask you more? We lean on you today, Lord, as we wait on you. In the name of Jesus Christ of Nazareth, we pray. Amen and amen. Hallelujah. Glory to your matchless name.
1: Hallelujah.
0: Glory
1: Jesus.
0: To your name, Jesus. At this time, without any further ado, I greet again our servant leader, Reverend Melva Carty. I greet you again, woman of God, with pure kingdom love as I turn God's pulpit to you under the care of the Holy Spirit. God bless you.
2: Amen and amen and amen. Glory, glory to God. Can we just give God a praise? Can we just give him a praise? Can we just give him thanks? Can we just worship him? Hallelujah. Can we just worship him? He already ushered us into the month of August. Can we just give him praise? Can we just worship? Can we just worship him? Can we just worship him, church? Can we just worship? Can we just worship him? Hallelujah to Jesus. Glory, glory to God. Glory, glory to God. Hallelujah. Hallelujah. Glory, glory to God. Church, I'm coming on the pulpit. Oh, glory, glory to God. Glory, glory to God. Hallelujah to Jesus. Glory to God. Thank you, Lord, that we can come in.
1: Thank you, Lord.
2: To your presence one more time, just to lift up holy hands and to give you thanks, because you are worthy, you are worthy, you are worthy, you are worthy to be praised. From the rising of the sun till the going down, we shall praise you. Hallelujah to Jesus. Glory, glory to God. Church, it's an honor and a privilege as I stand at this secure pulpit this morning, this afternoon, this evening, or this night. Glory to God. Just to welcome, just to worship you in the presence of his matchless, oh, glory to God, name. Hallelujah to Jesus. Glory, glory to God. Wherever you're joining us from today, whether you're in your home, in your car, at work, or traveling, or gathering family and friends, we welcome you into this secure moment in the presence of the Lord. Hallelujah. Pastor Timothy said, how good and pleasant my brother, that we can come together and just worship, worship him. Hallelujah to Jesus. Glory to God. Again, church, it's truly a great honor and a privilege for me to stand behind this secure and secret pulpit today to greet you, to lift up the holy name of Jesus. Glory to God. To lift him higher and higher, the name that is above all name, the name of Jesus. Glory to God. Hallelujah. Sister Home, there is power in the name of Jesus. Hallelujah to Jesus. Glory to God. Sister Lima, there is healing in the name of Jesus. Glory to God. Sister Carolyn Walker, there is deliverance in the name of Jesus. Glory to God. Sister Alexandra, there's restoration in the name of Jesus. Glory to God. Sister Sandra, there is forgiveness in the name of Jesus. Can I tell you today, church, there is freedom in the name of Jesus. Hallelujah to Jesus. Glory to God. At the name of Jesus, glory to God. Pastor Thomas, he said, every knee, he did not say some, he said, every knee shall bow and every tongue shall confess that Jesus Christ is Lord. Minister Walters, hallelujah to Jesus. Glory to God. Church, before we do anything else, can we just give Jesus this moment, this hour, this time, the highest praise. Oh, glory to God. Hallelujah to Jesus. Glory to God. Glory, hey, glory to God. Hallelujah to Jesus. Glory to God. Glory to God. I don't know about you, but I can feel the rain. It's raining all around me. And I know that God is doing something special right now in this hour, right now in this moment. Hallelujah to Jesus. Glory to God. Church Without Walls Global, we thank God for you. Hallelujah to Jesus. Can I say that again? We thank God for you. Hallelujah to Jesus. We thank God for every person who has already joined us today. And we are praying for those who are on the way. Oh, glory to God. Hallelujah to Jesus. Glory, hey, glory to God. Glory, hey, Jesus. Glory to God. Glory to God. Hallelujah to Jesus. Glory to God. I say it again. We thank God for every person who has already joined us today. And we are praying for those who are on their way. Some may be logging in. Some may be preparing their hearts. And some may still be making their way into this worship experience. Hallelujah to Jesus. But wherever you are, God knows you are. And God knows what you need. Glory to God. Welcome, Pastor Harris. Hallelujah to Jesus. Glory to God. This is the first Sunday in August 2026. And I believe we are stepping, come on somebody, into this new month with a new measure of grace, a fresh opportunity, and a renewal determination to walk in the will of God. Hallelujah to Jesus. Glory to God. At this time, I want to honor and greet our beloved Bishop Dr. Wayne Graham. Bishop, thank you for blessing us with the opening prayer. We receive that prayer, and we thank God for you, your covering, and your faithfulness to the kingdom of God. Hallelujah to Jesus. We also honor and greet our beloved Evangelist Dorothy Carr and our precious church Without Walls Global, Church Mother, Pastor Esther Alexander. Mother Esther, we are grateful that you are with us today, and we are looking forward to being blessed by the word that God has placed in your spirit. May the Lord use you mightily today to speak a word that will heal, strengthen, and challenge, encourage, and transform us. Hallelujah to Jesus. Glory to God. We also greet Pastor Thomas Joseph and First Lady Raxon and the entire family. May the blessing and favor of the Lord continue to rest. I said rest upon your household. We greet Sister Flora Edwards and her family, and we thank God for each of you. I also want to take a moment, just a moment, to greet my loving mother, Rosetta Corti. Mother, I love you, and I thank God. I truly thank God for you. Hallelujah to Jesus. To my loving children, my grandchildren, my daughter and son-in-law, I greet you with the love of God inside of me today. And to the entire Church Without Walls global family, from every city, state, country, and nation represented here today, I greet you in the mighty, matchless, marvelous, magnificent, and powerful name of Jesus. Glory, glory to God. Church, this day, I have been given a big task. And that task is to read a very familiar scripture to many of us. But sometime God will take a scripture we have read many times and allow us to see something we have never seen before. Glory to God. Sometimes we know the scripture, but God wants the scripture to know us. Sometimes we can quote the word, but God wants the word to comfort us. And sometimes we have heard the word over and over again. But today, God wants that word to change us. Hallelujah to Jesus. So before I read today's scripture, I want you to do something for me. Look at your church program. Look at today's sermon topic. It says, grace for your grudges. Hallelujah to Jesus. Glory to God. Church, those are powerful words, because grace sounds good until God asks us to give grace to the person who hurt us. Forgiveness sounds beautiful until we have to forgive somebody who wounded us. Love sounds wonderful until we have to love somebody who mistreated us. And sometimes we want God to give us grace while we are holding back grace from someone else. But today, the word of God is going to challenge all of us. Glory to God. So I want you to prepare your heart. Don't think about your neighbor. Don't think about the person sitting beside you. Don't think about who needs to hear this word. Ask God, Lord, what are you saying to me? Because his word is not just for somebody else. This word is for us. Hallelujah to Jesus. Glory to God. Church Without Walls Global Congregation, if you are able, please stand with me as we prepare our heart for the reading of God's holy word. And if you cannot physically stand, I invite you to stand in your heart. Hallelujah to Jesus. Glory to God. Let us pray. Hallelujah. Glory to God. Glory. Glory to God. Lord, create in Melba Corti a clean heart and renew a right spirit within Melba Corti. As I approach your throne, I'm asking you right now, O God, Father Jesus, to search me and know my heart, I pray. Lord, as I lift my right hand and my mantle to you today, I ask you right now in no other name but the name of Jesus to cover me, O God, with your precious blood as I come in no other name but your name. Father, in the mighty name of Jesus, we thank you for this day. We thank you, Lord, for this first Sunday in August and for the privilege of gathering in your presence, oh God. Lord, we are nothing without you. Lord, we ask, oh God, that you prepare our hearts, oh God, to hear your holy word this day, oh God. Open our hearts right now, oh God. Open our minds, oh God, and open our understanding, oh God, that we can hear from you, Lord. Lord, I ask you in no other name, oh God, to remove every distraction, to remove every burden, to remove every offense, to remove every bitterness, Lord, as we come, oh God, and give us ears right now, Lord, to hear what the Spirit, oh glory to God, is saying, oh God, to the church, oh God. Lord, we ask, oh God, that your words come alive in us right now in the mighty, powerful name of Jesus, Lord. Lord, if we need correction, oh God, correct us, oh God. Lord, if we need healing, oh God, heal us, oh God. Lord, if we need forgiveness, Lord, teach us to forgive, oh God. Lord, if we need grace, oh God, teach us to extend grace, oh God, in the mighty, powerful name of Jesus, Lord, because your word said, oh God, thy kingdom come, oh, thy will be done, oh God. So, Lord, let your words transform us from the inside out, oh God. We declare, oh God, that your word is already blessed. We declare, Lord, that we ask, oh God, that we will be blessed by obeying it, oh God, in the mighty, matchless name of Jesus. And by power, oh God, we give you thanks this morning. We give you thanks this evening. We give you thanks this day. We give you thanks right now in this hour, oh God. The power name of Jesus Christ, oh God, as I lay my mantle down. And I just stretch my hand to you in worship, in worship, in worship, Lord, as I stand in the gap for your church, your people. We lay it all at the altar right now in the mighty, powerful name of Jesus. We say amen. And amen, and amen. Hallelujah to Jesus. Glory, glory to God. Glory, glory to God. Hallelujah, hallelujah. Glory to God. Church, now let us join together in the book of Ephesians, chapter 4, verse 31 and 32. To hear what the Lord has to say this hour, this moment, this time to Church Without Walls Global Congregation. Please stand with me for the reading of God's holy word. Hallelujah to Jesus. The word of God said, let all bitterness and wrath and anger and clamor and even speaking to be put away from you with all malice, and be ye kind to one another, tender-hearted, forgiving one another, even as God for Christ's sake had forgiven you. Glory to God. Church, this is the word of the Lord, and the church say amen and amen. Amen. Mm-hmm. Hallelujah to Jesus. Glory to God. Church, you may be seated in the presence and grace of God. But before you sit down, I want you to let this word sink down inside of you. Ephesians 4:31 tells us to put away bitterness, wrath, anger, evil speaking, and malice. That means some things cannot continue to live in the same house with your destiny. Can I say that again? Some things cannot continue to live in the same house with your destiny. Some things cannot occupy your heart while you're asking God to take you higher. And then verse 32, give us the answer. Hallelujah to Jesus. He said, be ye kind one to another, tender-hearted, forgiving one another, even as God, for Christ's sake, have given you. Church, hear me today. God has given us grace, and now God is calling us to give grace. Glory to God. You cannot ask God to forgive you while refusing to forgive others. You cannot celebrate God's mercy over your life while denying mercy to somebody else. And you cannot keep asking God to heal your heart while holding tightly to the offense that wounded it. Sister Pudencia, sometimes the grudge, oh glory to God, you are holding is holding you. Let that sink in. You may think you are holding the grudge, but sometimes the grudge is holding your peace. It's holding your joy. It's holding your worship. It's holding your relationship. It's holding your ability to move forward. But today, God sent a word, grace for your grudges. Grace say, and remember what happened. But I refuse to let what happened control who I become, Pastor Thomas. Can I say that again, Pastor Thomas? Grace say, I remember what happened, but I refuse to let what happened control who I become. Forgiveness does not say the offense was acceptable. Forgiveness said, Bishop Wayne Graham, I refuse to let the offense have the final word over my life. And today, God is calling somebody to put down what you have been carrying. Put down the bitterness. Put down the anger. Put down the resentment. Put down the offense. Put down the grudge and pick up grace. Glory to God. So Church Without Walls Global, before we hear the word today, I want everybody in this pulpit and everybody watching from wherever you are, do something with intentional. Sit in the grace of God. Don't sit in the offense. Don't sit in what they say. Don't sit in what they did. Don't sit in yesterday. Don't sit in bitterness. Don't sit in unforgiveness. Glory to God. Sit in the grace of God. Because if God can forgive us, restore us, redeem us, and give us another chance, then surely we can ask him to teach us how to extend that same grace to others. Hallelujah to Jesus. Glory. Glory to God. Apostle Ye, church, we are not going to let grudge rob us of grace. Glory to God. Hallelujah to Jesus. Glory. Glory to God. Glory. We are not going to let yesterday steal our today. We are not going to let somebody else's offense become our permanent resident. Today, we choose grace. Today, we choose forgiveness. Today, we choose healing. Today, we choose freedom. Today, we choose love. And now, Church Without Walls Global, let us open our hearts and prepare to worship God through his powerful musical selection, If It Had Not Been. Glory to God. Hallelujah. Glory. Glory to God. Glory. Glory to God. Thank you, Jesus. Hallelujah to Jesus. Glory. Glory to God. So as we worship with our worship song, If It Had Not Been, church, as we listen to the song, I want you to think about where God has brought you from. Think about the doors he opened. Think about the doors he closed. Think about the battles he fought for you. Think about the tears he wiped away. Think about the time you didn't know how you were going to make it, but God made a way. God bless you, Church Without Walls Global, where everyone is blessed. Let this music selection minister to your heart with love. Amen.

0: We bless the Lord this afternoon, Church Without Walls Global. Aren't we glad for that place called Mount Calvary? Aren't we glad for the man Christ Jesus? Had it not been for him, where would we be this afternoon? Hallelujah. And we give him thanks and praise this afternoon. Yes, hallelujah, he is with us. Praise God this afternoon. We thank God for his presence here with us at this time. It's time for our tithes and love offering, followed by introduction to God's messenger, and then we will have another musical selection. And we know that our tithes and love offering has always been done by our servant leader, Reverend Melva Carty. And this afternoon, I just want to greet you, servant leader, with the love of the Lord. Hallelujah. As I turn the pulpit to you, because had it not been for the Lord this afternoon, we wouldn't be here. God bless you as I turn the pulpit in your care.
1: Amen and amen and amen. Thank you, Evangelist Doughty Call, for turning this precious pulpit over to me. Yes, if it has not been for the Lord on our side, or the precious blood of the Lord, where would we be today? Hallelujah to Jesus. Glory, glory to God. Glory, glory to God. Thank you, Lord. We give you thanks. We give you praise. And we honor you as I can stand at this pulpit one more time to collect your tithes and offering. Hallelujah to Jesus. Thank you, Father. Thank you. Church Without Walls Global, as we continue in this worship experience, we are now preparing, hallelujah to Jesus. We are preparing our hearts to honor the Lord through our tithes, our offering, and our seeds. Glory, glory to God. And I want to remind us today that giving is not just about money. Giving is about our heart. Ephesians 4, 31 to 32 tell us, let all bitterness and wrath and anger and clamor and evil speaking be put away from you with all malice, and be ye kind to one another, tenderhearted, forgiving one another, even as God for Christ's sake had forgiven us. Church, isn't it a powerful that the scripture we read today about grace, forgiveness, and the condition of our heart can also speak to the way we give? Jesus. Because God doesn't just look at what is in our hands. God looks at what is in our heart. You can put an offering in an envelope, but God wants that heart behind the offering to be right. You can give a seed, but God wants you to sow it without bitterness. You can return your tithes, but God wants you to do it with a heart of gratitude. Today, God is saying, clean your heart, then give from your heart. Church, if we are going to walk in grace, we must learn to give in grace. If God has blessed you, give with gratitude. If God has kept you, give with thanksgiving. If God has forgiven you, give with a forgiving heart. If God has made a way for you, give because you remember where your health comes from. Your seed is not a payment to God. Your seed is an expression of worship. We don't give because God needs our money. We give because everything we have already belongs to him. Psalms 24 verse 1 declares, the earth is the Lord and the fullness thereof. Everything belongs to him. Our home belongs to him. Our families belongs to him. Our job belongs to him. Our strength belongs to him. Our resources belongs to him. And when we give, we are simply saying, Lord, thank you for trusting me with what you place in my hands. Let me share a testimony that I believe will encourage somebody today. There was a woman who had been going through a very difficult financial season. She didn't have much left after paying her necessary bills and taking care of her family members. Glory to God. One Sunday, during the offering, she felt strongly in her heart to give. She looked at what she had and thought, Lord, isn't it much? Glory to God. She said, Lord, this isn't much. But she decided that she was going to measure gift by its size. Hallelujah. She was going to measure it by her gratitude and faith. She placed her offering in the basket and prayed, Lord, I don't have much, but I give you what I can with a grateful heart. You know what I need. She didn't give because somebody pressured her. She didn't give because she was trying to buy a blessing. She gave because she trusted God. And at this pass, God began opening doors for her that she could not have opened for herself. Preservation come, provision come, an opportunity came, a door opened, and she was able to look back and say, God was faithful. Church, the greatest lesson wasn't the amount she gave. The greatest lesson wasn't the heart with which she gave. And that's why I want somebody to understand today. Your seed may be small in your hands, but when it's placed in God's hands with faith, gratitude, and obedience, God knows what to do with it. Hallelujah to Jesus. So today, church, without walls global, if God has laid it upon your heart to sow a seed, please do it with a grateful heart. If God had placed it again upon your heart to sow a seed today, or to return your tithes and offering, to invite you a joyfully, cheerful, and faithfully, don't give grudgingly. Don't give because someone make you feel guilty. Don't give because somebody pressure you. Give because you love God. Give because you are grateful. Give because you recognize His goodness. Give because you believe in the work of the kingdom. And if you don't have anything to give today, don't be ashamed. We want you to know that God loves you just as much. Your value to God is not determined by the size of your offering. If all you can do today is lift your hands and say, Lord, thank you for keeping me, then lift these hands. If all you can say, Lord, I trust you, then say it. Because sometimes the greatest offering is surrendering heart. And church, let me say this. Never despise the seed you can sow. But also never allow anyone to make you feel condemned because you cannot sow financially today. God sees your heart. God knows your circumstances. And God is faithful. If the Lord is leading you to give today, He has a ways you can sow into the work of Church Without Walls Global. For those living in the United States, make your check payable to CWWG. 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Again, if God has placed it upon your heart to give, give with joy, give with gratitude, and give with a willing heart. Hallelujah to Jesus. Church, wherever you are, if you have your envelope, your offering, or your seed, I want you to prepare your heart. And as you lay your envelope at the altar, or as you give through whatever medium or whatever method you are using, let us pray. Hallelujah to Jesus. Glory, glory to God. Father, creating Melba Corti, one more time a clean heart and renew a right spirit within me, Father, as I pray over this tithes offering and seed. Father, in the mighty name of Jesus, we come before you today with grateful hearts, O God. First, Lord, we say thank you. Thank you for life. Thank you for mercy. Thank you for grace. Thank you for forgiveness. Thank you for keeping us when we couldn't keep ourselves. Lord, thank you for providing when we didn't know where provision will come from, in the mighty, powerful name of Jesus. Lord, we thank you for opening doors. Lord, we thank you for closing doors, Lord. We thank you for every blessing we saw and every blessing we didn't even know you were working behind the scene. Lord, we come, oh God, in this hour, in this secure moment, oh Father. Father, today we bring our tithes, our offering, our seeds before you, Lord. We don't give grudgingly, oh God. We don't give because of pressure. We don't give because of manipulation. We give with a grateful heart, oh Lord. Lord, your word said, oh God, according, oh God, in Ephesians 4:31-32, help us, Lord, to put away bitterness, anger, malice, and forgiveness, oh God. Lord, I ask you, oh God, in no other name, oh God, to clean our hearts, Lord. Remove anything that would hinder our worship right now in the mighty, powerful name of Jesus. Remove, oh God, anything, oh God, that would hinder our obedience, oh God. Remove, oh God, anything, oh God, that would hinder our ability to love, to forgive, and walk in your grace, in the mighty, powerful name of Jesus, Lord. And Father, Lord, as we give, oh God, let our hearts be right before you, Lord. Lord, I ask you in no other name, Lord, to bless every person who is able to sow today. Bless every person who are returning their tithes. Bless those, Lord, who are giving offering, oh God. Bless those, Lord, who are planting a special seed in the mighty, powerful name of Jesus. Jesus, Lord. And Lord, remember those who desire to give, but don't have it today, oh God. Make a way, Lord, for them out of no way, in the mighty, powerful name of Jesus, Lord. Lord, I ask you, oh God, to provide for them, strengthen them, encourage them, Lord, and remember, oh God, remind them, God, that their worth is not determined by their wallet, and their value, oh God, is not determined by their ability to give, oh God. Lord, bless the givers, and bless the one who desired to give, Lord, oh God. Bless every household represented here. Bless every family, every children, every parent, every home, so God, bless the works of their hands. And Lord, as we sow, Jesus, into church with our walls global, Lord, we ask you to use these resources for the advancement of your kingdom. Let souls be saved. Let lives be changed. Let families be restored. Let the broken be healed. Let the discouraged be encouraged. Let the lost find their way back, in the mighty, powerful name of Jesus. And let everything that is done through this ministry bring glory and honor to your name. Father, I, Melba Corti, declare today, you are faithful. You have begun a good work in us, and we believe you are continuing to do a good work in our life. We trust you, we honor you, we worship you, and we thank you, Lord. As I get up, oh God, from the altar, and I lift my hands to you, in the mighty, matchless, marvelous, and powerful name of Jesus Christ, we have prayed. Let the church feel these envelopes by saying amen and amen and amen. Hallelujah to Jesus. Glory to God.
2: Glory. Glory to God. Thank you, Lord. Thank you, Father. We give you thanks. We just give you thanks. In Jesus' name, amen and amen. Church Without Walls, Global, thank you to everyone who has sown today. Thank you for those who return in their tithes. Thank you to those who have given an offering. Thank you to those who planted a seed. And to those who could not give today, we thank God for you today. You are still part of this family. You are still loved. You are still valued. And we believe that God is going to continue to make a way for you. Remember, God is faithful. God is our provider. God is our source. And God is still doing a good work in our life. Now, Church Without Walls Global, it is my joy and privilege to turn this precious pulpit covered by the blood of Jesus back over to our beloved Evangelist Doherty Carr. Evangelist Doherty Carr, we thank you for your service and for your faithfulness. As you come, may the Lord anoint you afresh. May he strengthen you. May he use your voice as an instrument of his glory. And as you lift up the name of Jesus, prepare our heart to receive the message from the messenger whom God has sent to us today. Church, open your heart. Open your spirit. Get ready for the word. But when the messengers come, don't just listen with your ears. Church Without Walls Global, let's receive the word and give God all the glory. Evangelist Doherty, the pulpit is yours. God bless you. Church Without Walls Global congregation, we are everyone, not of one. Hallelujah. Jesus. Everyone is blessed. Amen.
0: Hallelujah. Glory to God. We give God thanks and praise for our servant leader, Reverend Mel McCarty, for taking our tithes and love offering this afternoon. Give because we love God. And we give with a grateful heart this afternoon. Hallelujah. At this time, it's time to introduce our speaker for today. We praise God. We have a woman here that we know that she's here with us at Church Without Walls Global. Hallelujah. Our Pastor Esther Alexander. Glory to God. Pastor Esther Alexander is an appointed woman of God who ministers with authority and clarity. She is a native of Dominica, West Indies, a woman who was led at an early age to motivate and inspire a generation of people. She accepted Christ in 1981 at a revival meeting in Rocio, Dominica. She was very active in many ministry activities while living in Dominica. The Lord called Pastor Alexander into a greater calling several years ago, but it was not until she received the clear direction in 1990 when she migrated to St. Thomas, U.S. Virgin Island. She was fully involved at her local church, where she taught young people for a few years. The Lord then spoke to her about women in the gospel ministry who had been spiritually wounded in the line of Christian service. Hallelujah. We are going to hear from our speaker today. But before we hear from our speaker, we'll go to our musical selection. And then the next voice, Church Without Walls Global, we will hear from our speaker, Pastor Esther Alexander. I know she's waiting on us this afternoon. Praise God. God bless you as we go to our musical selection.

0: Hallelujah. We glorify the Lord this afternoon. Yes, he is a good God. Hallelujah. And we give him thanks. Yes, Church Without Walls Global, we have our speaker here, praise God, who God has sent to us, hallelujah, to deliver his word. And we know he's able and capable of delivering the word of God. None other than our Pastor Esther Alexander. And the Pastor Esther Alexander, on behalf of Church Without Walls Global, our servant leader, Reverend Mel McCarty, and Bishop Dr. Wayne Graham, we thank you from our heart, from the depths of our heart, for coming to speak to us today. God bless you as I turn the pulpit to you in the care of the blessed Holy Spirit.
1: Thank you, Evangelist Dorofika. It is a joy to be back with you all at Church Without Walls Global today. Grace and peace to our global world. Peace be to you, Church Without Walls congregation. This is the day that our Father God has made, and we are rejoicing and we are being glad in it. Today is a day of blessing. Happy new month to every one of you. I decree and declare the joy of the Lord is your strength. I am Pastor Esther Alexander, as you have heard, coming to you from the blue waters of the Virgin Islands. It is truly a joy to be back with you today, Church Without Walls Global. We are grateful to be on the land of the living this beautiful, beautiful sunny day. Mm-hmm. This is the day our Father God has made. Let us rejoice and let us be glad in it. At this time, I want to recognize our servant leader, the founder of Church Without Walls Global, an international Bread of Life ministry, Reverend Melva Carty, my spiritual daughter, Bishop Dr. Wayne Graham, co-founder of Church Without Walls Global, Evangelist Dorofika, Reverend Thomas Joseph in the UK, our Global Wall congregation, to my husband, Jude Alexander, and my son, Ashron, Kazan and Kazani, my pastor, Pastor Jeff Augustine. It is truly a delight to be here with you today, to be able to speak God's holy word to you. I trust that as we listen with our hearts, as Reverend Melva Carty has said, that God will minister to us. He will touch our hearts, he will touch our lives, and he will lift up your spirit, he will lift up every burden, and he will take you from where you are and to usher you into where you need to be, in Jesus' wonderful name. Let's pray. Dear Heavenly Father, thank you for the promise of victory over our enemies. Today, I decree and declare with unshakable faith that the enemy is defeated in every area of my life. Your word assures me that no weapon formed against me shall prosper. I stand firm in your truth, confident that your righteousness upholds me. Lord, help me in every area of my life. Your word assures me that no weapon formed against me shall prosper. I stand firm in your truth, confident that your righteousness upholds me. Lord, help me remember that my heritage

0: name every accusing voice that rises against me. For I am covered by your grace. As I step into this day, I trust your unfailing love and unshakable promises. Strengthen me to walk boldly, knowing that I am more than a conqueror through Christ Jesus who loves me. In Jesus' wonderful name, I pray. Amen. Amen. Let's go to the word of the Lord with me as we turn our Bibles to the book of Ephesians chapter 4. We are in the book of Ephesians chapter 4. Father, we thank you for your faithfulness. We thank you for your mercies. Your mercies which are new every morning. Thank you for your faithfulness. Thank you for this new month, the eighth month, which tells us that it's a new season with new beginnings. We look forward for the new things which you are about to bring to pass in our lives, in the church, and in our nation. In Jesus' name, we thank you, O God, that you are doing a new thing. In Isaiah 43, verse 19, it says that you are doing a new thing, and we will see it come to pass. You said you are making a way in the wilderness, and Amen. Even rivers to flow in the desert. That tells us that nothing is impossible for you. Nothing is too difficult, and nothing is too hard for you. Ephesians 4, verse 31 and 32 reads, "Let all bitterness and wrath and anger and clamor and evil speaking be put away from you." God is hearing you. God is hearing your conversation. He knows what you have been thinking. He knows what you have been speaking. And he is saying to you today, put away, lay aside bitter words, temper tantrums, revenge, profanity, and insult. Because all these are the works of the flesh. As I reflect on the book of Ephesians from the very chapter, from the very beginning of Ephesians chapter 4, the whole chapter speaks about the conduct of the believer, the conduct of the Christian. And the Apostle Paul is saying to the church, he's saying to the believers, the church at Ephesus, he was speaking to, if they are going to be, if the church at Ephesus and we as believers today, if we are going to maximize our full potential, we have to lay aside some stuff. If the believer is to be successful in their walk with God, there must be a separation from the works of the flesh. In Amen. Order to maximize your full potential, you must lay aside every weight.
1: Jesus.
0: And the sin which doth so easily beset us. And he goes on to state the things of the flesh, the works of the flesh that will hinder the believer from making progress. The things of the works of the flesh that will hinder the believer from progressing in God. Malice, anger, wrath, blasphemy, filthy communication, he said, put out of your mouth. Because these things are weighty. These things are weighty. That's why in the book of Hebrews chapter 12, it says what we should lay aside. We should lay aside.
1: Come on. Come on.
0: That doth so easily beset us, so we can run with patience.
1: Come on.

0: can run with patience, looking unto Jesus, the author and the finisher of our faith.
1: Jesus.
0: God, we are in a race. The Bible tells us we are in a race.
1: Hallelujah.
0: If we are going to be successful and victorious in this race, we must lay aside. We must be willing.
1: Glory.
0: Lay aside the weight which will hinder and impede your progress.
1: Real talk.
0: You have been betrayed by your friend, a loved one, or perhaps you may have been overlooked, treated unfairly, or unjust. But God is taking note.
1: Hallelujah.
0: He tells us his eyes go to and fro in the earth.
1: Jesus.
0: And he's beholding the good and the evil.
1: Bad. Hey,
0: I am glad that God has the final say over your
1: Hallelujah.
0: Life. Final say over my life.
1: Jesus, integrity. Hallelujah.
0: This. God has seen the injustice, the unfairness, and the evil that was done to you.
1: Jesus
0: said, he will pay back your enemies. Hallelujah.
1: Jesus.
0: He said, he will pay back your enemies, so you don't have to fight.
1: Jesus.
0: You don't have to fight. The Bible tells us we are not fighting against flesh and blood.
2: But against
0: principalities, against powers, against the rulers of the darkness of this world, spiritual wickedness in high places.
1: Hallelujah.
0: That's what we are fighting against. And that's why we are admonished to put on the whole armor of God.
2: Hallelujah.
0: Put off the old man. Put on the new man.
1: Hallelujah.
0: Put off the old man with his deeds.
1: Jesus.
0: Put off the old man with his deeds so that we can put on the new man.
1: Glory.
0: Kindness.
1: Hallelujah.
0: Put on the new man, which is kindness. Show kindness to everyone.
1: Jesus.
0: Be affectionate one toward another. We read the scripture, and I read it in the Passion Bible. I love reading it in the Passion Bible because it brings it home.
1: Hallelujah.
0: It says, lay aside bitter words.
1: Yes.
0: Temper tantrums. I have the opportunity to be working with children. I teach the little ones, the toddlers. And I can tell you about tantrums, because they do throw tantrums.
2: Amen.
0: They do throw tantrums, and sometimes you have to put them on timeout. Sometimes you have to put them on timeout, put them in timeout, because they throw tantrums, and they will not listen to you when you speak to them. Tell them to sit down or to keep quiet. They won't listen, and sometimes you have to put them out in timeout. So I know about throwing tantrums, and adults do throw tantrums too. Adults throw tantrums.
2: Hallelujah.
0: The Bible is telling us to lay aside, lay aside bitter words, temper, high temper, tantrums, revenge, profanity, and insult. Some people are so revengeful. And unless I said they strip you and they expose you and they malign you to the whole world, they'll not stop.
2: Hallelujah.
0: Some people will go to the end. They will go to the end, I said, to see to it that they mess up your character. They mess up your reputation.
1: Jesus.
2: Hallelujah. Glory to God.
1: Jesus.
0: Be vengeful. They are not willing to let go. They are willing to forgive. They want take matters into their own hands.
3: Jesus.
0: Profanity and insult.
3: Mm.
0: But the word of God is telling us something different.
3: Hallelujah.
2: Glory to God.
0: Says, but instead, be kind.
3: Mm.
0: Be kind and affectionate. Put on kindness. That's what the word is telling us. Put on. Put it on is something that we have to put on.
2: Yes.
0: The fruit of the Spirit is love, joy.
2: Glory to God.
0: Patience, kindness. Kindness is one of the fruit of the Spirit. We have to put it on. It will not automatically be part of your life. It's something that you have to work on. We have to work on being kind. Being kind to people, especially those who are mean, very mean to us.
2: Mm.
0: There are people who are very mean, you know, and they go to church.
2: Yes.
0: They go to church. There are people who are very mean, I said. Mean people, mean believers. The Bible tells us, instead of being revengeful, instead of rendering evil for evil and railing for railing, be kind, put on kindness and affectionate toward one another. Has God graciously forgiven you? Then graciously forgive one another in the depths of Christ's love. For Christ's sake, we are doing all that. For Christ's sake. Because
2: hallelujah.
0: From this race, with weight, I said, what God wants you to do, what God expects of you and me, is to love our enemies. Love our enemies. And you know, it's not easy to do these things. When people have wronged you, when people have slandered you, when people have accused you and
3: said
0: all manner of evil,
3: praise the Lord.
0: When their intention is to bring you down to the dirt.
3: Hallelujah.
0: All their intention is to bring you down to the dirt.
3: Jesus.
0: Is to see to it that you don't make it in this life.
3: Come on.
0: That you don't maximize your potential.
3: Come on.
0: Their desire is to make sure that you don't reach your destination.
3: Jesus,
0: man. The desire is to make sure that you don't fulfill the dream that God has given you.
3: Come on, speak the word. Speak the word.
0: To the length of the earth. They will go to the length of the earth, I said.
3: Hallelujah.
2: To God.
0: That they stand in your way.
3: Mm.
0: Don't fulfill your purpose and your destiny.
3: Jesus.
0: And if you are going to fulfill it, you have to make up your mind. You have to purpose in your heart, church without words, global.
3: Hallelujah.
0: Purpose in your heart.
3: But
0: before I came to St. Thomas, I heard about St. Thomas. I heard what was going on in St. Thomas. I heard the lifestyle that was being practiced in St. Thomas. When my mother came back down to Dominica and she told me, Margaret, she said, they are working on Sundays. I don't know how we are going to make it. I said, Mom, really? And she said, yes. She said, those people work on Sundays. Every day they work.
3: Mm.
0: The pastor of the church came up, and when he came back down, he told me, sister, I had to fast in the night. This place is a small place, but it is so busy. It's not like here. We go and witness and we go to church all day and pray and fast and this and that. He said, it's different. And I told my mother, when she told me that, I purpose in my heart.
3: Mm-hmm.
0: I went to the book of Daniel chapter 1, verse 8. And I read it. And that was the scripture I left with the congregation before I came here. When I read about Daniel, how Daniel purposed in his heart that he yes. not defiled his body with the portion of the king's meat.
2: Jesus.
0: He put in his heart he would maintain his integrity. Even if he was in Babylon, he would stand up for God.
3: Hallelujah.
0: He would maintain who he is. I said, Lord, I am living here and I am going to a foreign land. I am going to a foreign country. But before I get there, I am prophesying that I am going to work Monday through Friday.
2: Thank you, Jesus.
0: And I am going to get my weekend so that I can go to your house to praise you.
3: Yes, it's Lord. Yes, Lord. Yes, Lord.
0: For you. And people, even as I speak to you this day, at Church Without Walls Global, and to our global world who is listening.
2: Hallelujah. Glory to God.
0: I got a job where I was working from Monday through Friday, from 9 to 5.
2: Wow.
0: And I say, God is a prayer answering God.
2: Hallelujah, Jesus.
0: God is a rewarder of those who diligently seek him.
2: Yes.
0: God is not a man that he should lie, neither the son of man that he should repent. And up to this day, after 36 years of living in the Virgin Islands, I work Monday through Friday.
2: Hallelujah.
0: Never had a job where I had to work on Sundays. I said, God, honor his word.
2: Hallelujah.
0: God, honor you.
2: Yes.
0: Honor God. He will honor you.
2: Honor you.
3: Faithfully.
2: Yes. Amen.
0: Faithfully. And as the servant leader just said a while ago, when you honor God with your tithe and offerings, when you honor God with your givings, when you honor God with your talent, when you honor God faithfully, God will honor you. When you put God first, God will put you first.
2: Hallelujah.
0: He said, if we are willing and obedient, we shall eat the good of the land.
3: Yes, Lord.
0: What is the good of the land? The good of the land is to walk in obedience.
2: Hallelujah.
0: The good of the land is to walk in humility.
2: Hallelujah.
0: The good of the land is to walk in forgiveness.
2: Jesus.
0: The good of the land is to walk in wisdom.
2: Hallelujah.
0: The good of the land is to do what is right.
2: Is
0: to do what is just and to walk humbly before our God.
2: Yes,
0: that's
2: Lord.
0: What Peter said.
2: Righteousness.
0: Oh, glory be
2: land.
0: To God.
2: Glory.
0: If we are going to maximize our potential in God,
2: yeah.
0: we must be willing to put on kindness.
2: Jesus.
0: Affectionate one
2: with
0: another.
2: Yeah. Come on.
0: How graciously God has done with you, then you must graciously forgive others. If
2: Jesus.
0: You show a little kindness, you will overlook the blindness.
2: Hey.
0: Narrow-minded people.
2: Oh, hallelujah.
0: Be not hasty in your spirit to be angry. Be not hasty in your spirit to be angry, for anger rests in the bosom of a fool.
2: Oh, amen.
0: That's what the word says. And we are
2: Jesus.
0: Not fools.
2: Needed that.
0: Be
2: we needed that word today. Hallelujah.
0: Be tender-hearted toward each other. I am talking to believers everywhere today.
2: Jesus.
0: I am talking
2: Jesus.
0: To believers everywhere. Under the sound of my voice.
2: Hallelujah.
0: Sometimes we are so hard on one another.
2: Yeah.
0: And even on our own selves.
2: Thank you, Lord.
0: But the word of God tells us in 2 Corinthians chapter 2, verse 10.
2: Jesus.
0: To whom you forgive any, I forgive also.
2: Come on, read that scripture.
3: Amen.
2: Hallelujah.
0: To whom you forgive anything.
2: Yes.
0: I forgive also. For if I forgive it, for your sakes, forgive I. It is in the person of Christ.
2: Hallelujah. Jesus.
0: Forgive. Jesus said in the book of Matthew, chapter 6, verse 12, and forgive us our debts as we forgive our debtors.
2: Hallelujah.
0: Because Christ has forgiven us.
2: Mm.
0: We can turn around and forgive those who hurt us. Because Christ has forgiven us, we can turn around and forgive those who offend us. Jesus. Once upon a time, I went to a sister and asked her to forgive me. I was wrong, but because I want peace to continue, the Bible says, let brotherly love continue.
3: Amen.
0: And we should walk in peace.
2: Jesus.
0: It is possible to live at peace with all men.
3: All men, yes.
0: If it is possible,
3: yes,
0: live at peace with all
3: peace
0: men.
3: With all men.
0: And
3: praise God.
0: My sister, it is possible, my brother, to live at peace with all men. So I went to the sister and I tell her, let's move on.
2: Jesus.
0: Let's share peace.
2: Jesus.
0: And rush to me.
2: Mm.
0: Right in the house of the Lord. It wasn't even at a home.
2: Jesus.
0: It wasn't even on the street that happened.
2: Yes.
0: It happened right in the house of God.
2: At peace.
0: She pushed me away from her. And she said, not so.
2: Mm-hmm.
0: Not so. She has to take her time.
2: Jesus.
0: On appointed time, she will release me. She will forgive me.
2: Hey.
0: But not now. So I said, well, I have done what the scripture tells me to say.
2: Release.
3: Hallelujah.
0: I have done
3: what it
0: tells me to do, to forgive, release.
3: Yes.
0: And let go.
3: Release. And let go. Release. Amen.
0: Release you.
2: Release.
0: Let
2: Come on.
0: You go. And forgive you.
2: Jesus.
0: And I've done that. So the rest is left to you.
2: Hallelujah.
0: And
3: Amen.
0: And I went back to my seat.
2: Jesus.
0: So I'm saying this to tell you, I know what it is to be hurt.
2: Hallelujah.
0: I know what it is
2: to be backstabbed. Come on. Come on, preach
0: I
2: the
0: know
2: word.
0: What it is to be betrayed.
3: Amen.
0: By loved ones.
2: Jesus.
0: By sisters.
2: Mm, to be lied upon. Jesus.
0: I know what it is to be betrayed. To be denied. To be maligned.
2: Jesus. Hallelujah.
0: I know what it is to be backstabbed. I've experienced
2: Jesus.
0: This.
3: Hallelujah, Jesus. Glory to God. Thank you, Lord.
0: You this morning, I am not telling you just what the scripture says.
2: Jesus.
0: I am not telling what somebody else tells me. I am telling you what I have experienced.
2: Come on, Nick. Come on.
0: In my walk with God.
2: Hallelujah.
3: Yes.
0: But I have learned, according to the Apostle Paul, in whatever state I am.
3: Yes,
0: to
3: amen.
0: Be grateful to God.
3: Yes.
0: I am learning to be grateful to God.
2: Hallelujah.
0: To be thankful to God. The Bible
2: Jesus.
0: Tells us everything give thanks.
2: Give.
3: In glory to God.
0: Give thanks.
2: Jesus.
0: This is the will of God in Christ Jesus.
2: The word. It's the word. Hallelujah.
0: Joseph was treated unfairly by his brothers. He was betrayed and lied upon by Potiphar.
2: Come on.
3: Yes, hallelujah.
0: Joseph remained faithful to God.
3: Amen.
0: Joseph remained loyal to God.
3: Yes,
2: hallelujah.
0: He walked with God faithfully, wholeheartedly.
2: Jesus.
0: He had the opportunity to cheat. He had the opportunity to do wrong. Opportunity to render evil for evil and railing for railing.
3: Railing, yes.
0: Remain faithful to God.
2: Hallelujah.
0: Loyal to God.
2: Jesus. Jesus. Yes. Gotta be faithful
0: but
2: to ourselves. Hallelujah.
0: Do that to my God.
2: Thank you, Father.
0: When he had the opportunity, he said, how can I do that and sin against my God?
3: God.
0: And
3: Hallelujah.
0: Joseph remained loyal.
2: Yes.
0: He was thrown into prison.
2: Jesus.
0: God was with him. Praise the Lord.
2: Praise God. The name of the
0: he
2: Lord.
0: He was thrown into prison.
3: Yes.
0: But maintained his integrity. Right in prison. He was still dreaming because he was.
3: Glory to God. Hallelujah.
0: Because he remained connected to God, he was dreaming in the prison. He was interpreting dreams in prison.
2: Yes, Lord.
0: Glory to God. Daniel was falsely accused by his colleagues, but he remained faithful to God.
2: Hallelujah.
0: And you can remain faithful. You can let go of the grudges.
2: Mm.
0: You can choose to let go of the grudges.
2: Come on.
0: Let go of the bitterness.
2: Come on.
0: Let go of the malice.
2: Come on.
0: Let go of the anger. Get rid of anger. Get rid of unforgiveness. Get rid of it, the bitterness.
2: Hallelujah.
0: Because you cannot bloom where there is bitterness.
2: Jesus.
0: You cannot grow where there is bitterness in your heart.
2: Jesus.
0: You cannot go to the next level if there is
2: bitterness.
0: It waits with you. You cannot go to the next level. You have to be light in running that race.
2: Jesus.
0: You have to strip yourself of the bitterness, of the unforgiveness, the malice, of the hurt, the pain. You have to strip yourself out of it.
2: Hallelujah.
0: Make a conscious decision that I'm going to let them go. Make a conscious decision in this season. It's a new season.
2: Jesus.
0: A season of new beginnings. And you cannot enter this new season with bitterness.
2: Jesus.
0: With
2: Come on.
0: Oh, you cannot enter this season. You cannot move in this season with bitterness and envy and strife.
2: Thank you, Jesus.
0: And all these things, they will impede your progress. They will hold you back. They will weigh you down. So make up your mind. Make up your mind that you are going to let go of them.
2: Jesus.
0: You are going to submit yourself to God.
2: Jesus.
0: The Bible tells us if we submit ourselves to God, if we humble ourselves
2: under God,
0: He Himself
2: Jesus.
0: He is the one who
2: exalts your shadow.
0: He is the one who promotes us.
2: Amen.
0: When we choose to humble ourselves under His hand. When we learn to submit ourselves to Him.
2: Hallelujah.
0: When we are willing to be corrected.
2: Jesus.
0: When we are willing to be corrected.
2: Hallelujah.
0: People want you to correct them. People don't want you to tell them what is right and what is wrong. They want to remain. They are set in their own way. And they want to make progress, but without changing their mind.
2: Hallelujah.
0: But the mindset must be changed. You must change your mindset. You must be willing to put off and to put on. Put off, man. Stop walking disobedience.
2: Hallelujah.
0: You cannot be doing your own thing and expect
2: success.
0: You cannot be doing your own thing. Want to run your own life, run your own place in your own way, and expect you will go to the next level.
2: Thank you, Jesus.
0: Will receive blessings from God. Bible says, if you are willing and obedient, that's the Father's way. If you are and obedient, you will go to the next level. You will eat the good of the land. You will prosper. You will succeed. You will make progress. But you must be willing and you must be obedient.
2: Jesus.
0: Obedience is the key. Jesus was obedient unto death.
2: Hallelujah.
0: Jesus was obedient unto death. The Bible tells us. Even the death of the cross. It wasn't easy for Jesus. Jesus was betrayed by Judas, his friend. He was denied by Peter. But he went to the cross.
2: He
0: went to the cross. It was imperative that he went to the cross for you and for me. Jesus was spat upon. He was ridiculed. He was mocked.
1: Yes.
0: They gave him vinegar to drink for water. Mm. But Jesus took it all.
1: Yes, he did.
0: Jesus took it all.
2: Ate it all.
0: Paid the price for you and for me.
1: Jesus.
0: He went to the cross for you and for me to give us a new start, new beginnings with Father God, to reconnect us to our Heavenly Father. And after that, he was able to say, glory to God. God was able to say, he has given him a name which is above every name. At the name of Jesus, every knee shall bow. Everything.
2: Every tongue.
0: Things in heaven, of things in the earth, and things underneath the earth.
2: Why? Amen.
0: Because Jesus was willing to humble himself.
1: Yes.
0: He was willing to pay the price. He said, Father God, not my will, but your will be done. Not my will. If I had a choice, I would not go this route. I would choose another avenue to go through it. But there was no other choice. There was no other avenue for Jesus. So he had to humble himself. He said, Father, not my will, but at your will, at your command, I will do it. And he did it for us.
2: Hallelujah.
0: And that tells us, because he did it, God has highly exalted him. The promotion came after he humbled himself. Promotion comes not from the east, not from the west, but from God the Father. When we have humbled ourselves, when we have obeyed his voice to forgive, to let go of the hurts, let go of the hurts. I am hearing it in my spirit. Let go of the hurt. Let go of the pain. You are saying it is painful. It is painful. She hurt me and he hurt me. I cannot forgive him. I cannot forgive her. I cannot let go of it. They have forgiven me. They have wronged me. Jesus is saying, I am there for you. I am here for you. Let go of it. Let go of it. Release it. Release your hold of it. Release your grip. I have your back. I have your back. I am there for you. I am there for you. He said, Father, forgive them. Forgive them. He stood on the cross, hung on the cross, and he said, Father, forgive them, for they know not
2: what they do.
0: And he forgave those who crucified him. They released Barabbas, the thief and the robber, and they said, crucify Jesus. Crucify Jesus, an innocent man. Pilate said, I find no fault with this man. You want to crucify him? Pilate says, I am washing my hands. I find no fault with him. But they said, give us Barabbas instead. And crucify him. But Jesus said, Father, forgive them. Forgive them. So today, the second day of August 2026, we enter a new season, a season of new beginnings. God has done great things for us, and he's about to do greater things for us in this new month. Let us open our hearts. Let us ask him to cleanse us and wash us and purify us, purify our mind, so that we will be able we will be able to receive the blessings of this month. There are blessings. There are blessings He has prepared for us in this month. But as the word says, behold, how good and how pleasant
2: it is
0: for brethren to dwell together in unity. For there the Lord has prepared a blessing. God has pronounced a blessing upon His children. When there is unity, where there is oneness, and where there is togetherness, He has pronounced a blessing upon His children who are willing to walk in obedience. The word today is the key for the blessings of the Lord is obedience. To bloom in the midst of grudges, to bloom. Let us make up our minds that we are going to bloom despite the situation. How it doesn't matter how difficult the situation may be, make up your mind you are going to bloom. You are going to experience greater heights and deeper depths in God in this season. We have only 5 more months for the year to come to a close.
2: Completely.
0: And we are going to do exploits for the Lord. That at the end of December 2026, when we look back over our lives, we will say, thank you, Lord. It's not by our might, it's not by our power.
2: By the Spirit
0: that was with us. Amen.
2: Hallelujah. Amen. Glory to Jesus.
0: Word of the Lord, let's pray. Father, we thank you today. We give you praise. We thank you, O God, because you are a God answering prayer. We thank you, Father, that your eyes are upon Church Without Walls congregation. We thank you, O God, for raising Church Without Walls Global as a voice for the voiceless. We thank you for your servant leader. We thank you, O God, for Reverend Mel Vocati, for Bishop Dr. Wayne Graham, the co-founder of Church Without Walls Global. Father, we thank you for this dream, that vision you've given to them, O God, to do the work of the ministry.
2: Hallelujah.
0: I pray over them today. I pray for them today, O God, as the Apostle Paul says, from since the day we heard of your faith, I cease not to pray for you and to ask God, the Father of wisdom, to grant unto you wisdom and revelation knowledge of Jesus Christ, that the eyes of your understanding would be enlightened, that you may be able to do what you have been called and chosen to do. Today, O God, I pray for your servant leader and the co-servant leader, Lord, that you, God, will continue the work you started in them. I pray, O God, for more grace, more strength, more wisdom and insight and revelation knowledge. Father, to do the work, to execute your word, to be instant in season and out of season.
2: Thank you, Lord.
0: O God, I pray that revelation knowledge would flow for your servant leader.
2: Yes, Lord.
0: You, O God, would grant a boldness to open her mouth boldly.
2: Yes,
0: to make a mighty decree and declare, thus saith the Lord.
2: Yes, Lord.
0: Lord, I pray that you will touch her from the top of her head to the soles of her feet. I cover her even now with the blood of Jesus. And I decree and declare, no evil shall befall her, and no plague shall come nigh her dwelling.
2: Hallelujah.
0: No weapon that is formed against her shall prosper.
2: Shall not.
0: And every blasphemy, every slandering tongue, every accusing tongue that rises up
2: against
0: judgment is condemned in the name of Jesus.
2: Hallelujah.
0: I ask that you continue to prosper the work of her hands.
2: Yes, Lord.
0: God, you will prosper her in her journey with you, O God.
2: Thank you, Father. Ooh,
0: from one level to the next, as she's been connected to you, O God.
2: Hallelujah.
0: She will speak to save the Lord.
2: Yes, Lord.
0: I give you thanks and I give you praise that all those who are connected to her, O God, will be blessed.
2: Thank you,
0: bless
2: Jesus.
0: All those who are connected to her. Bless all those, O God, who are lifting up her hands, who
2: Hallelujah.
0: Are encouraging and pushing her, O God, that she'll be a beacon of light.
2: Thank you, Father.
0: In the name of Jesus, she'll continue to allow her light to shine before you in the midst of a crooked and perverse
2: generation.
0: We give you thanks today, O God.
2: Yes, Lord.
0: For Bishop Dr. Wayne Graham.
2: Thank you, Jesus.
0: You will continue, O God, to work in his life. For your word declares it is you who work in us both to do your will and your good pleasure.
2: Lord.
0: Lord, teach him to submit to you, O God.
2: Jesus.
0: Teach him to submit to your authority.
2: Hallelujah.
0: Teach him, O God, to walk humbly before you, O God.
2: Yes, Lord. Yes,
0: for your
2: Lord.
0: Word declares what you require of us is to walk humbly before you.
2: Yes,
0: is to do what is right.
2: Jesus.
0: And to do what is just.
2: Thank you, Jesus.
0: Oh God, that as you seek your face, you will unfold your word to him.
2: Yes,
0: as you seek your face, oh God, you will reveal to him the things
2: Lord.
0: That you desire to reveal to him. The things you desire to show him, oh God.
2: Hallelujah.
0: As you seek your face, you will show them to him. You will only take him higher as he seek your face, as he learns to trust your word, as he learns to trust you and to depend upon you, oh God.
2: Yes, Lord.
0: For he cannot go ahead of you.
2: No,
0: he cannot go before you.
2: Hallelujah.
0: For you are the way, the truth, and the life.
2: Jesus.
0: And you are the one who will lead him and guide him as he walks. Surrender, total surrender to you and total submission to you, oh God.
2: Lord,
0: you will take him places with you. Father, I pray that you will give him a passion second to none to seek your face, to go after you, Lord, as he's never done before in this new season. Give him the drive. Give him the tenacity, oh God. Give him the passion
2: right now.
0: Go after you and to seek your face, oh God.
2: Right now, Lord. Right now.
0: In the name of Jesus. Give him hunger and a thirst for righteousness.
2: Hallelujah.
0: For your word declares righteousness is exalted. But sin is a reproach. Sin will drag down. Oh God, in the name of Jesus. I ask, O God, that you will give him clarity in the mighty name of Jesus. Pray, O God, for Reverend Thomas Joseph in the UK.
2: Hallelujah.
0: To him by your spirit. Lift him up from where he is right now and put him where he needs to be, O God, in the name of Jesus. Your word says there that hunger and thirst
2: after righteousness.
0: Fill your servant, Lord, with wisdom and revelation knowledge, with insight, O God. Grant him boldness as never before to declare the save the Lord in the name of Jesus. Give him a love for your people and a passion for you, a passion for your word, O God. Regardless of what he sees and what he hears, help him to remain steadfast. Help him to remain unmovable, always abounding in the work of the Lord, knowing that his labor is not in vain. I cover him from the top of his head to the soles of his feet in the mighty name of Jesus. I cover his congregation. I cover his entire family, Lord, his immediate family and his extended family under the precious blood of Jesus. I thank you for Reverend Mel, oh God, Evangelist Dorofika, in the name of Jesus, that you continue, oh God, to raise her up as a voice for you. a voice for the voiceless in the name of Jesus. Touch her from the top of the head and minister grace and more grace to her, oh God.
2: Jesus.
0: As she desires to walk in humility and submission to you, oh God.
2: Hallelujah.
0: It's no telling what you will do in her life. It's no secret what you will do, oh God. Submit to your authority. As she submit to your lordship, oh God, and your master in her life. Oh God, I pray in the name of Jesus, how she will build from line to line and from precept to precept, oh God, in you. In the name of Jesus, I pray that all her needs be met. Her spiritual need, her physical need, her emotional need, oh God. Her finances, oh God, in the name of Jesus. Bless her and bless her family in the name of Jesus, oh God. Bless the congregation, oh God, of Hurted Out Wars Global. Bless the entire world who is listening. Our friends in Africa.
2: Yes, Lord.
0: Oh God, Bishop Ye, oh Father.
2: Yes, Lord.
0: And all the other ministers of the gospel who
2: are listening.
0: Jesus. Oh God, I pray a special blessing upon them today as they listen to your word. Let your word have free course in their lives. Let your name be glorified in their lives. Let your word bring forth fruit, some of 60-fold and some of 100-fold in their lives, oh God. Those who are looking to you for a miracle. Oh God, we pray that you will do it for them. As you do it for the centurion, oh God. As you do it for blind Bartimaeus, Father. You
2: Lord.
0: Did it for the woman who was bent for 18 years. And for the woman with the issue of blood. For 12
2: Lord.
0: Long years, oh God. We thank you that you are able to reach them wherever they are. Wherever they are crying out to you today, you are able to touch them. You are able to reach them and minister to them, oh God. Lift them up from where they are. And put them where they need to be, oh God. Give them a testimony that they, oh God, will come back and say, it's because of the Lord. See what the Lord has done.
2: Yes,
0: Father,
2: Lord.
0: We give you thanks today. We give you praise today. We give you all the glory and all the honor for what you have done and what you are about to do in this new season. All the glory and all the praise go to you and to you alone. In Jesus' mighty name. And we say amen.
2: Hallelujah.
0: Amen.
2: Hallelujah.
4: Amen. Glory to Jesus.
0: Amen.
2: Jesus.
0: Praise the Lord.
4: Glory to his name.
0: Jesus.
4: Hallelujah.
0: Glory to God.
4: Glory to his name. Hallelujah. Glory to his name. We praise the Lord this evening. And we give him thanks this evening. Hallelujah. For what he has done today. Praise God. Pastor Esther Alexander, we give God thanks for you. Praise God for bringing the word to us today.
0: Amen.
4: Knowing, praise God. Hallelujah. Grace for your grudges. Praise God. The things that we have to put aside, praise God, because those are the things of the flesh, as you told us. Hallelujah. Paul was speaking to the church, but he still speaks, the word is still speaking to us today.
0: Yes.
4: Those are the things that we have to put away, praise God. Praise God. God has the final say over every one of us lives, praise God. And we thank God today for you again. And we must put away the heavy weights, because when we have the weight on us, we cannot move forward.
0: Mm-hmm.
4: We must walk in obedience and uprightness, praise God. We must have to change. We must have a changed heart, or we must have a set mind. The mindset have to be changed. Praise God. And when we have a changed mindset, then we will be able to ask God to help us to change us each and every day. Praise God. It is not easy, but we have to do it, praise God, if we want to walk in righteousness.
0: Amen.
4: If we know that God has forgiven us,
2: we must forgive others. We thank you today. We thank you very much, Mother, for this word today, a timely word, praise God, that has come from you. And we give God praise and honor and glory. Praise God. We are going to pray. Praise the name of the Lord. Yes, we are going to pray this afternoon because we have heard the word. And I hope that we will take this word, praise God, that Mother has given us this afternoon, and work on ourselves. It is important for each and every one of us to work on ourselves. Praise God. God is a good God, and we will continue to give him praise. Hallelujah. As we continue to worship him this afternoon. Yes, it is grace for our grudges. Praise God. The old life to put off, and the new life to put on. The ultimate example, and there are spiritual transformation. This afternoon, praise God, Mother has prayed, and I am going to pray for Mother this afternoon. Hallelujah. Glory to God. And God has been so good to us today, Church Without Walls Global. And as we enter this new month, we know that there are things that we have to put away, we have to put off. There are things that we have to live, glory to God, more in the spirit. Hallelujah. And we have to have the fruit of the, we must live by the fruit of the spirit. So we give God thanks this afternoon. We give him praise this afternoon. We magnify his name. Father, Abba Father, we thank you for your servant, Pastor Esther Alexander. Mighty God, hallelujah, you sent her with your word. Mighty God, she came and she delivered. And we pray, sweet Holy Spirit of God, that Lord God Almighty, this afternoon, that you will replenish her. Mighty God, fill her cup this evening, Lord God, as she poured out. Hallelujah. I pray, sweet Holy Spirit of God, hallelujah, that mighty God, that you will take her higher and higher each day. And help our Lord to realize at times to know that she don't walk alone, but you walk with her. You are with her and her family, mighty God. You provide for them this afternoon. Keep them, mighty God, in the hollow palm of your hands. Father, we thank you again for the word, and we pray, sweet Holy Spirit of God, that we will continue, God Almighty, to do what is right. Hallelujah. We thank you for your blessing, because you have blessed us today, and we just want to thank you for your blessing. Holy Spirit of God, remember each and every one this afternoon. Father God, I thank you for our servant leader. Thank you for Bishop Dr. Wayne Graham. Thank you for each and every one this afternoon, mighty God. And we pray, sweet Holy Spirit, that as we leave, oh God, hallelujah, this evening, you won't leave us, because we know that you won't leave us. You will be with us. Continue to lead us, mighty God. Guide and protect us. We thank you again for what you have done. Bless us this evening, mighty God, as we say thank you in Jesus' name. As I turn the pulpit this afternoon to our servant leader, hallelujah, for the benediction. God bless you all. Hallelujah.
5: Amen. Hallelujah to Jesus. Glory, glory to God. Glory, glory
2: hallelujah,
5: to God.
2: Jesus.
5: We give God thanks. We give him praise for the word that has gone forth in the mighty, powerful name of Jesus. Church, can we just say amen? Can we just give him the highest praise? Can we just give him the highest
2: praise?
5: Can we just worship him? Can we just worship him on the first Sunday, the first Sunday of August? And we know that the atmosphere has already been set. In the mighty, powerful name of Jesus. He's saying, walk in your anointing. Receive the word. Take what belongs to you. Make it be spiritually fed. In the mighty, powerful name of Jesus. Lord, we thank you. We worship you and we adore you for what you have done today. Jesus, we take no credit. It all belongs to you. And we glorify you. in Jesus' mighty name. Now, Church Without Walls Global, as we prepare to leave this worship experience, we are not leaving the presence. We are not leaving the presence of God. May the Lord bless you and keep you, Jesus.
4: Glory.
5: Yeah, to Jesus. Glory, glory to God. I said we are not leaving his presence. Glory to God. Thank you, Lord. We thank you. We thank you. We thank you. We give you thanks. We give you praise. We give you honor for what you're about to do. Glory. And have done.
4: Hallelujah, Jesus.
5: Again, Church Without Walls Global family, what a mighty time we had in the presence of the Lord today. Glory to God. As we prepare to close this worship experience, like I said, we cannot leave without giving God all glory, all honor, and all praise to our Lord and Savior, Jesus Christ. I know you all can hear the excitement in my voice. Hallelujah to Jesus. Church, what a word we have received today. We come into his worship experience one way, but I can tell you this evening, hallelujah, I believe we are leaving change. Glory to God. Challenge, encourage, strengthen, and reminded of the amazing grace of God. Hallelujah to Jesus. So today, we are remembered that we must make room in our heart for grace, forgiveness, love, and healing. Hallelujah to Jesus. Church, we cannot carry bitterness and walk freely. Hey, Jesus. We cannot continue holding grudges and expect to experience everything God has prepared for us. Sometimes the greatest things we can release is not what in our hands, it is what in our heart. Hallelujah to Jesus. Glory to God. So as you leave today, remember the word grace for your grudges. Don't let the enemy convince you to pick that grudge back up. Hallelujah to Jesus. You lay it down today. Leave it at the altar. Leave the bitterness there. Leave the anger there. Leave the offense there. Leave the unforgiveness there and walk into this new week with grace into your heart, forgiveness in your spirit, peace in your mind, and praise in your mouth. Hallelujah to Jesus. Glory to God. Glory to God. And Church Without Walls Global, can we say one more time to ourselves? Can we say one more time, oh God, to our Church Mother? We want to pause and give a special thanks to our beloved Church Mother, Pastor Esther Alexander. Hallelujah to Jesus. Glory to God. Glory, glory to God. Pastor Esther, thank you for allowing God to use you today. Thank you for the powerful word. Thank you for allowing the Lord to speak to you. Thank you for pouring into us. Thank you for reminding us that God's word is still alive. God's grace is still sufficient, and God's power is still working in the life of his people. Hallelujah to Jesus. Glory to God. Church, can we give praise for Pastor Esther Alexander? Glory to God. Come on, church. Give God glory for the wonderful, awesome woman of God. And Mother Esther, may the Lord continue to anoint you, strengthen you, renew you, and increase you. May God continue to use your voice to speak life into the heart of his people. And may every seed you have sown into the life of others return to you in abundant harvest of God's grace, God's peace, strength, and favor. We love you, Mother Esther, and we thank God for you. Hallelujah to Jesus. Church Without Walls Global, don't let this word stay inside the church. Take the word with you. Take it into your home. Take it into your workplace. Take it into your family. Take it into your conversation. Take it into your relationship. Take it into your decision. And most importantly, take it into your heart. Hallelujah. When somebody get on your last nerve this week, remember, grace for your grudges. When somebody disappoint you, remember, grace for your grudges. When somebody says something that hurts you, remember, grace for your grudges. And when you are tempted to hold on to an offense, remember that Ephesians 4:32 say, be he grudges. When somebody disappoints you, remember, grace for your grudges. When somebody says something that hurts you, remember, grace for your grudges. And when you are tempted to hold on to an offense, remember that Ephesians 4:32 say, be he

And I want every person listening today, know this. You are not walking this Christian journey alone. Here at Church Without Walls Global, we are here to support you. We are here to pray with you. We are here to encourage you. We are here to stand with you. We are here to help you grow spiritually. We want to see you grow deeper and deeper in God's word, strong in your faith, and closer in your relationship with Jesus Christ. If you have questions, seek the word. If you are discouraged, seek the word. If you are hurting, seek the word. If you need direction, seek the word. If you need strength, seek the word. Because God's word will give you what the world cannot give you. His word will strengthen you. His word will correct you. His word will guide you. His word will comfort you. His word will restore you. His word will transform you. So this week, bask in the word of God. Don't just remember what you heard today. Live what you heard today. Let us continue to pray for each and every one of us and our church family. Pray for the person sitting beside you. Pray for the person you don't see. Pray for the person who is struggling silently. Pray for the family that needs a breakthrough. Pray for the person who is grieving. Pray for the person who feels alone. Pray for the person who has lost their way. And even pray for the person who has offended you. Because sometimes the person you have been holding a grudge against is the very person God is asking you to cover in prayer. Let's pray for one another. Let's encourage one another. Let's strengthen one another. Let's love one another. Let's forgive one another. Let us grow together in Christ. Invite someone next week, hallelujah, to Jesus. I said invite someone next week to Church Without Walls Global, where everyone is blessed. I want you to think about one person, one family member, one friend, one neighbor, one coworker, one person who needs encouragement, one person who needs prayer, one person who needs to hear that Jesus still loves them. Invite them to Church Without Walls Global. Tell somebody, come worship with us. Tell somebody, come hear the word with us. Tell somebody, come experience the presence of God with us. And tell them, at Church Without Walls Global, where everyone is blessed. You never know what God can do through one invitation. Your invitation may be the very thing God used to change somebody's life. Hallelujah. As you go through this week, I want you to remember this. Don't allow yesterday's pain to steal today's peace. Don't allow somebody else's action to determine your attitude. Don't let bitterness take root in your heart. Don't let a grudge become heavier than your destiny. Release it. Forgive. Pray. Heal. Grow. Move forward. And remember, you are still here because God has a purpose for your life. Your enemy wanted you bitter, but God wants you better. The enemy wanted you broken, but God is making you whole. The enemy wanted you broken, but God is making you whole. Hallelujah. The enemy wants you stuck, but God is calling you forward. The enemy wanted you to live in yesterday, but God has grace. He have grace for today. So walk into this week with your head lifted, your heart healed, your spirit encouraged, and your faith strengthened. God is not finished with you. Stand on your feet and lift your right hand of fellowship as we close with the benediction. Hallelujah to Jesus. Glory, glory to God. Glory, glory to God. Now, Church Without Walls Global, as we prepare again to leave this worship experience, we are not leaving the presence of God. As we lift our right hand of fellowship, may the Lord bless you and keep you. May the Lord make his face to shine upon you and be gracious unto you. May the Lord lift up his countenance unto you and give you peace. May his grace cover you. May his mercy follow you. May his favor surround you. May his angel watch over you.

May his words guide you. May his spirit lead you. May his love strengthen you. May his peace keep your mind. May his joy be your strength. And may you walk into this new week knowing that you are covered, you are chosen, you are loved, you are forgiven, and you are never alone. I declare that no weapon formed against you shall prosper. I declare that the grace of God is sufficient for you. I declare that what tried to break you will not destroy you. What tried to stop you will not have the final word. And what God has ordained for your life shall come to pass. Church, go into this week with grace in your heart, faith in your spirit, the word in your mouth, and Jesus in your life. Hallelujah. And when the enemy reminds you of what somebody did to you, remember the enemy of what Jesus did for you. He forgave you. He saved you. He redeemed you. He restored you. He kept you. He brought you through. And if God has brought you this far, he's not going to leave you now. Church Without Walls Global Congregation, we love you. We appreciate you. We are praying for you, and we are standing with you. Until we meet again next week, continue to pray, continue to believe, continue to forgive, continue to love, continue to grow, and continue to walk in the grace of God. And remember, don't just hear the word, live the word. Don't just receive grace, extend grace. Don't just come to church to be the church. Go in peace, go in grace, go in love, go in faith, and go in the mighty name of Jesus, in the name of the Father, and of the Son, and the Holy Spirit. Amen and amen. Church Without Walls Global, where everyone is blessed, God bless you, and we will see you next week, Sunday. Now, church, as we close this service, let us lift our hearts and worship together with our closing musical selection, The Model Church. Glory to God. Glory. Glory to God.

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I just heard from heaven.

portus gallery cedri non potes. These Latin words encouragingly means the brave may fall but never yield. This was my high school motto, but it also became the beliefs by which I lived. I just stopped by today to tell someone who is traveling through their valley that the same sun that went down in the west this evening will rise in the east tomorrow morning to bring a brand new day to a world of darkness. You see, sometimes we fall, but we must rise again. You must remember that the same spirit that raised your Savior Jesus Christ from the dead, he lives within you. So sometimes when you fall, encourage your heart and say to yourself, I too must rise again. I will rise.

0: Yo, yeah, get up, priest. What want?
1: Yo, I know my brother. Bless you for a gift that time. Say no done more. Yeah, man.
2: Get up, priest. Did you just say get up, priest?
0: Get up, priest, man. Take the message to the inner city, you them. Goddy, man.
2: Goddy?
0: Yeah.
2: Oh, mate, you're doing my head in. Is he calling himself God?
0: Nah, I call himself God. Ask me, man. See, man, I talk to him, man.
2: Do you call yourself God, right?
1: Hold on, man. No, me not say me a God. You see, you must understand that it's the culture in Jamaica that anything at all that you really love, we double it and we call the person back. Yeah, like for instance, suppose a man out and him have a whole heap of girls. Them say girly. And if a woman have a whole heap of man, them say she money. Or if you love your belly too much, you eat too much, them say you eaty, or you licky, or you yummy. Or if you love a whole heap of gun, them say you're gunny.
0: Sure,
1: so,
0: licky.
1: Yeah, so me used to girly.
0: Yeah,
1: I'm used to gunny.
0: Yeah.
1: But now that me love God as my personal Lord and Savior, then if you got it, you know. So, I got it, you know.
0: Got it straight.
1: Yeah, man.
2: Goddy.
1: Yeah.
2: That means I'm
1: goddy
2: too.
1: Yeah, watch it up, goddy
2: too, man. Hey, mate, I'm goddy too. Yeah. Yeah, man.
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general. Hey, hallelujah, Jesus. 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

there will be some change, because the growth of having the Lord in your life, having the one who have the power of the word in your life, things will change. It's really a gospel train. And I just pray that we all seek to give him that first place within our heart. God will work all things out for our good, even though it might not seem that way. But he knows best. So let us continue to praise him. So Lord, we lift you up.

closing with the angels. Then if you think last year was great, this year promised to be so much bigger. It's the annual Cruising with the Angels. Denim and White Affair, Liberty Bell, Brooklyn Army Terminal, 58th Street, Brooklyn, New York, 11220. 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And yes, we'll give you free food. 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So make sure you're there on time.

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1: 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Good evening, welcome. Glad to have you guys with us this evening. We want to welcome also Praise Radio, DJ Glenn, and the others and the family over there. 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Glad to have you, and good evening. This evening we're going to have down there in Clarendon, yes, and then also was Emancipation Day yesterday in Jamaica. So that was the Demby Show was in Jamaica yesterday, and this is they're in the festivity mood right now. Independence time in Jamaica, and so is celebrating 64 years in Jamaica, and so we're gonna celebrate with them this evening. Minister Terrence is unveiled, he won't be available to be with us live this evening. He says he's going to be late coming in, and he has to get up early in the morning. And morning, it's ready in the morning already for him. But he sent something, so I will play it right now. All right, so let's sit back, relax, and continue to be blessed by Radio Gospel Train. All right, we are here with you this evening. I take you up until about 10:30, somewhere there. I'm going to welcome everybody, man, whether you're listening, you're listening from the App Store, Radio Gospel Train HD, or you're listening from Alexa Gospel Train Internet Radio, or from TuneIn Radio Gospel Train Internet Radio, or online Radio Box Gospel Train Internet Radio, or you're listening by your phone. It's just there, so Gospel Train. And so glad to have everybody listening with us. Sit back, relax, and remember, you're going to get into my mind later on. All right? So you don't want to miss this evening program with you again.
2: Good evening to everyone.
1: Hey, brother.
2: I'm going to start by asking this question to our campus. Why do we say amen at the end of our prayers? Okay, we say amen at the end of our prayers because we agree and we are saying, might it be so. I'm going to be speaking to you this evening about God the Father, Jesus the Son, and the Holy Spirit. One triune God working together for your salvation or deliverance. God the Father, Jesus the Son gave his life, and the Holy Spirit convicts us of the need of the Savior. Now I know you're all smart, intelligent youngsters who knows what is right, who knows what is wrong. I believe you also know when to make the right decision. So I trust that at the end of our time together this evening, you will agree with God and act in obedience and surrender your life to him before it's too late. In St. John 1 and verse 3, all things were made through him, and without him nothing was made that was made. The hymn here in verse 3 is referring to the Lord Jesus. Remember we said earlier on, it's one God said in three different persons. Here now is the Lord Jesus Christ being presented or introduced as the creator of all things. In 1 Corinthians 1, verse 18 and 19, the Apostle Paul speaking The message of the cross is foolishness to those who are perishing. But to us who are being saved, it is the power of God. For it is written, I will destroy the wisdom of the wise and bring to nothing the understanding of the prudent. Now, the message of the cross is the true story of Jesus dying on the cross to pay the penalty. But the good news is that he's no longer dead. God raised him up from among the dead. And today he's alive forevermore. So we are talking to you this evening about a living Savior who loves you and desires that you will believe on him. Surrender your life to him so that when he returns, for those who belong to him, you will go with him to that beautiful place that is called heaven. In St. John chapter 14, verses 2 and 3, the Lord Jesus speaking to his disciples on his way to the cross, he says, I go to prepare a place for you. And if I go and prepare a place for you, I will come again and receive you to myself, that where I am, there you may be also. Now the Lord Jesus desires that all men will be saved and come to the knowledge of the truth of his words. If you remember, we look at verse 19 of 1 Corinthians, where it says God will destroy the wisdom of the wise, as it is written in Isaiah chapter 29 and verse 14. Therefore, behold, I will again do a marvelous work among this people, a marvelous work and a wonder, for the wisdom of their wise men shall perish, and the understanding of their prudent men shall be hidden. God will bring man's knowledge to nothing. God knows all things from beginning to end. You know the story is told of the renowned scientist Stephen Hawking, who said his goal is simple, and that is to unravel the mystery of the universe, why it is as it is, and why it even exists at all. Well, the sad thing is that he didn't believe in God, and when he died at the age of 76, he still didn't manage to unravel the mysteries of the universe. If he had believed in God and read the Bible, he would have found the answer. Genesis 1 and verse 1. In the beginning, God created the heavens and the earth. Now, if you can believe the first four words in Genesis chapter 1, in the beginning, God, you believe that God was there from the beginning and he created all things, and the Spirit of God would help you to believe and understand whatever follows in his word. The one. And at no time was there any attempt made to prove that there's a God. God will manifest himself to whoever desires him. In Psalm 19, verse 1, and the psalmist says, the heavens declare the glory of God, and the firmament show it his handiwork. God will use his work of creation There is no speech nor language where their voice is not heard. God is sovereign, and there is no searching of his wisdom. God is all wise. God is all powerful. But irrespective of that, he loves you. And he's saying to you this evening, to the person of the Son, come unto me, all who labor and are heavy laden, and I will give you rest from the burden of your sins. In Romans 11 and verse 36. Romans 11 and verse 36. The Apostle Paul speaking. For of him, and through him, and to him are all things, to whom be glory forever and ever. God is the creator of the universe, and God created all things for his glory and for his will, and that includes you and I. So you will do well if you agree with God and meet him on his term as a savior. And don't wait until it's too late and then meet him as your judge. He knows all things. There are many verses in the Bible which tells us that God created the universe for his glory. But I'm just going to read one more in Revelation chapter 4. And verse 11, which says, you are worthy, O Lord, to receive glory and honor and power, for you created all things, and by your will they exist and were created. Now, this is a beautiful scene, a worship scene in heaven, where the three divine persons, the triune God, is being worshipped. So the Bible declares, from beginning to end, that God is the creator of all things, and he created you and me, and we should bring glory to his name. So we urge you to reverence God, keep his commandment, because you're going to be accountable to God one day. In Ecclesiastes chapter 12, Ecclesiastes chapter 12, verse 13 and 14. As a matter of fact, I'll just read verse 1. Remember now your Creator in the days of your youth, before the difficult days come and the years draw near, when you will say, I have no pleasure in them. Now that you know that God is the Creator, what the verse is saying to you, remember God when you are young. Acknowledge the Lord Jesus as your Savior when you're young, before you're crowded out with the things of this world. And we guarantee you that he will make your life a better one. David, the psalmist, who acknowledges God from a very early time, from a very young age, in Psalm 37 verse 20, I've never seen the righteous forsaken or his descendants begging for bread. In verse 13, let us hear the conclusion of the whole matter. Fear God and keep his commandment. For this is man's all. For God will bring every work into judgment, including every secret thing, whether good or evil. God knows all things. And the Bible tells us in Acts 17 and verse 31 that God has appointed a day in which he will judge the world in righteousness by that man whom he has appointed. And that man whom he has appointed is none other than the Lord Jesus Christ, who gave his life to deliver you from the penalty of sin. Now all we are asking of you is to surrender your life to the Lord Jesus Christ. Come just as you are. He will receive you, and he will give you the strength to live the victorious Christian life. Trust and obey, for there's no other way to be happy in Jesus but to trust and obey. In Romans 1 and verse 16. Romans 1 verse 16. The Apostle Paul writing, Paul says, "For I am not ashamed of the gospel of Christ. For it is the power of God to salvation for everyone who believes, for the Jews first and also for the Greek." So what we have here is just two groups. Either you believe or you are an unbeliever. Now the question is, which group are you in? There are millions of people in the world today who are not ashamed to be called Christians. Are you ashamed to be called a child? In verse 23, God says, "All have sinned." So no one can truthfully say that the Bible is not for me. In Romans 3 and verse 23, the ending part of verse 22 says, "For there is no difference. All have sinned and come short, or fall short of the glory of God." Now sin has robbed man of the great privilege of glorifying God. And that is irrespective of who you are. Young or old, rich or poor, black or white, yellow or green, the word of God says all are sinners. Now the Bible says that sin is the transgression of God's law. Sin is lawlessness. In 1 John 3 verse 4 to 5. 1 John 3 verse 4 and 5. The Apostle John says, "Whoever commits sin also commits lawlessness. And sin is lawlessness. And you know that he was manifested to take away our sins. And in him there is no sin." Now, Romans tells us that all have sinned. So we are all sinners. And we are all lawless. But there's good news. Verse 5. We know that he, and the he here is the Lord Jesus Christ, he was manifested, God manifested in the flesh, to take away our sins. And in him there is no sin. Now the Lord Jesus states authentically in John 10 and verse 45 that even the Son of Man came not to be ministered to, but to minister and to give his life a ransom for many. Now sin is the bad things that people do. And we see here that the only sinless man, God manifested in flesh, died on the cross to take away our sins. Now Jesus died for your sins also. And you can trust him. You can trust him today. Believe in him and start living the Christian life. John 3 verse 16. St. John 3 verse 16. The Lord Jesus himself speaking to Nicodemus. He says, "For God so loved the world, God is love, that he gave his only begotten Son, that whosoever believes in him should not perish but have everlasting life." Now sin is lawlessness, And sin is when one wants to live their lives as they please without being governed by what the Bible says, which is the word of God. And we know that is disobedience. And we know that disobedience was the first sin that plunged the whole world into sin. You can read that story in Genesis chapter 3. Adam and Eve. You can read it on your own, but we are just going to look at two verses over there. Chapter 3, verse 23 and 24, which tells us that sin has consequences. Genesis 3, verse 23. Therefore, the Lord God sent him out of the Garden of Eden to till the ground from which he was taken. So he drove out the man. Adam and Eve was driven out of the beautiful Garden of Eden with all its comforts. That was a penalty for their sin then. But today, sin has an even more severe penalty. The penalty for sin today is to be forever out of the presence of God. Romans 6:23 tells us that the wages of sin is death, but the gift of God's eternal life through Jesus Christ our Lord. And that is spiritual death. And every unbeliever is living in a state of spiritual death. And if you die in that state, or if the Lord Jesus returns and you're still in that condition, the penalty then will be to be forever out of the presence of God in a place called hell, a lake of fire prepared for the devil and his angels. That is what the Lord Jesus says in Matthew 25 and verse 41. Matthew 25 and verse 41. Then he will also say to those on the left hand, depart from me, you cursed, into everlasting fire prepared for the devil and his angels. Now this is judgment, but it's a little different from the final judgment in Revelation 20 and verse 15. Now Jesus is the Son of Man, who gave his life as a ransom or payment for your sin, and he will be the judge. You will find that in St. John 5 and verse 22. And John also now tells us in Revelation 20 and verse 15 about the final judgment. Anyone not found written in the book of life was cast into the lake of fire. Now, your name will be in the book of life, which is God's record, when you decide to believe and agree with God that you are a sinner who needs to be delivered. Trust in God, trust in Jesus as your Savior, then God will give you the strength to live as a child of God because He loves you. In 2 Peter 3 and verse 9, 2 Peter 3 and verse 9, 2 Peter 3 verse 9. But the Lord is long-suffering, or patient. He is not slack concerning his promise, as some men count slackness, but is long-suffering towards us, not willing that any should perish, but that all should come to repentance. God is patient. God is kind. God does not desire that anyone should end up in the lake of fire. You have the story of the flood. God waited patiently with man for 120 years. And then the flood came. And we are told that only 8 people were saved. But his patience will come to an end, an imminent end. He has been waiting over 2,000 years for the burial and resurrection of the Lord Jesus. And we are urging you to surrender your life to him before it's too late. Surrender your life to strong and kind and ready to accept you, because he loves you and does not want you to end in the lake of fire. In Psalm 100 and verse 3, David the psalmist says, Psalm 100 and verse 3, know that the Lord, he is God. Jesus is God. It is he who has made us, and not we ourselves. We are his people. And when you believe and trust him as your Savior, then you will become one of his sheep. In John 10, verse 27 to verse 30, the Lord Jesus says, my sheep hear my voice, and I know them. They follow me. I give unto them eternal life, and they shall never perish, neither shall any man snatch them out of my hand. My Father who gave them to me is greater than all, and no man is able to snatch them out of my Father's hand. And then the Lord Jesus says, I and my Father are one.

My Father who gave them to me is greater than all, and no man is able to snatch them out of my Father's hand. And then the Lord Jesus says, I and my Father are one. 139. Verse 13 and 14. David said, you form my inward part. You covered me in my mother's womb. I will praise you. I'm fearfully and wonderfully made. Marvelous are your works, and that my soul knows very well. God is interested in you even before you were born. No, man is not just a cell which can be aborted without any consequence. Even though we read of some 73 million abortions yearly worldwide, one thing is certain: God, who knows all things, has taken note of all those innocent lives, and there will be consequences. In Genesis 1, verse 27, Genesis 1 and verse 27. God created man. So God created man in his own image. In the image of God, he created him, male and female. You see here, just two genders, a male or a female. No transgender. A man or a woman. No, interesting, being created in God's image means that you are tripartite. You have a spirit, you have a soul, and you have a body. Now you will find that in 1 Thessalonians chapter 5, verse 23, that the spirit will return to God, who gave it, while the body will return to the dust, as Adam was told, dust thou art, and unto dust shalt thou return. 1 Thessalonians 5 and verse 23, the Apostle Paul speaking. Now, may the God of peace himself sanctify you completely, and may your whole spirit, soul, and body be preserved blameless at the coming of our Lord Jesus Christ. He who calls you is faithful, who also will do it. Now, God created man in his image. The Apostle Paul here was praying for the Thessalonian saints, the Thessalonian believers, and we are praying for you. We are praying for all of you campers that you will decide to surrender your life to Jesus. Now the soul is that part of you which responds to feelings, desire, and affections. The spirit is that part of you which responds to divine persons. Now if you feel an urge to surrender your life to the Lord Jesus Christ, it is the Spirit of God speaking to you. God loves you. And God does not desire that you end in the lake of fire which is prepared for the devil and his angel. God loves you and desires that all men will be saved. In Acts 16 and verse 30 and 31, the question was asked, sirs, what must I do to be saved? And the answer was, believe on the Lord Jesus Christ and you will be saved. Now we urge you to make that important decision to leap by faith into the strong arms of Jesus. Learn of him. That leap there is an acronym. Learn of him. Experience him for yourself. Accept him as your Savior. And pray to him. He loves you.
and he will keep to the utmost

0: What can wash away my sins? Nothing but the blood of Jesus. At this time, we welcome our beloved Evangelist Donna. Evangelist Donna, good evening to you.
1: Good evening, Reverend Chin. How are you?
0: Very well, thank you. Glad to have you. Welcome.
1: I'm glad I could be able to get through to you.
0: Yes.
1: I was trying the other 718, but I couldn't get through.
0: What are you saying to me?
1: I don't know. I dialed it and it wasn't coming through, so I said, let me try this one.
0: Yeah, man, but we got call already from it, so I don't know what you're doing. All right.
1: I don't know, but I'm here.
0: You're live, man. You're here with us.
1: Yes. Yes. So you're good, Reverend Chin?
0: Very good. Very good. Thank you.
1: You're good as can be.
0: Good as can be.
1: Praise God. Praise God. And I heard that you're celebrating a birthday on Tuesday.
0: I saw them say, no?
1: As some here, well, like a birdie
0: can,
1: say.
0: People can scandalize you, eh?
1: Well, it's good that they can scandalize you, and it's a good way.
0: They say everything, all things work together.
1: For good, for them that love the Lord.
0: And then that's where I go.
1: Yes, man, so it's a good scandal.
0: Yeah, man, yes.
1: So you celebrate and you enjoy because, you know, Reverend Chin, when you're still alive, you must celebrate.
0: Yes, man, a matter of fact, I never mentioned it last evening, but I was with some friends last evening, and I never mentioned it to them that it's a birthday occasion, to be frank, but we had a good time. So
1: that's nice.
0: Even though they weren't cognizant of it, I had enjoyed myself.
1: Yeah. Wonderful. Know?
0: So that
1: Wonderful.
0: Was very good. And I was with friends that we have been friends for over almost 50 years, you know.
1: That is good, Reverend Chin. It's not many people have friends so long, you know.
0: No, man, we are friends, man. And I tell you something, boy, these people are real friends, man. We have been friends from Jamaica, man, and it doesn't matter where they go, we still, you know, we still hook up and we enjoy ourselves together, man. Many of us,
1: That's right. That's what I'm saying. It's not many people have those friends still.
0: That's right.
1: The friends that they have, they are gone, and that you can tell that these are genuine people. They are good, true friends.
0: Oh yes, man. Yes, man. Without a doubt, man. Without
1: a
0: doubt.
1: Yes, yes. Because when they linger around you, and you know, it must be a reason why, you know, Reverend Chin.
0: Yeah, because you see, we were talking about that, because we were friends and still is friends. And we have never had differences.
1: Yeah.
0: As I said, we started out at Beach Road, and sometimes when my mother looking for me when we wasn't working, all 2 weeks my mother don't see me at the house.
1: That's right. Are you with your friends?
0: With my friends.
1: Mm-hmm.
0: And we don't go places that we shouldn't go.
1: Right.
0: Work, home, church. Yeah. Work, home, church.
1: Reverend Chin, what they say about good friend?
0: Better pocket money.
1: Right.
0: Me tell you.
1: Right.
0: Yeah.
1: Good friend better than pocket money. Because when you don't have no money in your pocket, those good friends will take care of you.
0: Yeah, man, listen. I don't worry, man. We have good friends, man, and we have some real good friends right here on Radar Gospel Train too. I can tell you that.
1: Praise God. And let us keep them. Let us cherish them, Reverend Chin, and listeners.
0: Yes, man. Yes. And we what it is, though?
1: Yes.
0: It's a togetherness, you know. You see what I was talking about earlier on. And we have good friends, man, and we have some real good friends right here on Radar Gospel Train, too. I can tell you that.
1: Praise God. And let us keep them. Let us cherish them, Reverend Chin, and listeners.
0: Yes, man. Yes. And what it is, though?
1: Yes.
0: It's a togetherness, you know. You see what I was talking about earlier on.

0: still doesn't separate.
1: But it work together for good.
0: So you know that
1: things.
0: May I tell you?
1: Yes,
0: so
1: man.
0: So even with friendship, friendship, it doesn't mean that you might not have some misunderstanding.
1: Ups and down. Yes.
0: Some
1: yes.
0: misunderstanding and some opposition. Mm-hmm. I might not be with you with this. But yes. that doesn't change friendship.
1: No, no, no, Reverend Chin. That's right, that's right.
0: So this is a message to all of us, you know, that doesn't mean that friendship don't have opposite. We don't opposed, you know. Because why I always use the word in the scripture. It says you provoke unto good works.
1: Right,
0: only a friend
1: right.
0: can provoke you unto good works. Because if you have a friend and, you know, provoke you in the right way, then he or she is not a friend.
1: Not a friend at all. Not Lord a friend,
0: mercy.
1: Reverend Chin.
0: You
1: Lord
0: know
1: what?
0: We're going to start this up because this is a big discussion, you know.
1: Well, Reverend Chin, it is a very good discussion. We didn't plan on doing this, but the spirit real that it wants us to say this because it is what it is.
0: To say, no, can't hang around him or her because I've been disappointed in something or I am not happy with what he says and I don't think what he says is correct or who or she says or what he does. No, that's why the Lord is long-suffering. That's why the Lord is saying, I will always be there with you. I might not always happy with you, but I will always be there with you.
1: That's right.
0: The Lord says, I love you until the very end. And that's why. And who did he love? When Jesus came, he didn't came and love some people because every one of us was a sinner.
1: Amen. Amen to that.
0: And he came for the wretched sinner who was so wicked and vile.
1: Amen to that. He came for the sin of us. To save
0: understand?
1: Us from the sin.
0: So if we can
1: as
0: find...
1: the word of God said, we were all born and shaped in iniquity.
0: So if as you go on, as you talk, I'm going to go back to Galatians.
1: Mm-hmm.
0: And point out that the fruit of the Spirit we must practice.
1: Amen. Amen, Reverend Chin.
0: And one of it is suffering.
1: Oh, yes.
0: You know,
1: gentleness.
0: So, yeah, man. So, you know, before you get up, before you go out in the morning, maybe you want to read a scripture. Or you, when you're praying, you ask God to give you a heart of peace, a heart of patience. Yes.
1: Amen.
0: And all
1: Amen.
0: These things. Because, you see, the fruit of the Spirit, but the fruit of the Spirit is love.
1: Joy.
0: Peace.
1: Long-suffering.
0: Gentleness,
1: goodness,
0: faith, meekness, temperance, and
1: against
0: such there is no law. That means say, there is no holding back, there is no excuse, there's
1: no.
0: This is just clear cut word. So if other beloved, that's what you call friends.
1: That is it, Reverend Chin. And let me say this before you go, before we go, or maybe I don't say much this evening after we finish this. When you have friends and you can correct your friend, and if you see them doing something wrong and you can tell them and they can take it, Reverend Chin, it is very important. Because if you see me doing something and you say, Sister Donna, I don't want you to do that, and I'm going to mad at you and I'm going to eat you for telling me, for correction, then what kind of friend am I?
0: And that's why they says test, don't sometimes just take the word. So if you have a friend in the Lord and you're provoking them unto good works, that must be based on scripture.
1: Yes.
0: It must be based on scripture. We might not know the whole everything in the Bible, but there are basic things in the Bible that will guide us. We went through Proverbs. We talk so much about Matthew, Mark, Luke, John, and even Romans. And if you read the New Testament, it tells you how to be guided and how you can be strengthened in the Lord. Philippians, Ephesians, Colossians, these are books of scriptures, that Bible that we should enjoy reading, right?
1: Yes.
0: So now,
1: yes.
0: if I correct you, and you do, and you think my correction is wrong, well, search the scripture yourself and see if what I said to you is correct.
1: Exactly.
0: So I'm not saying that everything I say to you means
1: it's gonna always be correct.
0: It might always be correct.
1: Mm-hmm.
0: You know.

0: But how do we want to know that? Do we want to just totally says, I'm not with that, and I don't, you know, people, we just have a way of malicing people, hating people for
1: telling the truth or correcting us.
0: You hate
1: stay away from those people, Reverend Chain. You stay away from them and you hate them for, and it's a way of hating somebody for just doing good. You know how many people hate people for doing good?
0: And to be frank, you know, I don't even want to say we stay away. The reason the Bible don't even tell us to stay away totally. You know, the Bible is saying that we need to make our correction. If the person decide no,
1: yes.
0: If the person decide to, because of you correcting them, that's on them. Because you remember now in Corinthians, it says
2: it's 8 o'clock.
0: You don't want to find yourself have a heart against the brother or the sister, because if you in your heart have a heart against your brother and sister, then you have to go make it right, you know.
1: Listen, I must leave your gift. Leave your gift at the altar.
0: That's what I'm saying. Say, you
1: leave
0: don't
1: your
0: want
1: gift at the altar and go make it right.
0: So you don't want to be in the wrong.
1: No.
0: So it's not so much of staying away. It's about provoking unto good works. And
1: right,
0: if you think
1: right.
0: you have done well, then let the Holy Spirit take charge.
1: Amen, amen,
0: you
1: amen.
0: Know, but it's not like you're saying you're malicing now the person because they didn't listen to you, or you're hating the person because they refuse to hear you. If
1: right.
0: Jesus had done that, then sinners wouldn't get a chance. Then you and I wouldn't get a chance.
1: Not at all. Not at all.
0: Because even though sometimes his spirit is not striving with us, he says he make
1: correct.
0: A way for you to come back to him and to correct. So if you fall down, he says, don't remain there.
1: Get up.
0: Yeah, man, get up, man.
1: Yes,
0: you know,
1: yes,
0: so.
1: Yes. We're wrenching the time, run out on us, you know. But... but let me say this to you.
0: Yes.
1: I thank you for you know, having this conversation, because it needs to be said.
0: Yes.
1: And that's what the spirit is. And I didn't get to pray tonight, but I just pray and I trust that God will continue to use you.
0: Yeah, but no, you can't say you didn't get to pray, because you still have the right, the privilege to pray now.
1: Okay, praise the Lord. Well, let me pray, and
0: amen.
1: Then I will see what the Lord has me to say to you again. Hallelujah. Praise God. Father, I just want to thank you for this opportunity that I can be able to say I can be able to encourage someone over the airway, the listeners, my God. I thank you this evening for Reverend Dennis Chin and all the connecting radio station that broadcast these messages. Lord, I thank you for your chosen your people, and you know what to do and what to use us to say to encourage somebody. So Father, this evening, as we continue to do your will, I pray, Lord God, let your will be done on earth as it is in the heaven. Father God, I ask you to cover each and every one that listen this evening. I pray, God, that you will continue to pour out your spirit upon all flesh, mighty God, this evening, that those that need a healing, they will get that healing that they wholly deserve. I pray, God, for your blessing. I pray for a mighty breakthrough to this radio station and all the connecting radio station, that those that are asleep, mighty God, will wake up, arise, and trim their lamp. Mighty God, I ask you to cover us now, Lord, as in our going out and in our coming in. Mighty God, I ask you, as we venture out this week, that you will be the one who go before and lead and direct every part. Mighty God, we thank you this evening for what you are going to do. We thank you for DJ Andrew. We thank you for DJ Glenn. We thank you for Dr. Wayne G. We thank you for Sister Gray. We thank you for Brother Terrence, mighty God. We thank you for those that are in Jamaica, mighty God. We pray that you will cover them. We pray that you will continue to provide for them, mighty God. Put a roof over their head for those that don't have a roof. Lord, we give you all the honor. We give you all the praise for what you're doing in such a time as this. In Jesus' name I pray. Amen and amen, Reverend Chin.
0: Amen.
1: Thank you for allowing me to do this, Reverend Chin.
0: Amen. Praise God.
1: Praise God. Praise God. And as I was just praying and I was just saying, The message was going to come from Isaiah chapter 52, verse 1 to 4, but I won't go in because the time is gone. But I will say to you all out there, awake, awake, put on thy strength, O Zion. Put on your strength. We are living in a time that we have to wake up, Reverend Chin. We got to trim our lamp. We got to start shining for Jesus. Dr. Wayne G said something this morning, and when I heard him say it, I was so joyful. I was so joyful. He said that when we listen to the radio station, we should start our day with what we heard on the radio. This way, when we get into the presence of God, we are alive. We are ready to praise God. And I just smiled. I was listening. So, Reverend Chin, let your praise break your shackle.
0: Wow.
1: This is what I wrote down to say this evening. Let our praise break our shackle. So come with your praise, Reverend Chin.
0: Yes, ma'am.
1: Wherever you go, go with your praise. May the Lord bless you, Reverend Chin.
0: Thank you.
1: May he keep you. May he let his light shine in and through you as you continue on this journey. God bless you. Keep your eyes on Jesus. Have a wonderful week, each and everyone.
0: God bless you, my beloved. God bless you.
1: God bless you.

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